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Keep it Kiss. We're revealing this hour's pop quiz answers in 10 minutes. What?

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All the hits, all the variety, all day. So Survivor plays in just a second and you get Robin, Kip and Corey Oates back in breakfast. 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Last year's winners, yeah, they found them first, won 20 grand. Here's how they spent the money.

This hour's $1 million pop quiz is building. 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And keep it Kiss. Mwah. The answers you need are coming up in 10 minutes.

So we live in the greatest city in the world. Blue skies, top of 24. Homes don't cost as much as other places. It's Kiss 97.3. Georgie here with the Chili Peppers. Yeah, where else would you rather be? All the hits, all the variety, all day. Robin, Kip and Corey back in brekkie. And the $1 million pop quiz. Yes, your chance to become a millionaire. Jump onto kiss.com.au. Register now. Quizmaster Gordy, he's going to call someone in 3 songs' time. 10 questions, 60 seconds. Get all 10 correct. It's an instant $1,000, and for playing, you're in the running to win $1 million. I want you to win the $1,000 really badly, so I'm handing out answers because

That's the kind of person I am. The answer to question number two coming up is false. Don't go anywhere. Deal or No Deal and Millionaire Hot Seat. Weeknights from 6:30 on Channel 10. 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We do it right here at KISS 97.3.

0: 97.3 with Ice House. All the hits, all the variety, all day. Robin, Kip and Corey back in Brekkie. No other station in Brisbane, I swear, is going from Ice House to... Yes, how good is some boy band goodness? NSYNC on the way, and now let's try and get someone a step closer to being a millionaire.
1: The Kiss $1 million pop quiz.
0: All right, we are going to cross to the $1 million pop quiz studio. Hey, Quizmaster Gordy.
2: Oh, I'm feeling confident. I've just had a look at the questions and they look damn easy. And I reckon the person we've got set up ready for this, I think they could just be about to win a whole bunch of instant cash.
0: Oh, I hope so. Let's do it.
2: Oh, here he comes. Welcome. Jump on up to the Kiss Million Dollar Stage. Luke, he works in vending machines and you are up for winning $1 million. Is that right?
3: Oh, yeah, Gordy. Who doesn't want $1 million, man?
2: Brother, huge. What are you going to do with your million if you win this?
3: Mate, the $1 million home loan paid off and investment property.
2: Okay, calm it down, barefoot investor. We're talking 10 questions. 10 questions in front of me. You get them all right. A grand in the hand. Plus, you're also up for your own $1 million moment, man. Time starts after I ask question one. Are you ready?
3: I'm ready.

0: Which boy band released What Makes You Beautiful?
1: One Direction.
0: True or false, the Tesla can take fuel?
1: False.
0: Which New Zealand singer is known for her hit song Royals?
1: Lord.
0: What is sushi usually wrapped in?
1: Seaweed.
0: What Australian comedian created the character Jermaine King?
1: Pass.
0: Just Do It is the famous catch cry. Ooh, look at this guy. Which famous artist released the song Thank You Next?
1: Ariana Grande.
0: Which Australian running athlete lit the cauldron at the Sydney 2000 Olympic opening
1: ceremony? Kathy Freeman.
0: What actor played Logan Roy in Succession?
1: Pass.
0: Which female pop star has been acquitted for her tax fraud case after an 8-year ordeal?
1: Britney Spears?
0: Let's go back to what Australian comedian created the character Jermaine King?
1: Pass.
0: What actor played Logan Roy in Succession? Oh. Not bad.
1: You know what? I'm still in the running for $1 million.
0: Yeah, you are. Let's go through what you missed out on, bro. Hey, Brian Cox played Logan Roy in Succession. Shakira was the pop star that was acquitted of tax fraud.
1: Damn.
0: $1 million, bro. Could be all yours. Good luck.
1: Thank you, Gordy. Thank you for the call.
0: Thank you for playing the Kiss $1 million pop quiz.
1: No stress, bro. Keep a kiss every day.
0: Hey, you think you can do better than Luke there? You want a shot at $1 million? Kiss.com.au to register to play the Kiss $1 million pop quiz. Plus, we're going to give you answers to these questions. Georgie's got some of the answers to my questions coming up on Kiss 97.3.

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Robin, Kip and Corey Oates back in Brekkie, and all the hits, all the variety, all day.

0: So that's why we're going to jump to Sunny Federa. But then we keep that variety going. Oh, what a tune from Cold Chisel. Inside the next 10 minutes.
1: The Kiss. $1 million. Pop quiz.
0: Yes, an instant $1 million in your bank account. It could happen with the $1 million pop quiz. Now, I've got Ben in Yeronga. Okay, $1 million appears in your bank account. What are you doing?
2: I reckon I'll throw the loosest party ever seen in Brisbane. I'd have all my mates there. I'd probably blow about $350,000-$400,000 within the first weekend. And then I might have to settle down, get over my hangover, and then work out what I should do to pay off the home loan and educate my children.
0: Oh, all the boring bits. Yes, that's true.
2: I know, but you've got to have a party to start. $1 million. Unbelievable.
0: Well, jump on now and register at kiss.com.au. 10 questions, 60 seconds. Get all 10 correct. You win an instant $1,000. And just for playing, you're in the running to win $1 million. The answer to question number one, yeah, I want to help you out, is red. Okay, inside 20 minutes, I'll give you another answer to question number two. Then Quizmaster Gordy will make the call very soon. Keep it locked to Kiss.
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1: 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The mowing banana? 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

0: Huntrix at Kiss 97.3. All the hits, all the variety, all day. It is Georgie with Robin, Kip and Corey Oates back in breakfast. We're all on edge. Robin, yes. Kip and Corey Oates, you could go into hiding at any minute, right?
1: Yeah, my household's on edge because not that I help that much, but I'm about to help less.
0: You know what? You would be a bit useless, but like just that extra set of hands.
1: Thank you. It's true though. But yeah, we don't know. It'll be somewhere between now and Monday morning, we'll be in hiding, and then the first person to knock on the door of wherever we are in Brisbane wins $20,000.
0: And we drop clues along the way because we did this last year, right?
1: Yeah, that's right, yes. Yeah,
0: and so, those amazing guys that found you.
1: I know. I think one of the clues was masculine, and it's because we're just off Manly Road and things like that. So, yeah, if you like cryptic clues and puddles, puzzles,

0: And trivia nights, this is for you.
1: Yeah, and then you could be 20 grand richer.
0: Yep, sometime between now and Monday. And then if you can get us out before State of Origin, that'd be terrific.
1: Keep sweating on that.
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Jiffy Thursday, Robin, Kip and Corey back in breakfast. All the hits, all the variety, all day. A bit of Ray in a second. And Kiss 97.3's richest cash contest. 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If you're interested in becoming a millionaire, 10 questions, 60 seconds on the clock. Answer all 10 correct and you win $1,000. And even if you lose, you go in the running to win $1 million, deal or no deal, and Millionaire Hot Seat weeknights from 6:30 on Channel 10. So in four songs time, Quizmaster Gordy, he's going to call someone up with the 10 questions. I'm going to tell you now the answer to question number two, remember this, is Danny. All right, you got to keep it locked to the $1 million station, Kiss 97.3.

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0: Louis Capaldi at Kiss. Even after all this time. Robin, Kip and Corey back in Brekkie. And all the hits, all the variety, all day. Hey you. Oh, you can't help but do the actions, right? Spice Girls, Stop. On the way, because after the news at midday, we go back in Kistory. Three songs back to back from the 80s and 90s. Hey, those girls are millionaires. Why don't you be one as well?
1: The Kiss $1 million Pop Quiz.
0: Oh, we are the home of the Kiss $1 million Pop Quiz. 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All you got to do is go to kiss.com.au. Give us your details there. Quizmaster Gordy, he makes the call. 10 questions, 60 seconds on the clock. Get all 10 correct. It's an instant $1,000. That's changing your month. But then you're in the running to win $1 million and absolutely flip your life. So once you've registered, you got to keep it on Kiss because all day I'm giving you answers to questions to help you out. The upcoming pop quiz, the answer to question number one is 2. All right, the number 2. Keep that in your mind. Keep it on Kiss. 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

0: At Sunnybank State High School this morning, with officers later finding no threat. Investigations are underway. There's been a serious crash on the Dagula Highway north of Brizzy involving a truck and a car. Emergency services are called to the scene at Caboolture this morning, where crews work to free the car's critically injured driver. The PM is continuing to defence tax changes announced in the budget. Anthony Albanese has repeatedly said the federal government has changed its stance on capital gains tax and negative gearing. He's told Robin Kipp and Corey Oates young people have been struggling to get into the housing market.
1: The truth is that the housing system isn't working for young people. They're more and more getting frozen out by a system that doesn't give them a fair crack.
0: And Donald Trump's ex-daughter-in-law, Vanessa Trump, has announced her breast cancer diagnosis. In Kiss Celebrity News, Kendall and Jacob figuring out their relationship. Details in just a minute.
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0: Kendall Jenner and Jacob Elordi are reportedly enjoying spending time together privately while they figure out their relationship. A source telling People Mag the pair have strong feelings for each other but don't want to turn it into a big public thing. Your sport check in a sec. Former Rabbitohs star George Burgess says Jai Ara's M&D diagnosis really hits home. Burgess lost his own dad to the devastating disease close to 20 years ago. And the Dolphins are in action tonight to kick off round 12 of the NRL, taking on the Raiders down in Canberra. The KissCast is next. Mostly sunny on the KissCast, reaching a top of 24 degrees, partly cloudy tomorrow, hitting 24. Right now it's 22 at Paddington, 21 at Heathwood. And could Robin Kipp and Corey be going into hiding tomorrow? If they do, you can win $20,000. 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
5: All the hits, all the variety, all day at Kiss 97.3. It is Georgie. And for your lunchtime, while you go and heat up last night's leftovers, we've got Kiss-tory for you. Three songs back to back from the 80s and 90s. So Ace of Base on the way, Nick Kershaw from 1984. But we're kicking off with some Spice Girls. Now, I was listening to a podcast interview with Victoria Beckham, yeah, Posh Spice, recently, and it was all about money. So it made me think, how much are they all worth now? Yep, Google answered it. Scary Spice, sitting around a net worth of $10 million. Emma, Mel C and Jerry, they're all around $30 to $40 million. Victoria Beckham is worth $300 million. Here's what she reckons about money.
6: I'm still very mindful of what things cost. 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But I'm mindful. You know, I will still walk out of a room and turn the lights off.
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0: all day. It is Georgie. And right now for lunchtime, we go back in history. This is three songs back to back from the 80s and 90s. Maddie and Ashgrove, are you loving this era we're in?
1: I am loving the variety. It's the best part of my day. I just had a bagel and it's just awesome.
0: Bagels and Kistery. Is there a better matchup? 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

0: George Harrison at Kiss 97.3. All the hits, all the variety. All Day Evanescence from 2003 plays in a second. And you get Robin, Kip and Corey Oates. Weekday mornings from 6 a.m. This morning on the show, they had Prime Minister Albo on. And not long ago, Corey did his version of the budget. Yeah, recapped it kind of rugby league style. So they played it for Albo.
1: The Treasurer ran out like it was an Origin decider. Big crowd, big promises, but a few plays just didn't quite stick. New tax cuts are coming. It's like a sneaky little chip and chase. Looks unreal when it comes off, but if the ball doesn't sit up, you just look like an idiot while everyone else boos. The deficit, that's like playing Penrith. Looking up the scoreboard 20 minutes in, and you're down 80-0. Final verdict, solid first half. A few handling errors, and we'll need to go to the video ref to decide if it's actually a win.
2: He's very, very good.
0: That was lucky. Albo took it pretty well. 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It could kick off any day now. Robin, Kip and Corey, they'll go into hiding. 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

Kiss 97.3 with Natalie and Brulia. All the hits, all the variety, all day. Robin, Kip and Corey back in Brekkie. And we are the home of the Million Dollar Pop Quiz. Yes, an instant $1 million could be yours. Just jump onto kiss.com.au. Give us your details there. We need them. All right, so there's 10 questions and 60 seconds. Answer all 10 correct, and you win $1,000 there and then. But just for playing, you're in the running to win $1 million. All day, I like to help you by giving you some clues. Well, it's not clues. I need to stop saying that. The answers. So the answer to question number two coming up is Trump. All right, Trump. And in two songs' time, Quizmaster Gordy, he's going to make the call and get you a step closer.

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0: It's been calling. Kiss 97.3 with Birds of Tokyo. It's Georgie. And let's go back to 1987 for some Whitney. I loved her big hair. She could pull it off. And a stunning voice. I want to dance with somebody inside the next 10 minutes because we play all the hits, all the variety, all day. Robin, Kip and Corey Oates back in breakfast and try to make somebody a millionaire.
1: The Kiss $1 million pop quiz.
0: Lunchtime on a Thursday. It is Blue Skies in Brisbane and we've got Quizmaster Gordy. Can someone win some cash?
2: It is a great looking day to win cash right now, Brizzy. I mean, thousands and thousands of instant cash up for wins. Plus, you get a shot at a million. I'm so up for the Kiss Million Dollar Pop Quiz. Let's do it. Stepping up to the $1 million stage. Please welcome Tiffany. Hi.
3: Hi, guys.
2: Tiffany, 30 years old. You have a dog called Boomer. How would you spend $1 million?
3: I would pay off my parents' mortgage and then buy a house.
2: Oh, my God. She lives to give. Well, you know what? 10 questions in front of you. Get them all right. I'm going to give you an instant grand in your hand. Plus, just for playing, you're also up for your $1 million moment. Your time starts after I ask question one. Are you ready?
3: Yes.
2: Are you sure?
3: Yes.
2: How many A's are in Qantas?
3: Who?
2: Who is the president of the United States of America?
3: Donald Trump.
2: Which TV show features an underdog English football team coached by an American?
3: Ted Lasso.
2: Which male pop star has the song Beautiful Things? These beautiful things that I've done.
3: It's on the tip of my tongue. I can't.
2: Angela Bishop is a renowned entertainment journalist for what TV network?
3: Pass.
2: Which kids' content creator also featured on Netflix became famous for educational YouTube videos for toddlers? Miss... Pass if you don't know it. We'll move
3: Pass.
2: On. Which actor played the villain Gore in Thor, Love and Thunder?
3: Pass.
2: Which Australian true crime podcast became a global phenomenon? Oh, man. We only got through 8 questions.
3: Oh, no.
2: There was this question in there about Beyonce being at the Met Gala, a question about who played Bob Dylan in Complete Unknown. That was Timothy Chalamet. Who sang Beautiful Things? Benson Boone. Angela Bishop is on Channel 10. That woman is a queen. How can you not know that? Miss Rachel is the one on YouTube. I get that. That's a tricky one. Who played Gore in Thor? That was Christian Bale.
3: Of course.
2: The Teacher's Pet was the big global true crime podcast. No $1,000, but

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1: 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Huge. 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
0: 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Thanks for playing.
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0: the all day at Kiss 97.3. It is Georgie. We've got Robin, Kip and Corey Oates back in Brekkie. But let's get a little bit of 80s happening. If you would be my bodyguard, I can be your long lost. Yeah, some Paul Simon on the way. You can call me Al. I can call you Betty. Betty, when you call me. You'll get it inside the next 10 minutes.
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0: Yes, we are giving you the chance to become an instant millionaire with the Million Dollar Pop Quiz. Robin Bailey from our breakfast show. I want to know, if you got $1 million suddenly, what would you do with it?
2: You can buy a chateau for under $1 million in the south of France.
0: Can you?
2: Like, and castles and stuff, because they've got so many to choose from.
0: Mm.
2: And look, there's the problem.

0: them that they're probably quite expensive to run.
1: And the, I was going to say the maintenance on
0: them. Right, all of that. Like, there's no practicality in this, but you can buy like a chateau for like $700,000-$800,000 Australian dollars. Like, don't you think?
1: Yeah, that's way more fun.
0: So much more fun.
1: Yeah, stay in mortgage debt in Australia, but just have that to go on holidays.
0: In, you know, the south of France. So, yes, that's what I do.
1: Well, start planning, Brisbane, and make sure you've registered for the Million Dollar Pop Quiz at kiss.com.au. 10 questions, 60 seconds. 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The answer to question number one, I'm helping you out, is Justin Bieber. 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

0: Kiss 97.3. We're going to get some Nickelback on. Yeah, Paddle Pop Lion in just a second. All the hits, all the variety, all day. And Robin, Kip and Corey Oates back in breakfast. And the biggest game of hide and seek is about to kick off. That's right. The guys go into hiding somewhere in Brisbane and you need to find them. The first that does wins $20,000. You can register to play at kiss.com.au. They spoke to last year's winners. Oh, have a listen to how they spent the cash.
1: Did a near three-week tour of the UK. I got to do 2 days at Anfield, the tour, the live game, you know, magic.
2: Yeah,
1: you know,
2: and Liverpool even played well. Yeah, and they even won, played well. Score.
3: They even had a win.
1: Weekend, so can't complain. Did a bit of a driving tour of Wales, and then hit London for the second weekend, and that's where he.
2: That's where my dreams came in, and that is the Abbey Void show, which is the single greatest thing on this planet.
4: This
2: currently.
4: Is a 3D one.
2: This
4: where
2: is the holograms.
4: Oh
2: and
4: my
2: you
4: gosh!
2: For the life of you, tell they're not real.
4: No way.
0: Oh, how would you spend $20,000? It's all thanks to Ingenia Holiday Parks. Seek out your next holiday close to home. 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

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Robin, Kip and Corey back in Brekkie. It is Georgie here. Brisbane looking stunning today here on Coro Drive. Blue skies. We've hit that top of 24. Now you can just look out the window and think, how would I spend $1 million? Imagine being mortgage free. That would really flip your life right there. It could happen. Head to kiss.com.au. Register for our $1 million pop quiz. We have 10 questions, 60 seconds. Answer all 10 correct. It's an instant $1,000. And no matter what, for playing, you're in the running to win $1 million. 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Hey, Quizmaster Gordy, he's about to call someone in 2 songs' time to play the pop quiz. So let me give you the answer to question number 2 coming up. McRae. I hope that helps. This is the latest from Noah Kahan, The Great Divide at Kiss 97.3. Okay.

0: No other station in Brisbane is taking you from a bit of Wiz and Charlie Puth too. Yes, Steve Winwood from 1988. Such a tune, because we do all the hits, all the variety, all day. And Robin, Kip and Corey back in breakfast, and your chance to win $1 million. Quizmaster Gordy, we ready to roll again?
1: Oh my God, I don't know about you. Is it just me or is Brizzy turning on official hoodie weather right now?
0: Oh, sure is.
1: Oh my God, let's do this. Million Dollar Pop Quiz. Wait till you meet the awesome Brisbane player I've got waiting in our green room. Oh. Walking up to the KISS Million Dollar stage. What a legend this guy looks like. Please welcome Alex. How you doing?
2: Hey mate, I'm good. How are you?
1: Tell me a bit about you, man.
2: Hey man, so I'm a therapist. I love playing touch footy, and I would love to pay off my parents' mortgage with that money if I can.
1: $1 million, man. Incredible amount of money. Right now, the KISS Million Dollar Pop Quiz. You answer all 10 questions correct, I'll put a grand in your hand. Plus, of course, just for playing, Million Dollar Moment. Your time starts after I ask question one. Are you ready for this?
2: Yeah, let's go.
1: Which singer's fans are nicknamed the Beliebers?
2: Justin Bieber.
1: Who sings the song Greedy? Tate who?
2: McRae.
1: Which Australian territory is home to Kakadu National Park?
2: Pass.
1: Let's move on. Which actress plays...
2: Northern Territory.
1: Yes,
2: Northern
1: which actor? Yeah, which actress plays Glenda in the upcoming Wicked film?
2: It would be Glenda... The upcoming
1: pass,
2: sorry.
1: Okay, which rapper collaborated with Taylor Swift on the Bad Blood remix?
2: That would be Kendrick Lamar.
1: Which actor

0: 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I mean, you've been playing along with this on the radio. Play for real. Georgie's about to give you some answers to my questions. Coming up, 2 o'clock. 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
2: G'day, there's been a multi-vehicle crash on the Caboolture Bypass in Caboolture. It's blocking lanes in both directions. A breakdown, Gympie Arterial Road, Ball Hill, southbound after the Pine Rivers Bridge. Crash reported with some delays, Ipswich Road, Annerley at Cracknell Road. Burst water main repairs continue, Bow Desert Road southbound in the left lane at Granard Road, Rocklea. Whether you're moving, decluttering your home or office, or heading overseas, let Storage King help you start your new chapter. Stuff it. Live more. Search Storage King today. The Kiss cast, mostly sunny for Brisbane today. Our top 24 degrees, 23 now. That's Kiss, traffic and weather together.
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1: These beautiful things that are.
0: All the hits, all the variety, all day. Oh, this is full 90s for me. Lighthouse Family. Hi, on the way. And Derulo. That's what we need to get us through to Knock Off on this Thursday. Robin, Kip and Corey, they're back in Brekkie. And we are giving you the chance to win. I'm so excited, I can't speak. $1 million.
2: The Kiss. $1 million. 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
0: Yeah, how do you go with trivia? It kind of doesn't matter. Let me explain. Register at kiss.com.au. Then we have 10 questions, 60 seconds. If you can answer all 10 correct, you get $1,000. And everyone's getting a little bit nervous. So try and get rid of the nerves, win the grand. But if you don't, it's okay. You go in the running to win $1 million. I have for you the answer to an upcoming question in the pop quiz. The answer to question number one is Lady Gaga. And inside 20 minutes, let me give you the answer to question number two. A step closer to being a millionaire. You got to keep it on Kiss 97.3.
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Then keep it Kiss. Mwah. We're revealing answers in minutes.

0: Olivia Dean. At Kiss 97.3, all the hits, all the variety, all day. And you get Robin, Kip and Corey Oates back in breakfast. Hey, this was pretty big this morning. They had the Prime Minister, Albo, on the show, and they thought they'd play to Albo Corey's recap of the latest budget and get his thoughts.
1: The Treasurer ran out like it was an Origin decider. Big crowd, big promises, but a few plays just didn't quite stick. New tax cuts are coming. It's like a sneaky little chip and chase. Looks unreal when it comes off, but if the ball doesn't sit up, you just look like an idiot while everyone else boos. The deficit, that's like playing Penrith. Looking up at the scoreboard 20 minutes in, and you're down 80-0. Final verdict, solid first half, a few handling errors, and we'll need to go to the video ref to decide if it's actually a win.
2: That is very, very good.
0: Oh, Albo's being very nice there, isn't he? 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

That has to be Britney's best, I reckon. Kiss 97.3. All the hits, all the variety, all day. Hello, it is Georgie, Robin, Kip and Corey back in Brekkie. And a US superstar, pop star, has announced he's coming to town. I'll tell you who in a second. But I want to talk the millionaire pop quiz. Yes, let's try and make someone's life a hell of a lot better with $1 million. All you got to do is go to kiss.com.au, register there. Then Quizmaster Gordy's going to call someone in 3 songs time. 10 questions, 60 seconds. Answer all 10 correct. It's a grand in the hand. How good's that? But no matter the result, you're in the running for $1 million. So let me tell you the answer to question number 2. Yeah, I like to help everybody. It's $2. Okay, remember that. Deal or no deal. And Millionaire Hot Seat, weeknights from 6:30 on Channel 10. Hey, this guy, Post Malone, he's announced his Australian tour. Going to be at Suncorp, October 12th. The Sunny Coast, October 18th. Hitting the regions here at KISS.

0: Ella Langley, Choosing Texas, a Kiss. Oh, changing pace, but so good, right, Nikki French? This hasn't got your shoulders going, your head bopping. I don't know what will. All the hits, all the variety, all day. Yeah, total of Clips of the Heart. It plays next. And you get Robin, Kip and Corey back in brekkie.
1: The Kiss. $1 million. Pop quiz.
0: Hey, is the weather's getting colder, Quizmaster Gordy? We probably need cash for a new wardrobe, right?
2: Oh, my God. I don't know what you're thinking with $1 million, but let's not get carried away. $1 million on the line, thousands to win in free cash, $1 million pop quiz. I'm ready to take this when you are.
0: Cool, let's do it.
2: Hey! Here she is. Step on up to the $1 million stage. Please welcome Stacey. Hi.
3: Hi, how are we?
2: Tell us about yourself, Stace.
3: Oh, there's not much to read. Two kids, two dogs, and a husband called Jake.
4: Hey. Hey, mate, how are you?
2: Oh, the husband's there too.
4: Yeah.
2: I don't know if this is in the rule book, but hell, I'll run with it. I'm keen to give cash away right now, so we'll go with anything. Now, keeping in mind, 10 questions, 60 seconds on the clock. Get them all right. I'll throw you a grand in the hand. $1 million could be yours just for playing the Kiss $1 million pop quiz. Are you ready?
3: I'm as ready as I can be.
4: I think so.
2: Your husband's ready. Which artist's fan base is called the Little Monsters?
3: Lady Gaga.
2: How much is a Macca's large frozen Coke?
3: Ooh. $2.
2: What actor played the Joker in the Joker movies?
3: Us.
2: Does Krispy Kreme start with a C or a K?
3: K.
2: Spell Chanel.
3: Chanel.
2: Which animated movie features monsters generating power from screams?
3: Monsters, Inc.
2: Which singer performs I'm Like a Bird?
3: Pass.
2: Which movie franchise features dragons trained by Vikings? It's a kid's one.
3: How to Train Your Dragon?
2: Which rapper collaborated with Alicia Keys on Empire State of Mind?
3: Us.
2: Which LA TV series follows a luxury real estate firm called the Oppenheim Group?
3: Us.

0: Which singer performs I'm Like a Bird? Oh.
1: I listened to the remix of I'm Like a Bird. I'm Like a Bird. me.
0: Nelly Furtado.
2: Oh,
0: oh bloody Nelly Furtado.
1: Oh, Nelly Manio is me.
0: Furtado. okay. Hey, who collaborated with Alicia Keys?
1: I don't listen to her.
0: It was Jay-Z, man. That's an iconic tune. We played it on Kiss earlier. Hey, by the way, the TV series with the Oppenheim group that was Selling Sunset. I can't give you guys $1,000.
1: I was going to say that too, and I was like, nah, it would be that.
0: I can't give you guys $1,000 right now, but what I can do is put you up for your own million-dollar moment. Good luck. Well done.
1: Thank you.
0: Want a chance at $1,000,000? 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Answers to these questions, we give them to you. You just have to stay on Kiss to win this.
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4: G'day, still dealing with a multi-vehicle crash on the Diagula Highway, Caboolture Bypass in Caboolture. It's blocking lanes in both directions. A breakdown on the Gympie Arterial, Bald Hill southbound up to the Pine Rivers Bridge. Single vehicle crash on the M1 at 8 Mile Plains southbound after the Gateway on-ramp. And there's a breakdown on the Gateway Motorway, Drewvale southbound before Logan Motorway. Speed limit dropped to 40. 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The Kiss Cast continuing mostly sunny. Top 24 degrees, 23 now. That's Kiss traffic and weather together.
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1: 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It's Georgie, all the hits, all the variety, all day. Robin, Kip and Corey Oates back in breakfast. I'm out of here though. Smallsy is in next. He's got tickets for you to see Harry Styles live. And then from 4, Will and Woody's Swap Meet. Yes, it's coming to a close finally. They managed to get Paris to swap her psychology textbook to a diamond ring, the one she wants. So this afternoon on the show, a live proposal from Paris's boyfriend, who's also called Paris. Could you ever pick those two names to match up in life? So we'll see that love match come to life with Will and Woody from 4. 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
5: Brisbane traffic. G'day, got a multi-vehicle crash in the Bruce Highway, northbound right shoulder after the Pine Rivers Bridge from Arumba Downs. Delays back to the Gateway Motorway, Nudgee. Multi-vehicle crash on Mount Caraca, Palabar Road, eastbound at Broadwater Road through Mansfield. Delays are past Ham Road and a breakdown the M1 southbound through Yatala. Absolutely everything is on sale at Freedom. 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To the KISScast, a clear night ahead, partly cloudy tomorrow with a top of 24, sitting on 23. 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
22: Oh, it does. Hello, everybody. Welcome to the Smallsy Show. Thursday afternoon. How was your day? Did you have a... Thursday, probably my favourite day of the week. It's basically Friday. Because no one does anything on a Friday, am I right?
23: The downward slope to the weekend.
22: Producer Zach, hello to you. 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
22: Guys, big show coming up this afternoon, 3:45. Harry Styles tickets, they're back up for grabs this afternoon. Our guest is going to be the beautiful Bebe Rexha.
25: I found the music, my new religion.
22: We're going to talk politics with Bebe Rexha because that's what I like to do in my spare time. No, she lives in L.A., she's got this, obviously, the new song, New Religion, out at the moment. She lives in LA, and right now, Spencer Pratt from The Hills, if you remember The Hills, he's trying to be mayor. I'm going to ask Bebe Rexha later on the show today whether or not she intends to vote for Spencer Pratt. Heidi Montag could become the First Lady of California.
23: Wild time.
22: Isn't it a wild time? Hey, I thought I would start the show just quickly by giving you a personal life update.
23: Yeah.
22: If you've been listening for the last, would you say 2 weeks now this has been going on? Over the last 2 weeks, I have been having random packages arrive and be dropped off at my house. My house address, not address it to me. I've made contact with the package owner. I have a sneaking suspicion the package owner might listen to the show.
23: Oh, and now they're...
22: Well, no, only because every time I say on air, if they don't come and get it tomorrow, I'm opening it, they make contact. This morning, I'm outside the house. Where is the other package? Please come down and give it to me. Yeah, I haven't told you this. I was like, I lied. I was still asleep. I said, oh, I was on a work call. Sorry. I was asleep. Just ring the doorbell next time. Anyway, I dumped it in the letterbox. So the shoes are gone, the socks are gone, and the book is now gone.
23: We'll never know what any of them look like.
22: His name's Peter. And if you're listening, Peter, you get one more package delivered to my house. I'm opening it, and I am going to sell it on Facebook Marketplace. Take this as your warning, all right? Okay, let's kick off the show, shall we? Coming up in a second, yesterday Kim Kardashian, she was being accused of being a drug mule. Today, what's happening? How does she stay looking so youthful? Ooh, I would love her secrets. We'll get you across that in the hot minute next. Somba is playing right now. This is Homewrecker, the Smallsy Show. Thanks to Chemist Warehouse is on right here at KISS.

0: little Zara Larsson for you. Thursday Arvo right here on KISS. Smallsy Show is on, driving you home. Thanks to Canvas Warehouse. This afternoon's guest, BB Rexha. She will be here shortly. Zooming in from her house in LA, we'll talk politics. Do you reckon she's MAGA, BB? Not at all. What, go.
1: I don't think so.
0: I don't think so.
1: I would hope not.
0: Hey, why?
1: Oh, sorry. Don't know.
0: I won't talk Trump politics, but we're going to ask about Spencer Pratt. He's running for mayor in LA. I would vote for him. I'm just calling it. I'm voting for Spencer Pratt. Meantime, I don't know what I'm on this afternoon. Should we get into the hot minute? Yes. The big celeb stories that are going down.
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0: I just get passionate about things, you see, and I get distracted. Right now, hot minute, thanks to Fetch TV. 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Harry Styles first. He's responding to backlash about his tour.
4: Hi, this is Harry Styles.
0: All right, coming up 3:45 this afternoon, I'm going to have tickets to see Harry at his Together tour when he's here in Oz. But I don't know if you've been paying or have seen this. Fans from his first shows in Amsterdam have been very vocal, sharing clips when they were in the mosh pit, having completely, basically obstructed views because Harry's, like, the catwalk stage is in the shape of a rectangle. And so it joins in one. You might have seen the clips of him running around. But to make sure that people can get into the inside of the pit, there's these mini bridges have been built, which obstructs the view if you're on the barricade right there at the hump. Well, his team have heard the fans and they're responding, saying that they're going to start altering the bridges moving forward. They're going to work as quickly as possible. Hopefully for the next shows in Amsterdam, it'll be fixed. For London, it should be fixed. And then hopefully for Australia, we'll have no obstruction views whatsoever.
5: I think that's kind of cool, though, that the stage is going to keep changing. It makes it interesting and different, like you haven't seen it on TikTok, so you don't know what it's going to be like.
0: I hate seeing all the best parts of a tour on TikTok before the show even gets here. Anyway, glad to see that Harry's listening to the fans.
6: My hearing gone!
7: Hey, this is Kim Kardashian.
6: Oh, my God, I'm going to cry!
0: Can we all agree Kim Kardashian's stunner, right? Like, from top to tail, how does she keep those stunning looks you might be? Like, so what can I do, Smallsy? I'm a mum. I've got 5 kids like she does. I don't look anything like Kim Kardashian. Well, number one, you need money, okay? That's always always helpful. Number two, have like 17 nannies, right? You don't have to look after the kids. Number three, you need a supplement regime. Kim has revealed how many pills a day she takes in the form of supplements. Have a listen.
8: I take probably 35 supplements a day.
9: Kim!
8: I spread them out 3 times a day. And I thought, okay, I can't do this fish oil right now, like anymore. I have like pill fatigue. I have to stop these fish oil. And I got my blood work and it was so evident that I stopped and I had to start again.
0: It's a lot of swallowing she does a day. It is, I don't know.
5: We need to know what the other 34 supplements are, though.
0: She's gatekeeping the information. Yes. You notice that, right? She's only revealed fish oil.
5: Buying some of that on the way home.
0: Yeah. Probably does magnesium. What?
1: Lemmy gummies?
0: No, she wouldn't eat that junk. She would. She knows her sister.
1: It's pure sugar.
0: It is. It's all junk.
10: Hello, I'm Ryan Reynolds.
11: And I'm Blake Lively.
12: Be my star.
0: All right, trigger warning right now if you are a tradie. Trigger warning if you are a tradie. Blake Lively and Ryan Reynolds are in big trouble with builders of their new forever home. Some tradies who have been working on the house claim they are owed $2.1 million in unpaid work on the estate. Court tends to agree with it too, and they've put a hold on the house, which means that Blake and Ryan can't actually sell it until the debts are cleared. They're so rich. And they owe the tradies

0: $2.1 million for unpaid. 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Do you reckon any tradies are listening to the show this afternoon? I know I'd be a big show for the tradies. Big show. If you are a tradie, because I hear this a lot. If you are a tradie, that some people get the work done and they don't pay the bills.
1: Oh.
0: They have unpaid. I don't know if anyone's going to call because, as I said, I'm number one with tradies. But if you are a tradie listening to the Smallsy Show this afternoon, 131065, how much does someone owe you in unpaid? Biggest bill will give a prize?
1: Yeah.
0: Tradies, 131065, how much are you owed in unpaid? 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

0: Hear a Kiss, Smallsy Show is on. You know what? Don't doubt yourself. Smallsy turns out he's the king of the tradies. We got a full board. Coming through your radio, it's Smallsy. You know what? You ask the question, the people give the answers. I actually am shocked at the amount of calls we've got. This afternoon we're talking tradies. How much are you owed in unpaid work? Because Blake Lively, Ryan Reynolds, they owe their tradies $2.1 million. Evan, hello.
1: Hey, mate, how you going?
0: Good. See, tradie, listening to the Smallsy Show. I love it. Talk to me. What do you do? What's your trade?
1: I'm a concreter by trade, and I've just recently done a driveway.

0: anthem, Eminem, the real Slim Shady. Smallsy Show is on. Thanks to Chemist Warehouse this afternoon right here at Kiss. If you were, I don't know, do we need to explain what happened a couple of minutes ago if you were listening? Or we had someone say something on the radio they shouldn't have. And then because I am a professional broadcaster who has the utmost respect for the codes, I dumped it. That's language for deleting it. And then we go off air? George, we went off air, didn't we?
1: Yeah, just for a little bit.
0: Whatever.
1: We came back.
0: We did. Anyway, we're back on track now. We actually are putting in a new rule here in the Smallsy Show. No more tradies.
1: Yeah.
0: No, they're just too rogue. They're just too rogue. Coming up, 3:45, tickets to Harry Styles. They can be yours. Get ready to call 131065 for those free tickets. Right now, our guest, she's on live from LA, about to play you her new song called New Religion. She has had collabs with David Guetta, Louis Tomlinson, Martin Garrix, Nicki Minaj, Eminem as well. It's Bebe Rexha. Okay,

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2: Bebe Rexha Queen, hello.
3: Miss me?
2: You don't know how much I have missed you. It is so wonderful to see you.
3: It's good to see you. Hopefully we'll see each other in person again.
2: I hope so too. Quick update for you. I changed radio stations since the last time I saw you. So welcome to my new home here in Australia.
3: Amazing.
2: I know. And look at you. You're back. Bop.
3: Capital B, O-P.
2: Capital B, capital O, capital P, exclamation mark.
3: We like to hear it.
2: The song New Religion is doing very well, and the album is coming out on June 12, Dirty Blonde. Is that your natural hair color, or are you not a natural dirty?
3: No, you see the roots coming in there? Yeah, I'm actually a brunette.
2: Yeah.
3: A real brunette. But I dyed my hair. One day I was like, I'm going to dye my make my hair bleach blonde, excuse me. And everybody's like, no. And I was like, no, I'm definitely doing that. And I just did that. And I just, like, I want to dye a blonde.
2: Yeah. Oh, is that how you?

0: you want to go out being blonde?
1: Yeah, hope they can, like, you know, make sure I'm completely platinum blonde.
0: Sure, when you're laying in the casket on your final rest,
1: yeah.
0: You want me roots, have the roots touched up, roots. Be completely platinum, make me look like this.
1: Exactly.
0: Well, I knew the album was called Dirty Blonde, so I thought I would find out what I would look like. Because, you know, I don't know if you know this, but some guys, when they bleach their hair, they'll do like a buzz cut. And
1: yes.
0: Yeah, and I... I couldn't go completely dirty blonde with my hair. I thought it'd be a look strange. So I got ChatGPT to find out what I would look like with a buzz cut blonde. Are you ready to be horrified?
1: Let's see. The buzz cut or?
0: Yeah, the buzz cut and the blonde.
1: I actually love it.
0: Yeah.
1: I actually really like it.
0: Okay. I can pull that off.
1: I actually really like it. I think it looks pretty good.
0: Okay. Now I know.
1: You have great hair. You have great hair, so I don't know.
0: Now I know you're a liar.
1: It actually looks really good. Like,
0: thank
1: legit.
0: You. That's very kind. You said you're in LA, right?
1: Yes.
0: I have to ask slightly political question because I do pay attention to the LA mayoral race that's going on.
1: Oh, gosh.
0: The LA mayoral race is going on at the moment. And
1: I know what the question is going to be. Go ahead.
0: Okay, so for people who don't know, alumni star of The Hills, Spencer Pratt, is running for mayor of LA. He's going up against Karen Bass, the current mayor of LA. Spencer and a lot of people in LA tend to think that Karen let their houses burn down in the Palisades. So there's a lot of anger towards her. A lot of people are supporting Spencer. As an LA resident, are you voting in this upcoming mayoral race?
1: I don't like to get political. I don't like to go into politics, but I will say that I have been watching a lot of the debates.
0: Mm.
1: And they are very entertaining.
0: They are.
1: Like, very entertaining. A little too entertaining, but, you know, there's some things. Look, I never thought there are certain things. I'm like, I never thought in my, you know, in my bingo card that I would be agreeing to some of the things that he's saying.
0: No, can I say the same thing? Because obviously, and I'm going to choose my words carefully because I don't like to delve into politics either. But Karen Bass doesn't really care for voter ID laws. I've actually thought about flying to LA just to vote in the mayoral race because I think Spencer has some great policies that could change LA for the better because I love coming to LA.
1: Are you joking? Are you being serious
0: now? I'm a little bit joking, but also I'm just trying to highlight the craziness.
1: I feel like I feel like every joke is half true. Yeah.
0: Anyway.
1: I don't want to get into it, but homelessness is a big thing here.
0: Totally.
1: And it does lead to, you know, there's a lot of, it's a really tough issue and it gets really intense and really, there's a lot to it.
0: Mm.
1: So that's like something I wish we could fix out here, but let's not get into that right now. That'll
0: no, let's not.
1: Hour.
0: Let's promo your songs. Let's keep it all just keep it all light.
1: Yeah.
0: Let's just keep it all light.
1: When
0: we come back though, we do want to talk about like people who know you might know that you have, the internet has trolled you for a lot of your career, including something called the Kia Asylum. And if you are aware of that, we shall talk about it. If you're not, I'll get you across it. BB Rex is on the air, the Savo at Kiss.

0: 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I'm giving you a chance to be there in like 2.5 weeks. Bebe Rexha on the air with us, the Savo here at Kiss.
1: Hey, what's up? This is Bebe Rexha. 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
0: I wanted to ask you a serious question. People who have followed your music, followed your career, you've been very open about, like, sometimes the trolling has been very intense. I get trolled as well. No doubt after that question, we'll get trolled. How do you handle it? You make a joke, but, you know, does it sometimes sting, or have you sort of built a tough exterior that you try to not let it get to you?
2: The way I would explain it is, you know, if people play guitar and they get these calluses on their hands.
0: Okay.
2: You know, you kind of feel like a heavy scar tissue on your hand, on your fingers. That's kind of like a muscle that you have to build as well. Because after a certain time, people could tell you anything about you. And there's very few things that actually bother me. It's like when they bring in my family or stuff like that, then I get like upset. But they could talk about anything about me and they could say whatever they want. And I'm like, okay. Like, really, I've read everything, seen everything. Yeah. And that's why sometimes if I'm in the mood and I wake up one day and I'm feeling a little, you know, spicy or whatever, or feisty.
0: Yeah.
2: I will literally just, I'm like, should I go on Twitter on X? Sorry, on X.
0: Yeah.
2: Should I go with something crazy or should I just lay low? But I know the right pop star thing to do is say anything. But sometimes it's fun. I mean, not, you know, it's like they can have fun, I can have fun. Let's go at each other for a bit.
0: Yeah. No, I think there's obviously you would know about this video, but for people who don't know, you did that video where you were running on the treadmill and then I have to play a clip here because it's very funny.
3: Babes, I'm here at the Kia Asylum. They said I can't stop until I lose 30 pounds, so I'm too fat.
0: So that's you running on a treadmill with a waist trainer saying that the record company won't let you out of the...
2: Well, and 6-inch heels.
0: Yeah, and 6-inch heels because she's always committed to the craft. They won't let you out of the Kia Asylum. The Kia Asylum obviously is a penitentiary where they put women, female pop stars who the internet has said has not had a hit in a while. You're out. Just so you know, you're out. You're out. You're so far out. You've broken free. Happy days for you.
2: For now, who knows, right? Yeah, but it's funny. I saw that online. And I was like, let me play it on the joke. Because I feel like in life, if you just take yourself too seriously, it's like boring. Mm. I like playing a joke. There's nothing that somebody could tell me that I don't know about myself or what. Obviously, it's been like 6 years. All this stuff has been going on in the world. Yeah, now your girl's back and at it, you know, ready to go.
0: Well, we love it. We love having you back. I love that. Are you going to come to Australia? We would love to have you here.
2: I was actually just talking to somebody and I'm like, we were just talking about the coffee and how I feel like Australia has the best coffee in the world. Mm. I'm like a coffee maniac. So I do want to come back. I really, really do. It's just like, I got to make my way there.
0: We'll pitch in.
2: I'm not about the pitching in. It's a flight. It's, you know, we got to figure all that out. But I 100% I'm going to come. It's not like I'm never coming. I'm going to be there for sure.
0: Well, because you've done a lot of collabs with other Aussie artists in your time. And so it would only be fair for us
2: to
0: have you.
2: Oh, yes.
0: Yeah.
2: I have.
0: We love you, BB. Thanks for being on the show.
2: Thanks, Malzy. I hope in the next year or so we can do this in person.
0: No, absolutely.
2: It's so much better in person.
0: And I'm coming to LA to vote for Spencer Pratt.

0: Oh, I'll see you there.
1: Okay. I'll see you here. You have an extra, bedroom right here.
0: Love you.
1: It's open for you.
0: Love you, Queen. Talk to you soon.
1: Bye.
2: We're back in minutes.
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6: G'day, another check in your Brisbane roads. Look out for some foam debris on the Gateway Bridge southbound and Lanes before Lytton Road through Murray. Broken down car on the M1 southbound before Stapleton and Jacobswell Road or front through Yatla, and a broken down car on Gympie Arterial Road southbound left lane at the Strathpine Road exit through Bald Hills. Abolish net zero. 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To the Kiss Cast, a clear night ahead, partly cloudy tomorrow with a top of 24 sitting on 22. 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

0: Miles, Niall, drive safe here at Kiss. Smallsy show is on. What was your favourite part of the show this afternoon? The off-air was my favourite part. The swearing, that was my favourite part. BB Rexha was my favourite part.
1: Love BB.
0: Coming up after 4 o'clock, Will and Woody driving you home. Are they having a live proposal this afternoon?
1: Live proposal.
0: Imagine if someone says no.
1: Oh my, don't put that out there.
0: That's, come on.
1: Don't. It would go viral.
0: This is what I'm saying. Aren't we broadcasting this live proposal on the hope that they say no?
1: Leave that to Will and Woody.
0: Coming up after four, right now, let's do tickets to Harry Styles.
2: Smallsy.
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0: kiss you. Every day, 3:45 on the Smallsy Show this week. Tickets to see Harry Styles live. The game we are playing is the One Note Challenge. Now, if you were listening yesterday afternoon, you'll know that nobody got the one note. It's a carryover today. Here it is. Ridiculously hard. Why did we make it so hard, team?
1: They're hot. These tickets are hot. They're in high demand.
0: What?
6: Sorry, it's easy. Now that I've had a day and I've heard it again.
0: Oh, please, blow it. It is not easy. This is
6: it. Is.
0: This is the hardest one note. Kirby, welcome to the show.
7: Hello, how are you?
0: Good. I'm good. How confident are you feeling? I'm not going to lie to you. You sound like you have zero confidence.
7: No, because my daughter's not in the car, Smallsy. I've got to pick her up. This is why I'm getting her the ticket.
0: Oh, this is for the daughter. Well, you know what? You're either going to be Mum of the Year, or we're going to, or you're never going to tell her you were on Kiss with Smallsy trying to win Harry Styles tickets, and then she'll never know that you fumbled. Are you ready to go?
7: Yeah, I won't be able to tell her. I'll feel awful.
0: All I need from you is the name of this Harry Styles song.
7: I'm going to go with As It Was.
0: As It Was is not the answer. Thank you. Jessica, hello to you. I'm doing two chance.
7: Hi, Smallsy.
0: Two chance Thursday because I'm not going to have these tickets carry over again. Are you a Harry fan? Yes.
7: Definitely. Okay. This is so hard.
0: I know. I said the same thing.
7: Like, this is not fair. Okay. I'm going to have to go with American Girls. It's a gut feeling.
0: It's a gut feeling.
7: It's so hard, though.
0: Not.
7: Oh, my God.
0: American Girls, I'm so sorry, Jessica. I'm
7: no,
0: so sorry.
7: That's okay.
0: Hey, don't blame me. Don't blame me. Blame my team. Okay?
7: Okay.
0: They are the ones that
7: okay,
0: made
7: guys.
0: It. Yeah, they really, I don't know why they're making it so difficult for everyone. Harry Styles, everyone wants to see him. He's coming to Australia live on tour. Why are we not giving these tickets away? Jessica, your loss means everyone else gets another shot at this tomorrow. Ooh, imagine tomorrow, Friday afternoon, you're winning two tickets to Harry Styles. This is the one note. Tomorrow we're going to give a little bit more. I'll make it a little bit longer.
1: Okay.
0: Because
1: we'll play until we give it away. How about that?
0: This could take a while. But yes, let's do that. Coming up tomorrow, more Harry Styles tickets are up for grabs. I'll catch you tonight again, 7 o'clock.
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0: ring for the first time ever. We're going to have a chat to him, how he's feeling.
1: Yes.
0: And then live on the radio, he's going to be mic'd up and you are going to hear his proposal.
1: Beautiful stuff.
0: Now we haven't
1: live
0: seen
1: proposal on commercial radio. Never heard of it before.
0: Never done it. We're changing the game. We're always doing it, Will. Now, Wilbur.
1: Pioneers.
0: We actually haven't seen the ring.
1: No, we haven't. Which is very exciting because, I mean, if you followed the journey in the swap meetings, you just heard, we got here because Eliza got this ring from her former partner. And we found out afterwards that from Joe, our EP, that there was just a whole back catalogue of women who have basically been sitting on diamond engagement rings now mean absolutely nothing to them. And they were just waiting for the right. They were basically just window shopping through the swap meet, waiting for us to get something good enough that we could actually trade for.
0: There's a market there, isn't there?
1: Oh, wow. Sorry. Oh, wow. Ollie just texted us through 0429131065 and he said, have this ring. Paid $16K for it.
0: Where it's
1: handmade.
0: We'll bring it in. We haven't seen it in the flesh yet. Let's bring in the ring.
1: Wow.
0: $16K.
1: Yeah, he said, I would only realistically swap it for something I could get at least $10K for. Probably not the pavers at this stage. Too risky. Well, also too late, Ollie, because we swapped with Eliza. She saw the pavers and she was like, wowee, the pavers are it. I want the pavers. We're going to go to a song, and on the other side, you're going to get to see the Ringwoods.
0: We've got to go to a song.
1: We're coming up on 3 minutes. You know the rules.
0: Real quick. Say $16,000.
1: Yeah.
0: Last chance. We bugger off Paris, man, and we keep it.
1: It's tempting, mate.
0: Last chance.
1: Apparently, he's already driven up from down at the beach. So it's hard to. You know me.
0: We could swap out.
1: I already threw this around. Mexico. I threw this around. But you all shut me down.
0: We could swap out a. Anyway, let's go to a song. We'll reveal the ring.
1: We'll either be on air or you'll hear music for the rest of the hour. We'll reveal the ring right up next. A big shout out to Eliza who traded for the $9,000 worth of pavers.
0: Sorry about your relationship, Eliza.
1: We hate that we're celebrating your loss. But at the end of the day, one man's trash is another man's treasure. That is the name of the game here in the Swap Meet. And a big shout out to the beautiful people at Glowbird for making this possible. Swap the deal. Keep the good energy with Glowbird. We see the ring right up next and then a live proposal on the radio. A little bit later on. It's Will and Woody.

0: It's Will and Woody. The swap meet has come to a close, or very close to, Woods. And we actually did manage to convert Paris's psychology textbook into, we've just learned, a $16,000 engagement ring.
1: Will and Woody's swap meet. Swap the deal. Keep the good energy with Glowbird.
2: Yes, it really is phenomenal. And again, we'll obviously pat ourselves on the back hard and a lot. But thank you to all of you guys for offering trades. It just doesn't work without you guys.
0: Doesn't.
2: But I have got in my hot little hands
0: what
2: right
0: have you
2: now.
0: Got, Woods? What have you got?
2: I've got the ring underneath a cloche. Just thought to add a little bit of...
0: A bit of panache. Yeah.
2: I've got the ring under a cloche. Should
0: Very
2: say...
0: Very squeaky under the cloche. Maybe put the cloche down.
2: Okay. Should say, in about half an hour's time, we are going to be having a secret meeting with Paris Mann, who's the person we've done this for. We're going to give him the ring for the first time. And then at 5 o'clock, he is going to be proposing live on your radios.
0: Are we playing the music from The Bachelor?
2: Yeah.
0: Are we going to be playing this at the proposal as well? Because I don't know if I can handle that.
2: Just lean in. We're doing a proposal live on radio.
0: No, I know that.
2: I've got chills listening to this music. I've got chills.
0: Shut up.
2: What dress is she going to be wearing? That's more of a wedding thing. Anyway.
0: No, it could be an engagement thing.
2: Okay. We're going to hear it. We're going to hear all the nerves.
0: Yeah, let's do it.
2: It's going to be great.
0: God.
2: But chills.
0: Chills.
2: Chills. We're going to be in tuxes.
0: Are we?
2: You put the tux on, mate. Come on. What an occasion. All right.
0: Here we go.
2: Let's have... I'm going to have a look.
0: All right.
2: Oh, good box. Good box.
0: The ring's
2: the box.
0: In a box.
2: Ring's
0: yes.
2: in a box. Hey, I'm going to come over. Strong I'm going to get down on one knee and show it to you.
0: Oh, you're going to propose to me?
2: Yeah, man. I'm going to do it.
0: Oh, you might be out of shot with the camera. So, Annalise is filming. Look at this. Slashy. Look at this. This is what the camera is going towards. Slashies, producers. They do lots of things.
2: Very talented.
0: And not just one-dimensional producers anymore.
2: Will.
0: Oh, yeah, well.
2: I knew from the moment I saw you that we were going to trade our way to a $16,000 ring. Yeah. Will you take this ring?
0: Oh, you've done it upside down, but...
2: Oh,
0: whoa,
2: no,
0: I will. Whoa. Can I touch it? Oh my god.
2: So
0: that
2: legit.
0: That is legit. Wow.
2: That's
0: wow, look at the size of that diamond.
2: It's got a sparkle. Did you polish that, Annalise?
0: Holy shit.
2: No, we didn't polish it.
0: I suppose like
2: it's fresh.
0: Was she... If you spend $16,000 at a jeweler, and that's worth... What are you doing? I don't want you within 5 meters of this.
2: Chuck it to me, I've got the box.
0: No, you're going to break it. That's amazing. Wow. Anyone would be happy with that.
2: Yeah.
0: That's really cool. Hey, the music makes sense. This is lovely.
2: Chills,
0: we're
2: mate.
0: Doing a good thing.
2: We're giving that to Paris, man.
0: We're doing a good thing.
2: In 15 minutes, we're going to sneak him away.
0: Yeah.
2: It's going to be the first time he's seen it. And then afterwards...
0: This is going to blow his mind.
2: It's going to blow her mind.
0: Wow.
2: It's going to blow Australia's mind.
0: Wow. Wow, good stuff. All right, stay tuned, everyone. It's Will and Woody.
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3: 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And what she doesn't know is we've secured the ring and she's getting proposed to today. Stick around to hear that special moment unfold.
1: Will and Woody driving you home on Kiss.
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6: G'day, got a multi-vehicle crash, Anzac Avenue, westbound blocking a lane at Capstone Road through Mango Hill. Traffic's back to Klinger Road through Kippering. There's a breakdown at Gateway Motorway, southbound up to Southern Crossway, Murray, and still very heavy from Nudgee up to the Bruce Highway after an earlier crash on the Bruce through Murray.

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To the Kisscast, a clear night ahead. Partly cloudy tomorrow at the top of 24, sitting on 22. 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
17: 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We're free. Never sounded so good.
9: Good afternoon, everyone. Welcome to a hell of a show. We've got a live proposal. We've got a diamond ring, Woods.
20: Yes.
9: After swapping with Australia for 3 weeks on the radio. Oh, the Bachelor music's back. We can't play it for an hour and a half.
20: Yes,
9: the proposal's soon.
20: Yes, lean in,
9: we're
20: baby.
9: You're going to hear the Bachelor
20: lean
9: music later on.
20: In.
9: All right, we've got a $10,000 diamond ring, guys. It's very exciting. Thanks to everyone who swapped with us. Thanks to Glowbird putting on the swap meet. We're going to be live from the rooftop, which is nearby, mm-hmm. where Paris is taking Paris. Both their name is Paris. It's crazy. And we're going to join them up there very, very shortly. We've got to get the ring to him first.
20: Yeah, before. Yeah. So in 10 minutes' time, we're going to be traveling to where he is meeting his girlfriend at a pub. Or they're going a bar. They're meeting at a bar first. He's going to sneak to the toilet.
21: Bar.
20: He's going to sneak to the toilet. We're going to be waiting for him. We're going to give him the ring. That all happens in 10 minutes' time and then live proposal. But Wilbur,
18: yes,
20: hate to bring the mood down, but I just thought because we're playing such a key part of this proposal.
18: Well, like, not really.
20: Oh, mate, we're delivering the ring and we're right there. And giving the big fella some advice just before
18: you're going to give him advice.
20: Well, I was just thinking.
18: You proposed to your partner in your concrete courtyard at 2 o'clock on a Sunday.
20: Okay. Now this is what I want to talk about. That was a proposal that.
18: Well,
20: didn't...
18: you can't give any advice.
20: Exactly.
18: You didn't even book a restaurant afterwards,
20: mate. You proposed under a bridge like a troll
18: in Paris.
20: Yeah, whatever.
18: No,
20: in
18: not
20: Paris,
18: whatever.
20: Lame.
18: No, not whatever. No,
20: city
18: in
20: of
18: Paris,
20: lame. Mate.
18: Ask Min when you get home. Would she prefer Paris or the courtyard?
20: Well, we all know she'll say Paris because no one wants to propose to her in a courtyard. But right now, 131065 is our number.
18: Yep.
20: Did your proposal go badly?
18: Yeah. Right. Wow.
20: Did it not go well for whatever reason?
18: They all go badly. It's really hard to do. It's really hard.
20: We want to hear these stories as cautionary tales.
18: Hopefully, they're not listening.
20: What's that?
18: Hopefully, Paris is not listening.
20: I don't think they've got us on right now, mate. There's no way.
18: Well, do you know what I mean? I mean, I don't want him to hear a bad proposal story.
20: He won't.
18: He's about to propose.
20: He's not listening to us now. He's been told not to.
18: Live proposal on your radio. Before then, though, your proposal story's gone wrong. Give us a call, 131065. Will and Woody.

0: Ooh, Ellen Woody. Hope you're having a great drive home. The proposal live on your radio kicks off with the ring that we have traded to with you guys, the $10,000 diamond engagement ring. Thanks to everyone getting involved in the swap, mate. I can't believe we did that. 3 weeks of trading. Start with the psychology textbook. Get a diamond ring. Day later, get a proposal live on the radio. I mean, it's perfect commercial radio, Woods. Send it really to Afters. Is. Send it to Afters. Thanks really to Globet. Swap the deal. Keep the good energy with Globet. Right now, though, the proposal live on the radio in 10 minutes. We thought we'd take a few cautionary tales before we get to the what should be an awesome proposal in 10 minutes. But beforehand, we'll hear some stories from everyone else about how it went wrong.
1: Well, exactly. And we're going to learn from these immediately because we are going to meet Paris Man, Boy Paris, who's about to propose in like 10 minutes' time. We're going to pull him to a toilet, right?
0: We're going to pull him in the toilet.

0: No, to pull him to a toilet.
1: Oh, yeah.
0: And we're going to
1: drag him in there.
0: Drag him into the toilet. And then we're going to give him a ring. And I think that's a moment where we can give some advice. So I think we'll learn from how not to do it right now and heed some wise words. Let's go to Marky here on 131065. Mark, mate, proposal didn't go too well. What happened, Mark?
2: Well, I was nervous because I'm not a – I was sort of my first flight and I'm not a good flyer.
0: Oh,
2: and my
0: yeah.
2: plan was to propose in Queensland when we got there.
0: Yeah, yeah.
2: But I was that nervous that I sort of pulled the ring out on the aeroplane and handed it over to her and went, well, will you?
0: No.
2: That's basically it, yeah. So it didn't go to plan. I had, you know, sort of – other plans to do it in Queensland, but
1: you just lost it. You lose the play. It does weird things to you. It does weird things to you.
2: Yeah.
1: I think I was saying it before.
0: Thanks for the call, Mark. Appreciate it, mate.
1: Proposal on the radio very shortly. I was saying before, like there's almost like this thing I think where like I'm a relatively confident person. But there's like a 2% thing.
0: Confident.
1: Yeah, well, see, right, like I am though. But there's this thing with that where there's like 2% chance. Like you think you know a person, but there's a chance they will say no. I think that just like was just somewhere in my head, and I just couldn't lose that. Which it made me really nervous. Because I'm in Paris.
0: Yeah, yeah. It's very vulnerable.
1: I'm in Paris.
0: It's the most vulnerable thing you can
1: knee,
0: do.
1: Yeah. And she says no. Like that's that will burn. That will burn in your heart and in your head until you die.
0: And in Paris, because it's such a cliche spot to propose, there would have been like 17 people proposing around you as well. Like,
1: there's a lot going on.
0: It's just like a factory line
1: city,
0: of
1: I'm
0: people
1: in the city
0: proposing.
1: Of love.
0: Yeah,
1: you want to get it right.
0: Yeah. For me, it wasn't so much that men would say no. It was more like, I know this is a moment that you've probably looked forward to. You know, like, I think women are like, this is supposed to be a really special moment. So I put a lot of pressure on myself.
1: And you did it in your courtyard, in your concrete courtyard.
0: Yeah, I filmed it though, which tick. Min wanted it filmed. Let's go to Leanne here. Leanne, your proposal
3: this
0: didn't go to
3: transcribed. One moment while I notify the caller.
1: You're kidding.
0: Leanne.
1: You're kidding.
0: Did Leanne just put us on hold?
1: When she was
0: How
1: on radio.
0: How busy is Leanne?
1: That's awesome.
0: That's
1: got through. That's got extraordinary. Through. Got our hold music and then put us on hold. That's
0: Leanne,
1: awesome.
0: The busiest
1: mad
0: woman in
1: respect,
0: Australia.
1: Mad respect to Leanne.
0: Let's go to Liz. Liz, your proposal didn't go well.
4: Hi.
0: Hi, Liz.
4: Well, hi, how you going?
1: Good, Liz.
4: I was actually a country vet, and one of my vet nurses had her boyfriend. This is down in southern New South Wales. And one of my vet nurses, her boyfriend from Queensland, came down.
0: Yeah.
4: And anyway, he dropped into my branch practice where I was on his way home and said, can you give this to Amber? And I went, that's an engagement ring. And he went, yeah. And I went, no, you better give it to her, mate. He said, I can't.
1: Whoa.
4: Look, I really don't have time. I've got to be at work in 10 hours.
1: What?
4: Put it on the counter and left. So I went back to the main practice and went, Amber, come here. And she said, I'm busy. I've got to go do this for the afternoon. I said, Amber, please come here. And she said, I can't. I'm busy. I went, Amber, here now. So she came and I went, don't take this personally. I'm not getting on bended knee, but will you marry Chris?
1: Wow, that is absurd.
0: And she said yes, so, and they're married now?
4: She said yes, and no, they broke up 3 kids later.
0: Three beautiful
1: That's okay.
0: Kids.
1: I was going to say, kids. That's a successful relationship. Yeah. That's a successful marriage. Three children.
0: Absolutely.
1: Congrats to them. But, I mean, really, sounds like an absolute tosser of a bloke, doesn't he? I mean, come on, mate.
0: I reckon miss your
1: flight.
0: Yo,
1: you've got one job.
0: Push your
1: you've
0: flight.
1: You've got one job.
0: You can't get someone to do it for you.
1: Oh, God.
0: Let's go to Ashley
1: here. Would you have done that? I would have been like, I'm sorry, there's no way I'm doing this for you.
0: Oh, no, I'm a people pleaser. I definitely would have done it for them. Yeah, yeah. But I would have felt awful about it the whole time. Ashley, bad proposal. What happened?
5: Hi. So I interrupted my partner's speech because the first thing that came out of my mouth when I turned around and seen him on one knee was, oh, my God, this is so embarrassing.
0: Oh, no.
1: Oh, you said that to him?
0: No.
5: Yeah, I said that out loud.
1: Oh, God. At least you got the words out. Sam just laughed in my face.
0: You just got laughed at.
1: Straight in my face.
0: You did it under a bridge
1: in my
0: Paris.
1: Face. In my face. Just laughed. And I had to, like, console her to get her to stop laughing.
0: And then didn't you then have to, like, force out a yes? Like, you're like, in the lurch there for like, quite a while.
1: Yeah. It's all horrible.
0: You did get a yes, didn't you?
1: I'll check that. The quiz is up next. Hope you're having a great drive home. I actually don't know. That's actually a very good.
0: We should call her tomorrow.
1: Check it out.

0: Oh, there, the quiz is up next. People will call. They know. 131065. Yeah, well, it's a different time. I said the quiz is up next. I don't need to tell them why it's up next, okay. Tommy. I'm not going to give them the whole peek behind the curtain. The quiz is up next. Give us a call if you want to play. $1,000, you know the drill.
1: Because we're doing a live proposal.
0: We're doing a live proposal
1: later, when the quiz usually is. Yeah.
0: Just so you know.

0: It is Will and Woody. I hope you're having a wonderful, wonderful drive home. Hey, we've got a proposal live on the radio happening up next, and that means we've had to move the quiz.
1: Australia's easiest quiz.
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3: Alrighty.
0: I was just wondering why we had to do the quiz today, and there you go.
3: Needed to get the credit in there. Bloody oath. Kyla is going to be playing the quiz today. And Kyla, we've got to keep this pretty quick though, because we are going to be leaving the studio as soon as this quiz is done.
0: Yes.
3: We're going to a bar.
0: Yes.
3: Harris.
0: Secret location.
3: Harris is going to be sneaking out to go to the toilets. We're going to give him a ring and he's going to propose live on the radio show. But Kyla, before that, let's win you $1,000, eh?
4: Yes, that sounds great. Thank you.
3: All right. 30 seconds you've got. You've got to get 10 questions right. Can pass. Have to take your first answer. Good luck, Kyla.
4: Thank you.
0: Kyla, I'm reading here you'd spend the money on a trip to Bali.
4: Ooh. Yes, I'm very excited.
0: Oh, wow. Awesome.

0: them, mate. All right, here we go. Give me a wedding song.
1: Oh my god. Love Me Like You Do.
0: What finger do you put an engagement ring on?
1: Your ring finger.
0: What do you say after being proposed to?
1: Yes.
0: Name a type of stone that would be on a ring.
1: A quartz.
0: Where's a cliche place to get proposed to?
1: Under the bridge at Paris.
0: Name an actor in the movie The Proposal. Kyla.
2: I loved your burn of will there, Kyla. I really enjoyed that. So you can have
0: got every answer.
1: All I could think of.
0: You got every answer correct apart from question 5, cliche place under a bridge in Paris. Which we won't allow. You can have a couple of tickets to go to the Finding Emily in the cinemas now from the producers of Bridget Jones' Diary and Love Actually comes Finding Emily in cinemas Thursday. Kyla, have a great trip to Bali. Sounds like you're going anyway. I'm getting that vibe.
1: Thanks, you too.
0: No worries.
2: See
0: at
2: you,
0: all.
2: Kyla. Let's go.
0: I'm not sure if she is still going.
2: Well, yeah, we need to go.
0: Yes,
2: we
0: let's get out
2: go.
0: Of here.
2: We need to tux up.
0: Who's
2: put some
0: driving
2: tuxedos.
0: Us? Who's driving
2: I was going to drive. I was going to put my hand up and drive. Everyone's okay with that?
0: Can all we right. get food on the way? No.
2: I was thinking grilled.
0: We can get grilled.
2: I was thinking grilled.
0: Okay, cool. I'm on. I've got 5 minutes.
2: Yeah,
0: we'll get
2: yeah.
0: it after.
2: But we can eat.
0: Mate,
2: in
0: we're not. No.
2: During...
0: We got to go. Okay. Let's go to the traffic. Other side, live proposal on your radios. Stick around. It's Will and Woody.
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4: 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They're heading down to the proposal location where they're going to meet Boy Paris to give him the ring. Oh, fingers crossed they make it in time. Will he be calm? Will he be excited? Is he going to be nervous? Oh my god, I'm nervous. Stick around, find out what happens up next.
3: Eek. 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
7: 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G'day, a multi-vehicle crash, Anzac Avenue westbound through Mango Hill has delays back to Klinger Road through Kippering. Look out for timber debris on the Centenary Highway on-ramp southbound from Sumner's Road, Darra. And a truck set some traffic lights, Lytton Road through Cannon Hill at Creek Road. Hurry, the Cupra Winter Demo Sale ends May 31, including a 1.9% comparison rate on Cupra Leon and Terramar. 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
10: 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We're free. Never sounded so good.
13: Hey, it's Will and Woody. Hope you're having a wonderful drive home, Woods. Look, we're in a stairwell next to a restaurant.
14: Yes.
13: If you're just joining us, Paris is about to propose to his fiancée. Well, not his fiancée, his girlfriend. Paris, with a $10,000 diamond ring that we've spent the last 3 weeks trading to from an old psychology textbook.
14: It's extraordinary.
13: Never thought I'd say that sentence in my life, but that's where we are.
14: Yeah, this is crazier than fiction. This really is crazier than fiction. So the reason we're in a stairwell, though, at that restaurant, Wilbur, is because Paris Man is about to say that he needs to go to the toilet. Okay, he's going to sneak out here. This is the moment where we're going to give him the ring. He's going to see the ring for the very first... I thought you had the ring.
13: Well, we'll figure it out.
14: We're going to figure it out. I'm sure a producer's got
13: at least five producers here. I'm going to get a look from Joe, which says, I've got the ring.
14: Someone's got the ring. We're sure someone's got the ring. Anyway.
13: I've got the ring.
14: And oh, well done. You've got the ring.
13: I've got the ring.
14: We have a chat to him. And then we go upstairs where we have organised flowers. It's just an extraordinary proposal.
13: The city skyline.
14: That's it.
13: It's going to be gorgeous, guys. 3 weeks of trading has led to what's going to be a beautiful moment. I love this.
14: No doubt.
13: We've got to a song. Paris will join us on the other side. He'll give him the engagement ring. How good is that look?
14: Unbelievable, mate. It's the best ring I've ever seen.
13: That's crazy.
14: Chills, mate. Chills. Literal chills.
13: On the outside, it's Will and Woody.

0: swap meet. Swap the deal, keep the good energy with Glowbird.
1: Good afternoon, everyone. It is Will and Woody. We are live from where we're in a basement of a restaurant. So we are about to give Paris, a man called Paris, his engagement ring.
2: Yes.
1: He's ducked out from a dinner date with his girlfriend, also known as Paris.
2: Yes.
1: We're going to give him the ring, Woods, and then he's going to take her on an elevator up to the top of this building and propose to her with a view of the city.
3: Should mention, if you are just joining this, we managed to trade from a psychology textbook to this $10,000 engagement ring, yes, which we're about to give Paris Mann.
1: Yes.
3: We're going to chat to him. We're going to get the nerves in just a few seconds. The producers are saying that he's said he's going to the toilet, I think.
1: Here he is.
3: Paris Mann. Oh, this is also the first time we've met you, mate.
4: Oh, pleasure.
1: How are you, mate?
4: My boys, thank you so much.
1: Good to see you.
3: How are we feeling?
4: Pretty nervous, to be honest.
3: Do you think that, do you think she has any idea that you're about to propose?
4: No, it's been fully sold.
1: Really? Okay. Yeah. So what are you doing here tonight? What's that?
4: We're just popping in to grab a drink, you know, before staying in the city, yeah.
3: Perfect. Nice and subtle. I love that. Have you thought about what you're going to say?
4: I have. I've practiced it. Hopefully I can get it out.
3: Okay. Do you want to see the ring, Paris Man?
4: Sure.
3: Okay.
1: You want to see it?
4: Yeah.
3: Show him the ring, Will.
4: Oh, wow. That's incredible, guys. Yeah, she's going to lose it.
3: Yeah, well, hopefully she won't lose it. Let's not lose it.
1: There you go.
3: I've worked very hard for that. What does she mean to you, mate? Just tell us a little bit about her.
4: She is... It's hard to find someone, as crazy as it is, who is the complete same as you, but just in a female version.
1: Yeah.
4: Everything's complement in our lives. We're yin and yang. Everything's just... has not been a massive drama. If it has, it's all just worked out.
3: Oh, mate, I love this. I love it. I'm getting chills. Listen, you should go back. Don't act weird, obviously, and we'll see you
4: upstairs.
3: Don't
4: be suspicious.
3: Don't be suspicious.
1: You've got this.
4: Thank you, boys.
1: You look great.
3: Great, this is beautiful. This is beautiful. She's definitely going to think he's doing a poo. He's been gone for too long. We may have run the 5 minutes.
1: We're going to go to the traffic, and on the other side... Well, we got to go to the rooftop before they get there.
3: Yeah, mate.
1: And then the other side, it's a live proposal on your radio Thursday afternoon.
3: It does not
1: Paris proposing to Paris with a $10,000 diamond engagement ring that we have traded to over the last 3 weeks.
3: Live proposal, right up next.
1: Will and Woody.
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5: 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Swap meet is near the end and Paris is being proposed to by Paris right up next. 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I love love.
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10: G'day, look out for timber debris on the Centenary Highway on ramp southbound from Sumner's Road through Darra. A truck has hit some traffic lights. Lytton Road at Creek Road through Cannon Hill. Very heavy on the Riverside Expressway inbound, outbound to the city, and the M1 at a crawl from 8 Mile Plains down through Daisy Hill. Dodo's got the real deal for end of financial year. 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To the KISS cast, a clear night ahead, partly cloudy tomorrow with a top of 24 sitting on 20. 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
3: Hey there, I'm Laura Edison. Well, a woman has been committed to stand trial, accused of the hit-and-run murder of her boyfriend's ex-partner in Logan. A 23-year-old woman was leaving a childcare centre in Daisy Hill in 2024 when she was allegedly struck and killed. The boyfriend and co-accused is also awaiting trial. Police have assured the investigation into the death of a 71-year-old woman in Cairns this morning will be thorough after she was hit by a police four-wheel drive. The officers rendered first aid, and while she was rushed to hospital, sadly, she could not be saved. Labor is calling for under Fire Minister Tim Mander to stand down after he was referred to federal police for a possible breach of electoral law. The Queensland Sports Minister is being investigated over allegations he falsely enrolled to vote at a staffer's home while not living there. It follows weeks of intense scrutiny over his alleged affair with a fellow minister. Overseas, and an Israeli minister is being condemned after footage posted online showed him taunting activists who were detained on their way to provide aid in Gaza. And the unemployment rate has jumped to 4.5% in April. It's Lab Goss. Kylie reveals her biggest battle yet. The details in just a minute.
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3: Well, Kylie Minogue has revealed that she postponed chemo back in 2005 to undergo several rounds of IVF. The decision was made during her first battle with breast cancer, those rounds ultimately failing. Here's more check in a sec.
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3: The Maroons have held their first opposed training session against Queensland Cup team, the Sunshine Coast Falcons, ahead of Game 1 in Sydney next week. Queensland forward Ruben Cotter says preparation is key.
7: It was a bit more of a grind sort of a session against Sunny Coast, and we got a lot out of it.
3: The KissCast is next.
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3: Partly cloudy at the moment, partly cloudy and 24 tomorrow. Right now, 22 degrees at Ormiston and 21 at North Lakes. And could Robin, Coop and Corey be going into hiding tomorrow? If they do, you could win $20,000. 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
15: Good afternoon, everyone. It is Will and Woody. I'm sorry, I've got to bring it down a little bit. I'm just a little bit nervous. We're all nervous. We're about to hear a live proposal on the radio, guys. If you've been swallowing out or following, either way.
10: You've been swallowing all the content. We've traded from a psychology textbook all the way to a $10,000 engagement ring. Mm. We got that engagement ring for Paris, who is about to propose to his longtime girlfriend. They are about a minute away from getting into an elevator, which grows up to a room. We've got flowers. We've got candles.
15: And we're standing in that room right now. It's got a view of the city, sparkling lights. It's a gorgeous time of night to be proposing to somebody. Hopefully, we're going to have a gorgeous sunset, a gorgeous proposal, as Paris engages to his long-lost girlfriend. When I say lost, I mean...
10: She was never lost.
15: She's always been there.
10: But the good thing is, Paris is mic'd up, so we're going to hear everything he has to say to her. He told us just before that he has planned something, and we're going to hear all of that live proposal on your radios.
15: Yep. Up next on Will and Woody.
16: Let's get the party started. See you at the bar, you was hardly talking. That's when I knew that your heart was scarring. Friends to lovers need a part to star in. Like, wait, babe, let me.

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1: Will and Woody swap meet. Swap the deal, keep the good energy with Glowbird.
2: Good afternoon, everyone. It is Will and Woody. Guys, the swap meet's final conclusion this time round is easily the best conclusion we've ever come to, Woods. We've traded for 3 weeks on the radio with you guys. We started out with a woman called Paris. She called herself Woods. I've got a psychology textbook. My partner would love to propose to me, though. I would love a proper diamond engagement ring. We heard that. We traded with you guys for the last 3 weeks. Sorry, I keep glancing at the elevator.
3: We traded with you guys for the last three weeks,
2: and we've ended up with a $16,000 diamond ring, which is crazy. So thank you so much, Australia, for getting us here. We are standing in a room right now, which is set up for a proposal. The champagne's on ice, a white carpet traced with candles, white flowers, roses, a beautiful dais of white roses up there. We're overlooking the city.
3: Love is real, Will.
2: Love.
3: I feel romantic. I feel like kissing you on the lips right now, my friend. I truly do.
2: Now, if you
3: this
2: heard,
3: is love.
2: If you heard just before the news, then you would have heard that us in the toilets downstairs before with Paris, he snuck out from a wee for a drink.
3: Very nervous. A very, very nervous
2: person. We managed to slip a microphone onto him, so he is bugged, and they're coming up the elevator right now. So
3: why don't we just cut to them and hear what they're talking about?
2: Love that. Bit of... Geez, I hope he doesn't. Well, who knows what he's going to say? Here we go.
4: Spicy marks. Now we need a grapefruit tree in the backyard.
5: We'll try. neoclassicism week, I believe.
4: Neoclassicism.
5: Yes.
4: The classics.
5: Jacques-Louis David.
3: Awful chat. It's always bad chat. It's something that you and I can relate to. You're so nervous.
2: Yep.
3: The words just don't come to you, and we've just heard all of that. Okay, the lift is going down right now to pick them up. So we are about 30 to 45 seconds away.
2: Yeah. From them
3: Paris,
2: walking out.
3: Walking in here.
2: Yeah.
3: And figuring out that the love of her life is about to propose to her.
2: Have we got a camera in that elevator or just a microphone?
3: I don't think we've got a camera.
2: Sexy does. Honestly, mate, your first shoot.
3: Why don't we cut to their audio again and see what they're talking about?

0: walking out. They're walking down the white carpet now. Well, Paris can't get the smile off her face.
1: God, you can hear how nervous she is. She looks great.
0: Looks amazing. Paris man looks very nervous.
1: What's he gonna say?
2: Weren't expecting this, were you? Okay, I'm gonna try my level best. Dom, no doubt these past 2 weeks could only be more described as surreal, and that may even be more of an understatement than it is. I feel incredibly excited and blessed to be here with you right now. And sharing this moment together. No doubt you and I have been through our trials and tribulations over the past 4 years, but no doubt it has created a stronger bond, not as just friends, but as partners. And for that reason why, I would be honored to be your husband. And you, my wife.
0: Oh, wow, we've got tears. He's on my knee. He's on my knee.
1: He's got the ring.
0: He's doing it.
1: There it is. There it is.
2: Paris, will you marry me?
3: Yes!
1: Oh, you may kiss.
3: Oh. It's beyond what I expected.
2: Oh, wow.
4: We'll go to a song, we'll come back on the other side. I hope you're having a great drive home.
1: Great stuff, we love Woody.

0: swap meet. Swap the deal,
1: keep the good energy with Glowbird.
2: Good afternoon, everyone. It is Will and Woody. I hope you're having a wonderful drive home. We are here with Paris and Paris, who just got engaged. Congratulations, guys. Congratulations. I'm so happy for you.
3: You nailed it.
4: This is a new record, I believe, for you boys.
3: Yeah, no, this is a brand new record.
4: Ambitious.
5: That is amazing.
3: Yeah, isn't that amazing?
4: Oh, mate. Where there is a will, there is a Woody, mate.
3: Thank you. Thank you. Thank you.
6: So did you have any idea that tonight was going to be the night that maybe Paris Mann was going to propose?
5: Paris Mann.
3: It's the only way to differentiate you two.
5: I had an inkling, mm-hmm. But because he was quiet the whole way. Yeah, and he's never quiet. He's never, ever quiet. I can see him thinking. He's constantly ticking. Yeah.
6: We had a brief catch-up with him in the toilets when you were having a drink, when you went to the toilet.
5: Oh, you cheeky thing.
6: We had a brief chat with him, and gee whiz, you were nervous.
2: Talk us through what you thought when you walked out here, though, Paris.
5: Absolute shock. Like, this is beyond what I ever expected. Incredible.
6: Yeah.
5: Feels so special and so loved, so... Thank you.
6: What was the last trade that you were up to? Like in the whole journey, what did you know that we had?
5: I knew the snake and the scratchies, which was wild.
4: When it was the python, I was pretty concerned.
5: he was confident, so I was like, well, if Boy Paris is confident, then I can be confident too. Yeah, but I was definitely, when you got to the scratchies, I was like,
2: we found out today... A $16,000 diamond ring.
6: I love a hustle.
5: Oh, my God.
4: That is incredible.
6: Someone texted us and said they've got the exact same ring, or they bought the exact same ring, and they paid $16,000 for it.
2: Yeah, how good is that?
5: Man, you guys have all pulled through together. Yeah. Well done.
6: So is it really the exact ring you want? Because I know that you literally said circle, diamond.
5: Yeah, ring. Literally the exact...
4: You've nailed it.
5: It's
4: terrifying how accurate it is.
5: Yeah.
6: Wow. Well, Will was saying actually on the way up, he was wondering how you guys were going to repay us. So
5: wedding invites,
4: labour and bucks. Removal.
2: Oh, this is really beautiful, guys. Congratulations.
5: Thank you so much.
2: It's so cool. Yeah.
3: This is the most surreal moment. Thank you all who have been a part of this process. This would not have happened without everyone's involvement. And yeah, it's quite odd equally being a surprise for me and nerve-wracking as well.
2: Yeah, that's so true.
3: I don't know what to say, guys. Just welcome.
2: Yeah, mate, thank you.
5: Thank you so much.
2: Remember as well that you called us that I want to turn my old textbook into a diamond ring.
5: I never thought it would have come to fruition. Like, it was late
2: night.
5: Neither
2: did I. I'm going to be honest. We've never done anything like this.
5: I can't believe it.
2: Yeah.
6: I don't think anyone believes that we'd get there, but we've got there.
2: Yeah.
6: We've got
5: Thank
6: there together.
5: You.
6: And we've got
5: Thank
6: some champagne.
5: You.
6: We've got some champagne.
2: Oh, yeah, bring out the champagne, guys. Let's do it. If you want to see it, head to the socials. Woods, we're going to piss off now, mate. You can see all of this on the socials, Will and Woody. I hope you're having a wonderful drive home. You're listening to Kiss.
1: Coming up on Will and Woody.
7: Yay! Oh, my God. Paris said yes. All thanks to Will and Woody Swap Meet. We traded a psychology textbook all the way to an engagement ring, which Paris used to propose to Paris. Oh, Will and Woody are going to debrief the whole moment right up next.
1: Will and Woody driving you home on Kiss.
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9: G'day, got a multi-vehicle crash down the Bruce Highway northbound on the shoulder after Plantation Road overpass North Lakes. Minor delays on the build. We've got timber debris to look out for on the Centenary Highway on-ramp southbound from Sumners Road, Darra, and a truck hit some traffic lights which are out Lytton Road at Creek Road through Cannon Hill. Don't get your truck stuck. Too many trucks are hitting Queensland rail bridges. Know your height, know your load, and know your route. 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To the Kiss Cast, clear night ahead, partly cloudy tomorrow with a top of 24, sitting on 20. 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
23: Good afternoon, everyone. Yeah, it's Will and Woody. 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
23: If you missed it, I'd highly recommend going to the socials, Will and Woody. You can check it out for yourselves. And I mean, really, the bit here is we're gonna play for you again up next. But it was with a diamond ring worth $10,000 that we have traded for live on the radio over the last few weeks as part of our swap meet.
24: Bloody oath we did.
23: We'll play all that for you right up next. After a little bit of Kylie, because Kylie's new Netflix doco, Kylie, is out tonight.
24: Smart naming. 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
23: And of course, we just had a proposal, so we thought this song would be a perfect fit. Enjoy. We'll see you on the other side with a proposal recap and the end of the swap meet. Will

0: afternoon, everyone. It is Will and Woody Woods. For everyone who has been following along with the swap meet over the last few weeks, it's been a hell of a journey.
1: Will and Woody's swap meet.
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3: We'll make the trade, Eliza. Paris's partner, who's also named Paris.
6: You've done it. This is unbelievable. Wow.
3: We'll propose to Paris live on air.
1: Will and Woody's swap meet. Swap the deal, keep the good energy with Glowbird.
0: Beautiful, Woods. That was yesterday.
7: And that proposal just happened live on your radios. If you're in the car, you heard it 20 minutes ago, you've got the tissues out. Beautiful moment. I've said this a number of times, but chills. Literal chills.
0: Yeah.
7: If you are just...
0: Too many times, some might say you've said that.
7: There's an argument there. There's an argument there. But I'll keep saying it. Chills.
0: Don't.
7: thankfully, if you are just joining us and you're feeling angry that you missed the live proposal, you want to hear that magic, you want to have a couple of tears in your car, we have cut up a little moment when Paris Man proposed to Paris live on the radio show. We were in the corner. I've never been a fly on the wall of a proposal before.
0: Well, not one where you knew them. Because, I mean, you might see someone do it and you kind of, you know, keep to yourself. You don't know them. But not when you've set it up.
7: And we're
0: standing under the air conditioner.
7: We're in full tuxedos and weirdly just commentating the whole thing because we were live on radio. So we had to explain what was happening.
0: Yeah.
7: Anyway, here's
0: we needed to be away from the shot because it looked so good.
7: Oh.
0: It looked amazing. Again, Will and Woody on the socials. You want to see it for yourselves, but why not have a listen now?
8: All right, here we go. They're getting in the elevator now and they're about to come up. Oh, it's coming. It's moving. Here we go.
9: 30 seconds away, Australia, from my
8: I'd say 10
9: proposal.
8: Seconds. 10 seconds away.
9: Oh, my God. It's
8: where? Here we go.
9: We're a floor
8: Three,
9: away.
8: Two, one. Okay. Elevator doors open. They're walking out. They're walking down the white carpet now. Wow, Paris can't get the smile off her face. God, you can hear how nervous she is. She looks great. Looks amazing. Paris Man looks very nervous. What's he gonna say?
10: We're expecting us, were No doubt these past 2 weeks could only be more described as surreal, and that may even be more of an understatement than it is. I feel incredibly excited and blessed to be here with you right now. I would be honoured to be your husband and you my wife.
8: Oh, well, we've got tears. He's on one knee. He's on one knee.
11: He's got the ring.
8: He's doing it.
10: Paris, will you marry me?

0: Unreal.
1: Oh, God, that sounds unreal. So good, doesn't it?
0: As you said.
1: Wow.
0: As you said, we're going to chuck that up on the socials very, very shortly so you can see the entire
1: Sexy
0: Dust.
1: It's up there now.
0: It's up.
1: Sexy Dust, it's not up there yet, is it? No, it'll be up there later.
0: It happened 10 minutes ago.
1: We'll get going, I thought you would have had it up there live. I thought you were doing that live.
0: Doing a live cut.
1: Doing a live cut.
2: He keeps telling. We can live stream it next time we do a proposal.
1: That would have been a good idea.
0: Where were we there, guys?
1: He wasn't in the meeting. He wasn't in the meeting.
0: All right.
1: He's got a special affinity with Paris as well, Sexy Dust. He's got the same shoes as him, which is cute.
0: Yeah. Oh, separated at birth.
1: The fellas.
0: Paris band.
1: A lot of similarities there. Look, it will be up online. The end of the swap meet. What a journey it's been. A $10,000 diamond ring. For three weeks of training. Thanks. That's your proposal, Australia. You guys got there.
0: Everyone who traded with us, it wouldn't have happened without you guys.
1: And it wouldn't have happened without the beautiful people at Glowbird who got around the swap meet. We love Glowbird. Swap the deal. Keep the good energy with Glowbird. Get around them. Thanks so much for listening to the swap meet. It'll be back next year, no doubt. Hope you're having a wonderful drive home. Will and Woody. Oh, this music. Unbelievable. You just want to keep talking over it, don't you?
0: I feel powerful. Feel strong.
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5: G'day, got a single vehicle rollover Brisbane Road near Barrett Street through East Ipswich. A multi-vehicle crash on the Bruce Highway northbound on the shoulder after Plantation Road overpass North Lakes. Should be cleared up shortly. And a crash Kessels Road eastbound Centre Lane at Troughton Road through Nathan. Traffic is back to Orange Grove Road. 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To the KissCast, a clear night ahead. Partly cloudy tomorrow with a top of 24 sitting on 20. 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
7: Hi there, I'm Sally Pearson. The full AFLW fixture has been unveiled today. The draw features four double headers of women's and men's games, starting with St Kilda and Carlton to kick off the season on August 9. Meanwhile, inaugural Saint Hannah Priest has stood down as skipper for the 2026 season. The Blues and Maroons have gone into camp ahead of next week's third and final women's State of Origin clash. And Aussie Storm Hunter has missed out on a spot in the main draw for next week's French Open after losing her qualifying match overnight.
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24: That's

0: Paths to Paris. Yes, that is both their names. Very strange. Not as strange as the fact that the last 3 weeks we have spent swapping with you guys on air from a psychology textbook and converting that into a $10,000 diamond engagement ring, which is what Paris dropped a knee with earlier tonight, overlooking the city. Hell of a gig. Hell of a moment. As I said, Will and Woody on the socials if you want to check it out. Any show notes for you? I've got a show note for you, actually, before we get going.
1: Well, do you want to finish with yours or do you want to start with yours?
0: Start with mine.
1: Okay, go.
0: Before Paris and Paris walked into the hall where they were getting engaged,
1: yes.
0: There was a crisp white rug in front of them.
1: Yes.
0: And there's a beautiful pristine room, white flowers.
1: Yes,
0: a beautiful
1: gorgeous.
0: Dais. So anyway, before they get in there, you walk in there.
1: Yeah.
0: You muddy the white rug with your shoes.
1: No, I took my shoes off. That was your shoes.
0: You muddied the white rug with your socks then, which is even stranger. And then you farted on the dais. You stank out the room.
1: No, I went to the corner and passed wind. And I was
0: you
1: nervous.
0: You stank, Annalise.
2: No, you didn't. You stank. Did one in the corner and then 5 minutes
0: right
2: later
0: the
2: you
0: dais.
2: Went in the centrepiece
0: right in the
2: of
0: middle.
2: The heart.
1: Guys, I was nervous. Live proposal, I was nervous.
2: Stank out the whole room.
1: I had literal chills, all right?
0: And stank
1: I
0: can't out the control. Whole room.
1: Yeah, well, just support me, okay? I've got irritable bowel, and when I get nervous, I get gassy.
0: Go on the deck.
1: Joe?
2: Do you know how much we paid for that rug?
1: How much?
2: $4,000.
1: Yeah, kid. Well, that's a stupid decision. I could have got you some carpet.
2: We've seen your house carpet, mate. No thanks.
1: No, true. We're not rechanging the carpet until the kids are older.
3: We were coming back into the work building here, and Darcy and I came into the lift, and he was like, that room stank of grilled.
1: Oh, well, I'm sorry, but
4: no,
1: like
4: it actually stunk.
1: The team had to eat.
2: We love grilled.
1: Can make you a bit gassy. Anyway.
0: All right, that'll do.
1: Sure, okay.
0: Did you have anything else there?
1: Well, I did, but I'm too hurt.
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12: Brisbane traffic.
13: G'day, got a two-vehicle nose-to-tail. Kessels Road eastbound to Centre Lane at Troughton Road through Nathan. Traffic's back to Orange Grove Road. Single-vehicle rollover on Brisbane Road near Barrett Street east to Ipswich. Multi-vehicle crash has been cleared on the Bruce northbound through Northlake. And a truck's hit some traffic lights. Lytton Road to Creek Road, Cannon Hill. It's end of financial year at Beaumont Tiles with up to 26% off selected wall and floor tiles. 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To the Kiss cars, a clear night ahead, partly cloudy tomorrow with a top of 24, sitting on 19. That's Kiss traffic and weather together.
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16: Brisbane's latest info.
17: Now.
16: Hi there, I'm Laura Edison. Well, Queensland's Olympics Minister Tim Mander has stood aside from Cabinet after an electoral matter was referred to Australian Federal Police. It's alleged he falsely enrolled a vote at a location he wasn't living. Tim Mander says he has total confidence this will be resolved. A couple accused of working together to kill the boyfriend's ex-partner have now both been committed to stand trial. In 2024, the alleged victim, a 23-year-old, was killed in a hit-and-run at Daisy Hill in Logan while leaving a daycare centre. The new partner today committed to stand trial. It's alleged she was the driver of the car. A $7 million package has been unveiled by the federal government to help stem the spread of the diphtheria outbreak, with more than 230 cases reported this year. Today's unemployment figures are slightly worse than what economists had been expecting, rising to 4.5% in April. And a laser hair removal kit has triggered a bomb scare at Avalon Airport in Geelong. And the latest in celebs from Smallsies, a hot minute to Matthew Perry's prized possessions up for auction. The details in just a minute.
18: 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People first.
16: Well, a photo album that Jen Aniston gifted to her friend's castmates is among the items of Matthew Perry going up for auction. The money raised will go towards the Matthew Perry Foundation, set up to help people with addiction. It's more check in a sec.
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16: Queensland Rugby League have opened talks to extend Billy Slater amid fears Melbourne could target the Maroons coach as Craig Bellamy's eventual successor. Slater is off contract after this year's Origin Series. And in the NRL tonight, the Raiders and Dolphins do battle, with both sides missing some key players due to Origin. The KissCast is next.
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1: Getting down to 15 degrees in Brisbane tonight, partly cloudy, hitting 24 tomorrow. Right now, 21 degrees at Alexandra Hills and 18 at Jindalee. And could Rob and Kip and Corey be going into hiding tomorrow? If they do, you could win $20,000. 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

0: Yes, we are back to the music in just a moment. We've got the Smallsy Show on the air from 7 tonight. And Harry Styles is the moment. His Together Together tour has kicked off officially over in Europe somewhere. I don't know where he is right now. But the point is he's coming to Australia end of this year. And the Smallsy Show has all your free tickets tonight from 7 p.m. So if you want to see Harry, make sure you keep it KISS. Oh, and I've got American Girls playing in just minutes for you as well.
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2: G'day, got a two-vehicle nose-to-tail. Kessels Road eastbound to Centre Lane at Troughton Road through Nathan. Traffic's back to Orange Grove Road. Single-vehicle rollover on Brisbane Road near Barrett Street east to Ipswich. Multi-vehicle crash has been cleared on the Bruce northbound through North Lakes, and a truck's hit some traffic lights. Lytton Road to Creek Road, Cannon Hill. It's end of financial year at Beaumont Tiles with up to 26% off selected wall and floor tiles. 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To the KISS cars, a clear night ahead, partly cloudy tomorrow with a top of 24, sitting on 19. That's KISS traffic and weather together.

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0: You're with Kat Markey right now on Kiss. Back to the music in just a moment. If I was to tell you that a singer named Jayton Dimsdale is coming up, you'd be like, Kat, who the hell are you talking about? Who is Jayton? I don't even know if I'm saying that right. But if I said to you, hey, Teddy Swims is coming up, you'd be like, oh, that guy. Yeah, I know Teddy. Him and I go way back. Teddy Swims, yeah. Jayton Dimsdale is the name on his birth certificate, but his stage name is the ones that we all know and love. And his latest single is called Mr. Know-It-All, and it is so catchy. It's so fun. It's going to be stuck in your head for the rest of the night after I play it in the next 10 minutes on Kiss. So sorry, not sorry about that.
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2: Crash just about to be cleared on the Warrego Highway, westbound Riverview. Still some slight delays through there at the moment. Got a crash eastbound inner city bypass, Kelvin Grove, causing delays. Very heavy inbound on the Riverside Expressway and also Hale Street down through to Coronation Drive. Whenever you're working near power lines, plan ahead, use a spotter and look up and live. 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The Kiss cast clear tonight, fine and sunny the forecast for tomorrow, top of 24 degrees. Right now it's 19, and that's Kiss traffic and weather together.
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3: 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Ray, Calvin Harris, Niall Horan, Jason Derulo. Take that for the old school lovers. Plus, he's also got Harry Styles tickets to give away, yes, for when he comes to our city at the end of this year. I don't know how he does it. All the hits, all the stars, all literally the tickets ever are with the Smalzy Show next. Keep it kiss.

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1: Hey there, I'm Laura Edison. Well, Queensland Minister is tonight facing the prospect of a criminal investigation. It's alleged Tim Mander may have committed electoral fraud amid issues with his address and claims he was not living at the location he was enrolled to vote. Tim Mander has since stood aside from his cabinet role. A tragic incident in Cairns this morning with a 71-year-old woman dying after she was struck by a police car. QPS Deputy Commissioner John Timms admitting it's heartbreaking.
3: This is also being felt by the officers involved and the QPS as a whole.
1: A woman has been committed to stand trial, accused of the hit-and-run murder of her boyfriend's ex-partner in Logan. The 23-year-old woman was leaving a childcare centre in Daisy Hill in 2024 when she was allegedly struck and killed. The boyfriend and co-accused is also awaiting trial. NAB has revised its cash rate forecast in the wake of today's unemployment figures, believing the Reserve Bank will hike interest rates once more this year. And Pauline Hanson has outlined her vision for Australia's gas industry, calling for us to follow in the footsteps of Norway. In celeb gossip, Kylie revealed her biggest battle yet. The details in just a minute.
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1: Well, Kylie Minogue has revealed that she postponed chemo back in 2005 to undergo several rounds of IVF. The decision was made during her first battle with breast cancer, those rounds ultimately failing. Guess we'll check in a sec.
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1: The Maroons have held their first opposed training session against a Queensland Cup team, the Sunshine Coast Falcons, ahead of Game 1 of Origin in Sydney next week. Queensland forward Ruben Cotter says preparation is key.
6: Today was a bit more of a grind sort of a session against Sunny Coast, and we got a lot out of it.
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1: Down to 15 degrees in Brizzy tonight, partly cloudy, hitting 24 tomorrow. Right now, 19 degrees at Nudgee and 18 at Inala. And could Rob and Coop and Corey go into hiding tomorrow? If they do, you could win $20,000. 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
23: Oh, yeah, it does. Let's get it on. Welcome to Thursday night. Smallsy Show is on. We live. Are we ready to go?
24: Yes.
23: We got tickets to Harry Styles. Is that right?
24: We do.
23: Harry Styles tickets right now. A fourth show's been added in Melbourne. They can be yours if you want to go check him out. Call up now. What else we got happening on the show tonight? Oh, she's busted out of the, tonight's guest has busted out of the Kia Asylum. Everyone know what the Kia Asylum is?
24: I mean, we know.
23: It's a prison where they put pop girlies who have had flops. But tonight's guest, she's well and truly out. Bebe Rexha is going to be here on the show before 7:30.
24: Yep,
23: before 7:30, Bebe Rexha are going to be here. Also tonight. Oh, do I do the Post Malone tickets announcement now?
24: Well, they're going to be coming up on the show too.
23: Okay, Post Malone, if you haven't heard, announced a tour today. Before 9 o'clock tonight, we'll have your first tickets to win to Post Malone's just announced tour. Man, there's a lot going on. We shall start it right now, yeah? Noah Khan, Great Divide, Harry tickets can be yours, 131065, Smallsy Show is on at KISS.

0: Twilight Zone. Smallsy Show is on the air for a Thursday night here at KISS. Harry Styles tickets can be yours if you want them. Let's get, how many people you want to put on the standby list for him?
1: Five.
0: Okay, cool. Five people it is. Harry Styles just announced a fourth show in Melbourne. You want to be there? These are the tickets before they're even on sale tomorrow. 131065. Five people, standby list right now. Bebe Rexha, tonight's guest. She is going to be zooming us from LA in a couple of minutes from now first, though.
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0: We got to get you across the trending entertainment stories of the day. 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
5: Oh my God, I'm gonna cry.
0: I am going to defer story number one to the resident Harry Stan on the show, producer G. He's responded to backlash over the stage setup. Is that right?
6: Yeah.
0: So what? Explain to me what the problem was with the Harry Styles tour stage.
6: Okay, so the stage is huge, and there's bridges that. Yeah. Sort of cut the catwalk, his huge catwalk off.
0: Okay.
6: So people, the girlies, can get into the mosh pits in the middle.
0: Okay.
6: But they're so high that the people in the mosh pits beside it cannot see anything.
0: Oh, so you've paid for great tickets in the mosh, in the pit. You're on the barricade, but you can't actually see the stage.
6: Can't see a thing.
0: And so
6: unless he's right in front of you.
0: And so they've now, they're adjusting the stage, is that
6: right? Yeah, so his team, literally, he's only done like three shows, and they've responded being like, we hear you, we're lowering the bridges for the next show, we're working on adjusting the
0: stage. What's the fan reaction? How are you guys feeling about Harry listening to the fans?
6: It's just, well, it's classic. He always listens. He cares about us.
0: Yeah.
6: He's always there for us.
0: Good.
6: We're always there for him.
0: You're going to wake up tomorrow morning to buy tickets to show number four?
6: You know I am.
0: Okay, because you can't win them on this show, but everyone listening can.
7: Hello, party's here.
8: What's your nickname?
7: Snooki.
0: Oh, God, I haven't covered Snooki in years. Where is she? What is she, under a rock, or what happened to Snooki?
1: What is she doing these days?
0: I don't know. Snooki, though, obviously Jersey Shore alum, has revealed that when she did the Wendy Williams show back in the day, remember when, does everyone know Wendy Williams?
9: Clap if you've ever wanted to kill somebody.
0: Absolutely, I have. Oh, sorry, that was rhetorical. Snooki has revealed that when she was on the Wendy Williams show back in 2012, there was rumors that Snooki was pregnant, and Wendy Williams wanted to find out if she was by forcing her to drink alcohol live on TV to see if she'd say no to... I'm going to play the clip. Have a listen to this.
10: What is it like getting called out by Wendy Williams?
11: She was wild.
12: She was intimidating, for sure.
11: Really? She made you drink when you were pregnant.
10: She made you drink when
11: She was secretly pregnant.
12: Well, she heard there was a rumor that I was pregnant.
10: So she made you...
12: She brought out beer for me and Jen.

0: She has, look, the internet has a love-hate relationship with her, okay? Because a lot of fans think that she might just be milking Liam's death a little bit, trying to get a bit more sympathy. She's broken down on the internet over her passport photo. So she says that she was trying to fly in America and the TSA agent rejected her passport because she was unrecognizable because she's had so much plastic surgery. Like, it's like, who's this? You are not the same girl. I'll let her explain.
1: She literally looks at my passport. She looks at me. She literally doing a double take, like up and down, up and down. And this woman literally keeps going on and on and on about how this isn't you. You're giving me somebody else's passport. She goes, new nose, new lips, something to your eyes, new hair. I pull out my ID. She looks at my ID. She looks at my passport. She looks at me. She goes, 1, 2, 3. Those are 3 different people.
0: Ah, boo-hoo. Honestly, boo-hoo.
2: I mean, if you're going to get some work done.
0: No, but also,
2: this is a great lesson. Get a new passport photo.
0: Well, you have to. You know, if you lose, like, heaps of weight, right? If you were a fatty and then you get, like, super skinny, you have to get a new passport photo if you're unrecognizable. Like, if you've lost so much weight that you don't look like the same person. I mean, if you get a new nose, get a new passport photo. That's a life piece of advice. If you get new lips, if you get a new face, just update the passport photo. Hot Minute done. You're up to date. They're the big stories of the day. Is Bebe Rexha on next?
2: Yes.
0: Okay, stand by. When we come back, Bebe Rexha is zooming the show live from LA. Madonna and Sabrina is playing for you now. This is called Bring Your Love. Smallsy Show is on the air tonight.

0: Them is on tonight right here at Kiss. Harry Styles tickets, you want them, 13 1065, that is the number. We're going to get a winner up in the next 15 minutes or so. We can do that, baby. Yes, no, you're looking at me weirdly. Okay. Harry Styles tickets can be yours. You want them, get calling right now. Get onto the standby list. Also coming up tonight, 8 o'clock, your chance to win the trip to London for the world-famous Summertime Ball. You know who's on the lineup? Calvin, Niall, and tonight's guest. She's standing by in LA.
1: Okay, ready? Hey, what's up? This is...

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2: Bebe Rexha Queen, hello.
3: Miss me?
2: You don't know how much I have missed you. It is so wonderful to see you.
3: It's good to see you. Hopefully we'll see each other in person again.
2: I hope so too. Quick update for you. I changed radio stations since the last time I saw you. So welcome to my new home here in Australia.
3: Amazing.
2: I know. And look at you. You're back. New Religion is a bop. Congratulations.
3: Capital B, O-P.
2: Capital B, capital O, capital P, exclamation mark.
3: We like to hear it. We like to hear it.
2: The song New Religion is doing very well, and the album is coming out on June 12th, Dirty Blonde. Is that your natural hair color, or are you not a natural
3: No, you see the roots coming in there. Yeah, I'm actually a brunette.
2: Yeah.
3: Brunette. But I dyed my, you know, I dyed my hair. One day I was like, I'm going to dye my make my hair bleach blonde, excuse me. And everybody's like, no. And I was like, no, I'm definitely doing that. And I just did that. And I just like, I want to dye a blonde.
2: Yeah. Oh, is that how you want to go out, being blonde?
3: Yeah. I hope they can like, you know, make sure I'm completely platinum blonde.
2: Sure. When you're laying in the casket on your final rest, you want me have the roots touched up, be completely platinum, make me look like this.
3: Exactly.
2: Well, I knew the album was called Dirty Blonde, so I thought I would find out what I would look like. Because, you know, I don't know if you know this, but some guys, when they bleach their hair, they'll do like a buzz cut. And
3: yes.
2: Yeah, and I, I couldn't go completely dirty blonde with my hair. I thought it'd be a look strange. So I got ChatGPT to find out what I would look like with a buzz cut blonde. Are you ready to be horrified?
3: Let's see. The buzz cut or?
2: Yeah, the buzz cut and the blonde.
3: I actually love it.
2: Yeah.
3: I actually really like it.
2: Okay, I can pull that off.
3: I actually really like it. I think it looks pretty good.
2: Okay, now I know.
3: You have great hair. You have great hair, so I don't know.
2: Now I know you're a liar. Now I know you're a liar.
3: It actually looks really good. Like,
2: thank you. That's very kind. You said you're in LA, right?
3: Yes.
2: I have to ask slightly political question because I do pay attention to the LA mayoral race that's going on.
3: Oh, gosh.
2: The LA mayoral race is going on at the moment. And
3: I know what the question is going to be. Go ahead.
2: Okay. So for people who don't know, alumni star of the Hills, Spencer Pratt, is running for mayor of LA. He's going up against.

0: against Karen Bass, the current mayor of LA. Spencer and a lot of people in LA tend to think that Karen let their houses burn down in the Palisades. So there's a lot of anger towards her. A lot of people are supporting Spencer. As an LA resident, are you voting in this upcoming mayoral race?
1: I don't like to get political. I don't like to go into politics, but I will say that I have been watching a lot of the debates. And they are very entertaining.
0: They are.
1: Like, very entertaining. A little too entertaining. But, you know, there's some things. Look, I never thought there are certain things. I'm like, I never thought in my, you know, in my bingo card that I would be agreeing to some of the things that he's saying.
0: No, can I say the same thing? Because obviously, and I'm going to choose my words carefully because I don't like to delve into politics either. But Karen Bass doesn't really care for voter ID laws. I've actually thought about flying to LA just to vote in the mayoral race because I think Spencer has some great policies that could change LA for the better because I love coming to LA.
1: Are you joking or are you being serious right now?
0: I'm a little bit joking, but also I'm just trying to highlight the craziness.
1: I feel like every joke is half true. Yeah.
0: Anyway.
1: I don't want to get into it, but homelessness is a big thing here.
0: Totally.
1: And it does lead to, you know, there's a lot of, it's a really tough issue and it gets really intense and really, there's a lot to it. So that's like something I wish we could fix out here, but let's not get into that right now.
0: Let's promo your songs. Let's keep it all light. Let's just keep it all light. You know what we're going to talk about when we come back? We're going to play the song right now, New Religion, and then I'm going to talk about the Kia Asylum. For people who don't know, they have suggested you've been locked up in that. I'll explain what it is if you don't know. Straight after this, the banging new BB Rexha. It is New Religion. It's on The Smallsy Show right here at KISS.

0: Rexha. This is Bebe Rexha. You're listening to Smallzy. If it's meant to be, it'll be,
1: it'll be. I wanted to ask you a serious question.

0: people who have followed your music, followed your career, you've been very open about, like, sometimes the trolling has been very intense. I get trolled as well. No doubt after that question, we'll get trolled. How do you handle it? You make a joke, but, you know, does it sometimes sting, or have you sort of built a tough exterior that you try to not let it get to you?
1: The way I would explain it is, you know, if people play guitar and they get these calluses on their hands.
0: Okay.
1: You know, you kind of feel like a heavy scar tissue on your hand, on your fingers. That's kind of like a muscle that you have to build as well. Because after a certain time, people could tell you anything about you. And there's very few things that actually bother me. It's like when they bring in my family or stuff like that, then I get like upset. But they could talk about anything about me and they could say whatever they want. And I'm like, okay. Like, really, I've read everything, seen everything. Yeah. And that's why sometimes if I'm in the mood and I wake up one day and I'm feeling a little, you know, spicy or whatever, or feisty.
0: Yeah.
1: I will literally just, I'm like, should I go on Twitter on X? Sorry, on X.
0: Yeah.
1: Should I go with something crazy or should I just lay low? But I know the right pop star thing to do is say anything. But sometimes I like, it's fun. I mean, not, you know, it's like they can have fun, I can have fun. Let's go at each other for a bit.
0: Yeah. No, I think there's obviously you would know about this video, but for people who don't know, you did that video where you were running on the treadmill and then I'll have to play a clip here because it's very funny.
2: Babes, I'm here at the Keto Asylum. They said I can't stop until I lose 30 pounds, so I'm too fat.
0: So that's you running on a treadmill with a waist trainer saying that the record company won't let you out of the...
1: And 6-inch heels.
0: Yeah, and 6-inch heels because she's always committed to the craft. That they won't let you out of the Kia Asylum. The Kia Asylum obviously is a penitentiary where they put women, female pop stars who the internet has said has not had a hit in a while. You're out. Just so you know, you're out. You're out. You're so far out. You've broken free. Happy days for you.
1: For now, who knows, right? Yeah, but it's funny. I saw that online and I was like, let me play it on the joke. Because I feel like in life, if you just take yourself too seriously, it's like boring. Mm. I like playing a joke. There's nothing that somebody could tell me that I don't know about myself or what. Obviously, it's been like 6 years. All this stuff has been going on in the world. Yeah, now your girl's back and at it, you know, ready to go.
0: Well, we love it. We love having you back. I love that. Are you going to come to Australia? We would love to have you here.
1: I was actually just talking to somebody and I'm like, we were just talking about the coffee and how I feel like Australia has the best coffee in the world. Mm. I'm like a coffee maniac. So I do want to come back. I really, really do. It's just like, I got to make my way there.
0: We'll pitch in. We can
1: I'm not about the pitching in. It's the flight. It's, you know, we got to figure all that out. But I 100% I'm going to come. It's not like I'm never coming. I'm going to be there for sure.
0: Well, because you've done a lot of collabs with other Aussie artists in your time. And so it would only be fair for us
1: yes.
0: to have
1: oh,
0: you.
1: Oh, yes. Oh, yes.
0: Yeah.
1: I have.
0: We love you, BB. Thanks for being on the show.
1: Thanks, Malzy. I hope in the next year or so we can do this in person.
0: No, absolutely.
1: It's so much better in person.
0: And I'm coming to LA to vote for Spencer Pratt. So I'll see you there.
1: Okay. I'll see you here. I have an extra bedroom right here.
0: Love you.
1: It's open for you.
0: Love you, Queen. Talk to you soon.
1: Bye.
0: Bye. Thank you.
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0: Taylor's Opalite here at Kiss. Smallsy Show on the air. Coming up at 8 o'clock, your trip to London is up for grabs. Hey, G in the phone room, quickly, has anyone called in with the seeing a meteor?
1: No.
0: What are you eating?
1: A Kit Kat. You saw me take a bite.
0: I actually did. I actually didn't. I just got a text message from a friend who said, did you see the meteor that came down over, I think it's in Sydney, maybe everyone. I don't know who saw it. If anyone's listening and say saw the meteor, 131065, call up the show.
2: From how far away can you see one?
0: Well,
2: like how high was it in the sky?
0: I don't know. That's why I'm saying call, because apparently people like around the country have seen this meteor that just crashed into the earth.
2: Okay, define crashed.
0: Well, it came into the atmosphere and then burnt up on entry. So it didn't make landfall. I don't think it
2: Do
0: hit
2: Do we
0: the...
2: know it was a meteor?
0: I think we
2: was
0: know.
2: Was it something from...
0: like Alien?
2: Yeah.
0: I don't know. If you saw the meteor coming in, 131065, give us a call. If you didn't, don't stress. Just pretend like the aliens haven't arrived. Back in a second, these songs are coming up for you.
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12: Happy birthday!
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9: 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Why not? 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Come home.
11: Bullshit. 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

0: 15 minutes.
1: Hey guys, it's Niall here. 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

0: You could see that song live at Wembley Stadium at the Summertime Ball coming up 8 o'clock tonight when you're way there. Miles and Niall, Drive Safe in the Smallsy Show here at Kiss. Also coming up after 8 o'clock, Post Malone tickets. I just said a second ago, there was meant to be a meteor came in to the atmosphere. Trust me when I say this, it's going to be the biggest story tomorrow. Elton, did you see the meteor?
1: We sure did.
0: What happened? Was it loud? What colour was it?
1: No, I don't think we made a sound. Basically, we were at soccer training and we were practicing corner kicks. And it started to rain and I was like, oh, you know, should we continue training?
0: Yeah.
1: And I thought it was lightning. And
0: oh.
1: I was like, it flashed, but then it travelled up and sort of boomed. Like it's like a, almost like a firework, but like...
0: Oh, you mean like it exploded into like pieces?
1: No, not exploded. It just sort of it like just shot up.
0: Okay,
1: yeah, it was incredible. Like all the kids were like, "What was that?"
0: Did you think you were going to die?
1: I thought a plane exploded.
0: Wow. Okay, so
1: yeah,
0: that was
1: if
0: you saw a big fireball in the sky, don't stress. It wasn't a plane. It was a meteor. Thank you, Elton. Coming through your radio. It's Smallsy. All right, Smallsy show is on.
2: And that's how you know the show's live.
0: Well, yeah.
2: The meteor's breaking into the Earth's atmosphere and we're covering it live.
0: Oh, that's it. What? Who else is covering the meteor tonight? Anyone else covering it? I don't know. You know what no one else is going to cover? This next question I'm going to ask you tonight. Websites that raised you. 131065. I'm a millennial. I make no secret of it. We're probably the best generation that existed. Friend of mine sent me a text message.

0: today and was like, do you remember the website rotten.com? Can you actually have a look and see if rotten.com...
1: I just tried to get on. The work internet will not let us get on.
0: Then pick up your phone. Do it on your phone. If you're a millennial, you will remember a website called rotten.com. I remember vividly... Anyway, my friend texted me and was like, do you remember this website? We used to go look at all this gnarly shit on there when we were kids. And I was like, yes, I remember rotten.com. It was a website that used to have, like, the worst videos and photos. And we used... It was before... Because obviously before social media, right? Like, before the Instagram, we used to... Nothing on rotten.com.
1: Can't get on.
0: Okay. Well, this website, let me... Kids gather around the radio. I'll tell you about rotten.com. They used to put up, like, gnarly dead people photos. We... No, watch this. I remember looking at JFK. You know the president, JFK?
1: Yeah.
0: His autopsy photos were on rotten.com. And so
1: I
0: as
1: you... wonder it was called rotten.com.
0: Yeah, and so you would... At 15 years old, you'd be able to go on this website and you could see what JFK's head looked like after he had been assassinated. This is why I love true crime. Have you worked that out? This is why I... Did
1: it
0: you...
1: all makes sense.
0: Okay, 131065. I want to know the websites that you were raised on. The ones that you go, oh, remember that. You guys got a website that you... Gee, in the phone room, what did you grow up on?
2: Mine was called Funny Junk.
0: What was Funny Junk about?
2: And it just had, like, you know... So similar to what yours was, but not as insane. Okay. And chat roulette.
1: I was about to say chat roulette.
2: Yeah. That was a dark place.
0: did you spend lots of hours on chat roulette? How many penises did you see on chat roulette?
2: So many.
0: Really?
2: I don't think I should say that. It was really bad. But it was like a game of how many can you see.
0: Is that what you used to do? You used to play the game, how many would you see?
2: Yeah.
0: And so for people who don't chat roulette, that used to just pop up to a webcam.
2: It was just your webcam would connect with a stranger anywhere in the world. It was so unsafe.
1: So anti under 16 internet ban.
0: Okay.
2: That's true.
0: All right. Let's do this as a question right now. 131065. I want to know the websites that you were raised on as a kid. I bring to the table rotten.com. You guys are bringing chat roulette to the... Is that still up, chat roulette, or is that... No, they've taken that.
2: No, I hope it's gone.
0: No, it's gone now too. What websites do you remember growing up looking at? Go, call now, Milky, more grab. Just the way you are. Here, a kiss. The way

0: it's Jack Gray, and this is my new single, Look At You, on Kiss.
1: Somebody wake me, I'm just dreaming, right? Quit calling me baby, you've lost every right.

0: New music tonight from a guy called Jack Ray. He's the Australian version of Benson Boone. That's how I'm describing him. New song, it's called Look At You. Smallsy Show is on. He's going to be on the show in a couple of weeks, you say? Yeah, he's going to be back in Australia.
1: He's playing shows around the world at the moment. He's going to be back home here in Australia.
0: And we're going to get him in here?
1: Yeah, for sure.
0: Random fact for you about Jack Ray. He plays basketball with Will Ferrell's kids.
1: The life.
0: I sat next to him at the Arias like last year, and that's one random fact he told me about himself. He goes, I play basketball with Will Ferrell's house. And I'm like, that's a cool story. Anyway. Kiss me, give me all you got. Tonight on the show, giving away tickets to Harry Styles. If you want to win them, 131065, call us up. We're in the middle, though, of talking about websites that raised you. A friend of mine texted me today. She was like, do you remember the website Rotten.com? And I said, do I remember the website Rotten.com? That thing raised me. I remember. Now, I'm old enough to have to, we never had the internet on all the time. You had to get home from school. You had the one family computer, and then he'd unwind the telephone cable and then run it through the kitchen, and he'd connect it into the telephone port. And then my brother used to pick the telephone up. I'm like, you dickhead, now I'm disconnected. What website, Taylor, raised you?
2: Omegle TV raised me.
0: Omegle. Now, what was I never used Omegle TV. What was that?
2: So Omegle was basically like a website that you could jump on, and it was like a video chat website. And there was a lot of things that I shouldn't have seen at my age on there.
0: Did you see a lot of penises too?
2: Yeah.
0: Okay. It's like I'm guessing it's the original chat roulette, maybe. Or was it after?
2: I wouldn't have a
0: Is
2: clue.
0: It after Chat
3: Roulette? It was after.
0: Oh, okay. So Chat Roulette got shut down, so then they went to Omegle TV. Hello, Jessica.
4: Hello, Smallsy. How are you?
0: Good. What website raised you?
4: Bebo.
0: Bebo?
4: Yeah.
0: Was that the Bebo? Was there a Bebo as a chat?
4: So it was like MySpace, Instagram, and Facebook.
0: Mm-hmm.
4: But a few years ago, they actually said, we're completely shutting the website down. If you remember your email address and password, you can log in and download everything from it.
0: Yeah.
4: But who remembers their ridiculous email address at the age of 13, 14?
0: Totally agree
4: and
0: with you.
4: We definitely don't have a password child at that age.
0: No.
4: So all my photo evidence, I would call it, of my teenage years.
0: Is gone. Lost.

0: He's gone.
1: Thank God. Lost. Aren't you lucky? Aren't you lucky?
0: Very
1: right?
0: lucky. Totally. Very lucky with two teenage girls.
1: Oh,
0: so
1: my
0: yeah.
1: God. I can only imagine. Hey, I also was just thinking about other websites that raised me.
2: Yeah.
1: Have you guys heard of a website called eBalms World?
2: Never.
1: No.
3: eBalms.
1: eBalms World.
3: Balms.
1: eBalms. Like. So it was a fun website. They used to have these things called soundboards. Do you remember soundboards? Am I talking another language to you guys?
3: Such a loser.
1: Okay, don't judge. We used to have this thing called soundboards, and people would clip up things that celebrities had would say, and you could press the button on the website, and it would have the voices. So you could have, like, Judge Judy on eBalms World soundboard, and then you could just have her saying, "You gotta be kidding me." And then you just press that, "Oh, what are you saying? You're a baloney." And we'd do that. That was what? No.
3: Who would you play it for yourself?
1: Oh, you'd make prank calls.
3: Yeah. That's funny.
1: Yeah, it was fun. You'd go, "Hello, this is Judge Judy." And they'd be like, "Hello?" He goes, "You're baloney." Anyway, also, LiveLeak. I remembered another one. LiveLeak. Has anyone heard of LiveLeak?
2: Yeah.
1: LiveLeak was like, that's where all the dead videos, people dying and all those nasty videos. Ugh. Now I just call that Instagram, because I don't know about you, but my Reels page is all just horror. Hello, Melissa. Last one. What are you going to tell me? A website that raised you.
4: MSN Messenger.
1: Oh, yes. I remember. Now, I don't know if you're old. I'm not. Are you old enough to remember ICQ?
4: No, I'm only 28, but we used to come home from school every day.
1: Yeah.
4: And put our bags down and go onto MSN secretly from our parents because from an ethnic household.
1: Oh, you could never do that.
4: You have to definitely stay away.
1: Totally.
4: No way.
1: If my memory serves me correctly, you used to be able to nudge people you had the hots on, and then if you weren't getting attention from your crush, you used to log off and then log back on to make them look like that you were back in. Yeah. Good on. The good old days.
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work out the celebrity dressing room we are having a poke through tonight. Okay, you're calling. I'm giving clues away. Tonight in the dressing room, there's a lot of white V-neck T-shirts here. I think this person just wears white V-neck T-shirts all the time. There's a giant pair of black sunglasses. Also in the corner, it looks like Harry Styles, Niall Horan, Louis Tomlinson, and Zayn Malik are tied up in the... Why would they be tied up in the corner? Oh, he owns them. Is that the... That's the only clues I'm giving away right now. I think that should be pretty... If you know, you know. And if you don't, take a guess, because we've got more clues to go. You could be in London in 2 weeks for the world-famous Summertime Ball. Four nights accommodation as well. Staying in the heart of the West End in London. Call now to play. Kato, John on. Turn the lights off. Smallsy Show is on at Kiss.

0: Your husband is coming.
1: Ray, hear a kiss. Hey, coming up on the show, next 10 minutes, I've got Post Malone tickets for you to win. He just announced a tour today. These people have to stop coming. I do not have the money.
2: No, we love it.
1: I love it, but Post Malone has just announced a tour. Stand by. You could be getting tickets to see him. Meantime, Ray, that's where is my husband. She's on the lineup at the Summertime Ball. So's BB Rexha. So is Niall. You could be in London in 2 weeks. Let's go.
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2: Thank you, Summertime Boy.
0: Now.
3: Yeah. Hello, Amy. Oh, sorry. Hang on, you're on. Oh, you didn't have your button on. Hello, Amy.
4: Sorry, hello.
3: No, it's my fault. Don't apologise. Welcome to the show. You'd like to be in London, yes?
4: I do want to be in London very, very badly.
3: Favourite artist on the Summertime Ball lineup this year is for you who?
4: Bebe Rexha.
3: Oh, yeah, she was on the show earlier tonight. Did you hear her?
4: I know. I was listening. Oh, I was listening.
3: She's such great value. I love it. I love her to death. I love it to death. Well, let's try and get you. Let's try and get you on this standby list.
4: Okay.
3: You have to work out the celebrity dressing room that we are in tonight. Now, I should give a clue. Tonight's dressing room is not a performer.
4: Mm-hmm.
3: It's a manager.
4: Mm-hmm.
3: We're going manager?
5: He's a manager.
3: He's a manager.
5: He's a manager of a.
4: Yeah.
3: Yeah. No. I'm just saying. You just look. He wears a suit. He also wears a lot of white V-neck t-shirts that are here. Big pair of black sunglasses.
4: Mm-hmm.
3: And also in the corner, Harry Styles, Niall, Louis Tomlinson and Zayn. They're contractually tied up in the corner. He owns their souls. Who do you think's celebrity dressing room we're in tonight?
4: I believe that it is the judge, Mr. Simon Cowell. His name?
3: Simon Cowell?
4: Yeah, that's it. Yeah.
6: Honestly, horrific.
7: Hi, this is Simon Cowell.
3: Boom. Winner.
4: Yay!
3: Winner. You are on the standby list, girlfriend.
4: Yay. I'm so excited.
3: Simon Cowell, it is. You're in the draw. Best of luck.
4: Thanks, Mozzie.
3: If you win, you're leaving in 2 weeks, so make sure, I don't know.
4: My passport's ready to go.
3: Shave yourself now. Get ready to go. Just get prepared for Euro summer. You know, shave and tan.
5: Well, you don't have to 100%. Get ready if you stay ready.
3: That's the.
4: Yeah.
3: You know what?
4: That's true.
3: I'm Amy. You should see the hair on my legs right.

0: Now I am not summer, Euro summer ready. It's like a boost. It's a boost.
1: Better get ready, Smallsy.
0: I know. Again, if you stay ready, you don't need to get ready. Hey, best of luck, Amy.
1: Exactly.
0: You could be headed to the UK. Another chance to get on that standby list tomorrow night here on the show. Let's play some brand new music right now from Gracie Abrams. I always take it one step too far. Hit the wall. Kiss New Music is on.

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0: Sam Fender and Olivia Dean in the Smallsy Show. Here a kiss. Hey, we got tickets to go to Post Malone right now, correct?
1: We do.
0: If you didn't know, Post Malone has just announced his Big Ass World Tour. 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Who wants to go to Post Malone, his Big Ass World Tour? 13 10 65. Call right now. Let's give away the first tickets after Billie Eilish at Kiss.

0: doing Madonna's Like a Prayer. Hey, you know, this song is not about praying. No, I told you that the other week. Don't look at me with that weird little look on your face. It's not about praying at all, because she's down on her knees and she wants to take you there.
1: After the midnight hour.
0: She wants to feel the power. Anyway, that's a 2026 version of the Madonna classic, Josh Fawaz, here in the Smallsy Show. Tickets to Post Malone. He just announced a tour today. Who wants to go? 131065. We got tickets to give away. We're playing a game called Smallsagories to do it.
2: It's Smallsagories!
0: Oh, I love this game. I love this game because it gets people thinking. Hello, Brittany. Welcome to the show.
3: Hello. How you going?
0: Fantastic. Tell us about yourself. Where are you from? What do you do?
3: I'm from Geelong and I'm a support coordinator for NDIS participants.
0: Lovely. You'd love to go to Post Malone. Favourite Postie song is...
3: Look, I'm definitely old school. I like more like the 2018, 2019 album.
0: Like congratulations and stuff like that.
3: I'm a bit older. Was my time.
0: Brittany, I went to his house back in those days.
1: 2019?
0: I went to his house at 2019. He was like, I love Post, and I'll tell him this to his face, was a mad slob. He was in like a white beater singlet, had a food stain on his shirt. And we did an interview while he was gaming. Yeah, they were the good old days. Let's try and give you these tickets. The game is Smallsagories. It's like Scattergories. I'm going to give you a letter. You're then going to have 15 seconds to answer 5 questions. All your answers have to start with the letter I give you.
3: Oh, yeah, okay.
0: The letter is M. M for Mary. You ready to go?
1: Or Malone.
0: Yeah. M for Malone. Thank you. Time starts.
3: M for
0: Malone. Here we go.
3: Yeah, got it.
0: Something green.
3: Melon.
0: Yeah, a cartoon character.
3: Mickey Mouse.
0: Something you'd pack in a suitcase.
3: Mobile phone.
0: A country.
3: Morocco.
0: Yeah. A famous person.
3: Madonna.
1: We're out of time.
0: We are out of time. I think we're also going to go because we said something you'd pack into suitcase. And did you have an issue with her answer of mobile phone
1: is a bit questionable. Of packing you're putting it in the suitcase is more like your handbag.
3: I carry a work phone, so I carry 2 phones.
0: Oh. Drug dealer.
3: I'm the poor coordinator.
0: I'm joking. Hey, you missed out this time. Hold on 1 second. I'm going to give you a consolation prize because I love your energy.
3: Oh, my God.
0: You're
3: great. Scared, hold on.
0: Jordan, hello to you.
4: Hello, Smallsy.
0: All right, here we go. Tell me about yourself.
4: I am from Blackburn and I am a DHS support worker.
0: Oh, my God. So many support workers. I support you all. Let's get you a letter. S for Sam. You ready to go?
1: All Smallsy.
0: Thank you. S. Yes. S. Here we go. Something green.
4: Snake.
0: A cartoon character.
4: Snoopy.
0: Yes, something you'd pack in a suitcase. Oh, my God, Jordan. SpongeBob SquarePants. Oh, there's so many.

0: Snoopy's was a good
1: Snoopy
0: answer,
1: was a throwback. Oh, sorry. Hello, Kira.
2: Hello, how you going, Bobby?
1: I'm great. Thank you for listening to the show. I didn't think we'd get to you, to be honest. I thought we were going to find a winner nice and early. By the way, if Kira loses, we're going to go to a break. We're going to come back and play another round. So 131065, get calling, because I am giving you the letter K. You ready to go?
2: Oh, K for Kira.
1: Yeah, K for Kent, my real name. Here we go. Something green.
2: Cantaloupe.
1: Yeah, cartoon character. It's a cantaloupe. Whoa.
3: Cantaloupe is a C.
1: Cantaloupe is a C, yes. C.
2: Okay.
1: And we're going to start again. Something green.
2: Rolex. Oh my God, the letter does.
1: No. Rolex.
2: I forgot the letter.
1: Oh no, Kira. You know what? I'm going to give you a consolation prize too. Thank you for trying. What do you do for work,
0: mate? I got confused.
1: What do you do for work, Maya?
2: I'm a building designer.
1: A building designer.
2: I'm looking at a magazine on table.
1: I'm going to give you
2: advertisement.
1: I'm going to give you tickets to go check out the Obsession movie. Rialto Distribution is bringing Curry Barker's horror sensation Obsession to cinemas. It's out now. You have tickets to go see that out. Okay.
2: Thank you so much, guys. Thank you.
1: All right, everyone else has another chance to get these tickets to Post Malone. Let's do another round. 131065. We play after this.
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0: There is Alex Warren. That is Fever Dream. Thursday night, Smallsy Show is on here at Kiss. That is actually, we're almost done here for the show. We've got these Post Malone tickets. We're going to give them away in just a second, 131065. But if you missed BB Rexha, she was hanging out with us here earlier on in the show. You can just search for Smallsy on the socials. I think we're going to put the interview up on the Instagram, search SMALLZY. Oh, also too, if you want to go to London and kick off your Euro summer, go follow me on Instagram now, SMALLZY. The link in my bio is where you need to enter if you want to win the trip to London. Before we go, we'll do these tickets to Post Malone. Yes. Here we go.
1: It's Smalls Agouris.
0: Let's do these tickets to check out Post Malone. He's coming to town. He just announced the tour today. You know I said I am better now, better now. I only say that 'cause you know. His big ass world tour is going to be here in October. Special guest Don Toliver. 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Darcy, hello.
2: Hello, Smalls.
0: Are you ready to take these tickets off my hands?
2: I'm hoping so.
0: All right. The game is called Smalls Agouris. Your letter is T. All your answers must start with the letter T for Tom. Here we go. Something green.
2: Pa.
0: A cartoon character.
2: Pa.
0: Oh, something you pack in a suitcase. Something you pack in a suitcase.
2: Trainers.
0: Yeah, a country.
2: Tanzania. That was horrible.
0: That was... That doesn't even get a consolation prize. I'm sorry. That was a real bad. Aww. Thank you for listening, though, Das. Hello, Shadi.
3: Good afternoon, Smalls.
0: Evening. I'm not sure where you are. It is 5 to 9 at my look at the clock. But thank you for listening, unless you just woke up from a nap. Let's get you a letter. You ready to win this?
4: I'm going to do T again. That was a terrible effort.
0: You want to do T again?
4: Yeah.
0: You want to do T, Shadi?
3: Give me another letter.
0: Oh, sorry. Yeah, T was hard. B for Bob.
3: B for Bob.
0: Let's go. Something green.
3: Broccoli.
0: A cartoon character.
3: Bill.
4: Who?
0: Something. Something you'd pack in a suitcase.
3: Bag.
4: No.
0: Thanks, Shadi. Thank you. Appreciate you listening to the show, mate. I'm really. You know, I really hate these people losing because then I'm worried they're going to turn over and listen to another station. Like, just don't turn over. Just keep loving me, Shadi. Hello, Rebecca.
5: Hello.
0: Do you want to get a letter? Do you want to get a letter?
5: Yes, I'm so excited.
0: Ah.
5: Oh, okay.
0: Okay, you ready? The letter is R. It's going to be very tough. I don't know. Here we go. Time starts now. Something green.
5: A racket?
0: Yes. A cartoon character?
5: A pass.
0: Yep. Something you pack in a suitcase?
5: Roll-on deodorant.
0: I would have taken, like, Rudolph as a cartoon character. I would have taken Roadrunner. Roadrunner.
4: Roger Rabbit.
0: Sorry. Who's that in the background?
5: My 9-year-old, we were kind of hoping really wanted
0: really
5: to
0: really disappointing, Mum. Really disappointing.
5: Yes, I know.
0: Hey, thank you. Nathan, hello.
6: Yay. Hey, how are you?
0: We got to you, bro. This is it. If you thank don't you do this tonight.
4: Bring it back on like Monday.
0: Or even tomorrow.
6: Let's do it.
0: You ready to go?
6: I'm ready.
0: Let's find
6: born ready.
0: Let's find a letter. Oh, okay, here we go. The letter is M. We're back to M. You ready to go?
6: M.
0: Right, M for Mary. Something green.
6: Moa.
0: Yeah, a cartoon character.
6: Marge Simpson.
0: Yeah, something you pack in a suitcase.
6: Mobile phone.
0: A country.
6: Mongolia.
0: Yeah, a famous person.
6: Marilyn Monroe.
0: I mean, we've got 5 answers. What do we do?
4: Right,
6: come on, last one of the night. Come on.
0: I know. I said the
4: And also, you pulled up Brittany on mobile phone in a suitcase.
0: I did, but I decided that she convinced me that mobile phone in a suitcase is where she packs hers, so who was I to argue?
4: She also ran out
6: could
4: of time.
6: Could have a few mobile phones. Yeah. Stuck them in the suitcase.
0: That's it. Nathan, I'm sorry. I have been over... Oh. Are we saying no to Nathan?
4: No.
0: George?
7: Don't make me say it.
0: No, well, don't make me the bad
7: I
0: guy.
7: I think because we said no to Brittany, for the same fair. Thing, we have to say no to Nathan. I'm sorry, Nathan.
0: Love you, Nathan. Thanks for listening to the show, big man. Thanks. Guess what? Guess what? Just another chance to ring back, like, tomorrow and win them, hey?
6: Okay.
0: There you go.
6: I'll ring back.
0: There you go. Good. Keep a kiss. Most free tickets to Post Malone. We got them again for you tomorrow and then all next week. Yes. We're going to have Post Malone tickets every night. We're dead set over time. See you later. Lowy, live, next. Catch you tomorrow.
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0: 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And as unpredictable as a storm rolling over the open plains.

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1: Yes, sir. Welcome to another Lowy Live. I'm Craig Lowe, and I really do appreciate you checking out the show here at Kiss FM. We're also the first show live streaming ever in Australian radio. You can jump on and watch everything that's happening behind the scenes on Facebook, TikTok, Instagram, and YouTube. Now, the Kiss FM pages are still down. I'm still logged out of them. We're still figuring out how to get back into them so we can jump on the live stream. But the Lowy Live accounts are still up and running, so you can jump on those bad boys. And right now on TikTok, I just got a violation for I was ripping on TikTok due to the fact that it's like one of my least favorite apps because it just sort of supports idiots, but not me for some reason. And then it violated me for a hate speech. So that

0: was hilarious. So we logged out of that account, and now we're back in, and everyone is laughing very, very hard at me. Guys, we have a huge show this evening. We all know Eminem, but you may know about his ex-wife, Kim. He wrote some of the most beautiful love songs about how much he loved her. Well, apparently she's been done for not her once, not her twice, but her third DUI this year.
1: Kim Mathers, ex-wife of rapper Eminem, has pleaded no contest to impaired driving and leaving the scene of a crash.
0: Oh, so you're not going to believe it. Tonight on Lowy Live, we have a huge exclusive. Smallsy isn't the only show that gets those exclusives. All right, Lowy Live, we get some bigger exclusives. I've got Eminem dropping a brand new product, an insurance company, for people who might find themselves in the same kind of trouble as his ex-wife, Kim Mathers. Now, we're going to be doing it in the Hootenanny. It's going to be about five hits away, and you do not want to miss this controversial audio. You're just not going to hear it anywhere else. Also, I've got a double pass for y'all to be checking out. A kick-ass brand new horror movie drops today. It's called Passenger. It's about a couple that's in a van, and then they get chased by a demonic entity. So we're going to be playing a game called Passenger Princess. You just got to tell me who this very famous passenger princess is, sitting in the front seat, whizzing past. It's going to be a hard one tonight. That number's going to be 131065. We're playing Passenger Princess before the end of the hour. And then later on in the show, we're going to be doing the Street Stampede. It's where I hit the streets and ask some people some very hard, controversial questions. But the reason we're doing it tonight is that apparently, if you guys watch or listen to the Diary of a CEO podcast, they have figured out that there is four species of alien. So we're going to be talking about those four species. You can find out what they are later on in the show when we hit the streets doing the Street Stampede.
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0: This is when I break down the biggest pop culture stories of the day with just a couple of cheeky hee-hees, a couple of lols, color, a couple of LMFAOs. Not those two dudes that used to sing and jump around in hot pants, but I mean jokes, and you can watch them on our socials. Today is honestly, might be my favorite one, that because usually when I write these jokes, these like daily monologue jokes, I walk around to sales and news, and then I read them to them, and they like give it the thumbs up, thumbs down, and they love today. So hopefully you love it as much as I really enjoyed writing these bad boys. Influencer Clavicula has claimed on Logan Paul's podcast that to make his penis bigger, he hangs weights from it while driving in his car. For research purposes, I tried it out and was immediately asked to get off the bus. It's a misdirection, baby! Jessica Simpson has claimed when she flies, she always puts her kids in coach while she flies first class. You can read all about it in her brand new book, How I Avoid My Kids on Flights So I Can Get More Smashed Than a Twin Tower Window. I was blown away that our KISS FM lawyer allowed me to do that one. Usually she always nixes those bad boys, but she let that one through. Shout out, Missy. A radio station has apologized after accidentally broadcasting in the UK that King Charles was dead. The fallout has been brutal, and I'll tell you all about it right after we discuss the tragic passing of Anthony Albanese, who was today mauled by a vicious pack of boomers holding negatively geared property agreements. Guys, that was the Daily Roundup. Stick around, we got a lot more Lowy Live to come, and we appreciate your love, time, and energy as we get back into your favorite part of KISS. The tunes, Bruno Mars, are just mine. Lowy Live!

0: 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Girl, you've clearly never Googled me.
1: Kim Mathers, ex-wife of rapper Eminem, has pleaded no contest to impaired driving and leaving the scene of a crash.
0: Oh, you thought that was shocking? 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

0: Rachel Fahim, fun fact, that song's about the area of the pool your mum doesn't want you to swim after you've eaten. You've got to wait 30 minutes, okay? Hey, right now we are doing the live stream shout-outs. Jump in Facebook, TikTok, and Instagram at Lowy Live. You can get one of these.
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0: Shout-out to Kirsty. Shout-out to Nick NBA Pro. Shout-out to Melly Loves Music. And shout-out to Trish Dish, who just wrote,

0: Holiday. He's not just a friend of the show, but also a lover. Sensual, but incredible. 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Again, my name is Craig Lowe. Sorry about that, but this is my show here on KISS, Lobby Live. 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Facebook, TikTok, and Instagram at Lowy Live. The KISS FM pages are down, but we're still having a good time. Guys, right now we are doing the Hootenanny. This is when I play exclusive audio to you. You're not going to hear on any other radio show, and people love it sometimes. Now, Eminem's ex-wife, Kim, has been done for her third DUI of the year.
1: Kim Mathers, ex-wife of rapper Eminem, has pleaded no contest to impaired driving and leaving the scene of a crash.
0: Damn, dog, that's bad news. And the body cam footage from the cop. Oh my God, put more C's in there, a-hole. Also not that good.
2: All right, Kim, can you go ahead and turn around for me, please? Put your hands behind your back.
0: So, look, Eminem, obviously that's his ex-wife, and they love each other very much. If you know Eminem's music, you know he loves his mum and adores his ex-wife. But Eminem isn't just a businessman. He's a businessman, so much so that he's started his own insurance company for people that might find themselves in the same position as his ex-wife. And I was talking to Em, my boy Slim, and he was like, yo, Low Dog, you want to play this commercial exclusively on Lowy Live for the Hootenanny? And I said, dog, do I? And here it is for you right now. Eminem Insurance, Lowy Live.
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0: I wasn't mad at that one.
1: That was a Hootenanny, an exclusive on Lowy Live. Don't you be going anywhere. In 3 hits time, I've got a double pass for you to check out one of my favorite horror movies of this year. It's just dropped today. It's called Passenger. When we play a game of
2: Passenger Princess,
1: you just got to correctly tell me who this Passenger Princess is. A very famous lady sitting in the front seat of the car driving by. Ooh, that number's going to be 131065 when we open up the phone lines. 3 hits time. Right now, back into the music. This is our producer, Amelia Fist's favorite song. She's working at breakfast right now because we love and miss you, Mills. This is Dave and Tam's Rain Dance. Hello, we live.
3: Let's get the party started. See you at the bar. You was hardly talking. That's when I knew that your heart was scarring. Friends to lovers need a part to star in. Like, wait, babe, let me.

0: Newbie by Olivia Rodrigo. Drop Dead on Lowy Live. Appreciate you checking out the show. We're also live streaming on TikTok at Lowy Live. I just weirdly started kicking it with Sky S. Rose. She jumped on the battle. We ended up talking about terrible tattoos. She actually got her daughter's name misspelt on her because Sky is the shit like that.
1: Would you step out of the car, please?
2: Who is in the car?
1: Well, that's what we're about to find out, sweetheart.
3: Passenger princess.
0: By the way, thank you to everyone who jumps on the live streams, man. I have a lot of fun when you guys just jump in and start co-hosting, asking questions, getting involved. It makes this show so much fun. It really is like a three-hour party for me every night up in here, and I really couldn't do this, guys, without you jumping in here and making it so much fun. So thank you, live streamers. Right now, we are playing a kick-ass game. It's called Passenger Princess. Why? Because I got a double pass for you all to check out. One of my favorite horror movies of the year. Might be up there with Obsession. It's called Passenger. Now, this movie dropped today. It's about a couple driving around the back roads at night, and then they see something horrific, and then they get chased by a demonic spirit. Doesn't sound like not a good time, but right now I've got a double pass for you to see it. All you got to do is correctly tell me who this very famous passenger princess is zipping by in a car right here. Okay, now tonight's is hard, so I'm going to replay it for you right now. The number to call is going to be 131065. I'll give you a hint. This lady did just play at Coachella. She's one of my favorite artists of the past 5, maybe 10 years. I'll play it to you one more time. She's also blonde. I'll give that to you, okay? 131065. Call us right now if you want to play Passenger Princess on Lowy Live.
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23: And now for your traffic report. There's congestion all the way through the CBD. Jamison!

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0: Addison Rae died, Pepsi losing all her innocence in a backseat. Don't know what that means. I did once puke in an Uber. Could mean the same thing. Who knows? This is Lowy Live. Anything you miss on the show, you can grab it the next day on our daily podcast. All you got to do is get the free iHeart app. You can also listen to Will and Woody. Smallsley's on there. Over 200,000 podcasts. And, of course, my ass. Lowy Live right now as we do this.
1: Would you step out of the car, please?
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3: Passenger princess.
0: Guten Tag. My name is Craig Lowe. This is my show, Lowy Live. And right now, I want to send you away to see an incredible horror movie. It dropped today. It's called Passenger. It's about a couple driving around in a van late at night. What could possibly go wrong? They see something horrific. I won't say what it is, but it is a murder. And then they get chased down by a demonic entity. His name is Lowy, and he also hosts a night show. Crazy. Crazy how that works. But I got a double pass for you guys to go and see it. All you got to do is call me up right now, 13-1065, and correctly name the passenger princess zipping by. It's a very famous lady. Joining me right now is Claire. Hi, Claire.
4: Hi.
0: Claire, you look amazing tonight, okay? I don't care what everyone's saying, okay? You look amazing.
4: Oh, thank you.
0: Anything to see you smile, Claire. But right now, I've got a double pass for you to check out one of my favorite new horror movies, Passenger, drops today. You just got to tell me who this famous passenger princess is. You good to go?
4: Good to go.
0: Let's do it.
5: Commentary.
0: All right, Claire, it's a very hard one tonight, but I believe in you, girl. Who do you think it is?
4: I think it's Sabrina Carpenter.
0: Hell yeah, it is, Claire! Woo!
4: Woo!
0: How did you figure that out? Because it actually took me five goes, and I almost had our audio guy redo it.
4: You said Coachella and Blonde, and I just connected the dots.
0: Oh, okay, so I ruined the game for everyone?
4: No. It sounds exactly like it. What
0: no,
4: are you talking about?
0: You said I've ruined it. Stay there, Claire. Love you. Don't drive at night and don't ever stop. Passenger in cinemas right now. It's our final game tomorrow, Passenger Princess. Man, I want you guys to see this movie, so make sure you're jumping on Lowy Live tomorrow night for your chance again to win those tickets. Don't you be going anywhere. We're doing one of our favourite segments on the show. I am, of course, talking about
6: Campfire Confessions.
0: That's right. We're going to be talking about aliens tonight because apparently there's four species of aliens, and I want to know

0: how much you guys know about them next when we hit the streets asking the people about aliens.
1: If you had the opportunity to have your anal probed, would you take it, Dave?
2: Maybe.
1: Yeah, me too, Dave, for real.
0: Yeah, I'd absolutely take that. Let's get back into the music before it gets a little creepier. Bujara, gentlemen, a

0: the only man with worse tattoos than me. And I thank you for that, Adam Levine. Maroon 5, this love, a Lowy Live. Thank you for kicking it with us. Jump in the live stream, Facebook, TikTok, and Instagram at Lowy Live. The Kiss pages are down. I'm sorry. I logged out of the computer, and I'm also a bit of an idiot. Don't know how to get back in, but you can still jump on our TikTok at Lowy Live. Get one of these.
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0: And shout out to anyone in the military. Love and respect you guys for doing what you do. 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
1: Street Stampede.
0: It's where I hit the streets and ask the hard-hitting questions. 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

0: so if you're not an Ella fella, what are you doing? Get online, follow her. She is incredible, live in human being form. Oh my God, marry me right now. Hey guys, you can grab Lowy Live whenever you want. It's also a podcast. Grab the free iHeart app. You can also grab Will and Woody there, Smallsy there. Lowy Live is also a podcast wherever you get podcasts, or you can just ring me up on the phone. I'll give you my mobile number and I'll just tell you what happened on the entire show the night before, and then you can just hang up on me. Sound good?
1: Look out! The Street Stampede.
0: Don't think my bosses would like that though, but I think it'd be pretty fun. Hello, my name is Craig Lowe. Having a lot of fun being back on air. Being unhinged on Kiss, and that's, I have no idea why they let me do it, but we're having a lot of fun. Why they're letting us do it. We're also live streaming Facebook, TikTok, and Instagram at Lowy Live. You're going to want to jump in there, tell you why in just a sec. But the Street Stampede is where we like to hit the streets and ask people some weird, fun, controversial questions. Now, if you listen and watch a podcast called Diary of a CEO, they had two very incredible UFO experts on there. These guys used to work for the CIA. They've seen actual aliens before. They went on the show and they announced that there was four different types of alien that they had

0: literally seen for themselves, and this thing is making news all around the world.
1: Four different species of aliens. Another scientist called them Greys, Nordics, Insectoids, and Reptilians.
0: Damn, dog! Now, if you're like me and you love aliens and you think they exist and you just want to see them before your time on this floating rock is done, you're not alone. Even Barack Obama kind of let it slip that they were real.
2: Are aliens real?
3: They're real, but I haven't seen them, and they're not being kept in Area 51.
0: Okay, now me personally, I've never seen a UFO enough to be like, oh, it's a UFO. I've seen some weird stuff in the skies. Could have just been a satellite. Could have just been a hot air balloon. Could have just been that I was shit-faced. Could have been either of those. But I've never seen one. But I was hanging out with my old man a couple of months ago. It was a real cool time. I barely get to hang out with my dad, and it's been a lot of fun coming back to Australia and getting to kick it with the old man. And we were just talking to each other, chopping it up about aliens. And he said to me, when he was a young lad riding his bike over in Jacob's Well, which is a place in Queensland, it was rural. This is back before they had streetlights everywhere. He was riding his push bike, and out of nowhere, like, this giant light started hovering above him. Now, again, this is before there was numerous helicopters everywhere. And he said it was the heat from it was something unlike he's ever experienced, and he just rode his little heart out, terrified about what this thing was. And he told me that story, and I was like, damn, my dad might have had a UFO encounter. I've never had one. I've wanted one more than anything. So I hit the streets for the street stampede and asked the people, yo, do you even believe in aliens?
4: When it comes to aliens, I believe they are
5: real.
6: Living in the sewers.
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7: Walking among us.
5: Real.
7: You could be an alien. I could be an alien.
4: You're too pretty to be an alien.
7: Oh, well, thank you.
0: By the way, this video is up on our socials. You can check it out. Facebook, TikTok. No one play back what I just said. TikTok. And you can catch that video, Street Stampede, asking people about conspiracy theories and aliens. But right now on the live stream, I want you guys to let me know. Have you ever seen an alien? Facebook, TikTok, and Instagram, hit me up in the comment section right now. I can see you guys are already having fun with this. Let me know. Do you think you've seen an alien? Where was it? What happened? What time of night? Did anyone believe you? Hit us up right now at Lowy Live as we continue doing
8: Street Stampede
0: in two hits time. And I'm going to start sharing some of these comments with you live on air as we get back into the music. Dean Tunley, acting tough, Lowy Live on KISS.

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1: Look out! The Street Stampede.
0: Again, my name's Craig Lowe. Thank you so much for kicking it with us tonight here at Lowy Live. Really do appreciate your love, time, and energy as we have a little bit of fun. Talking about something a little spooky. Street Stampede is where I hit the streets and ask people weird, wacky, and wonderful questions. You can watch the videos on our socials, Facebook, TikTok, and Instagram, at Lowy Live. The Kiss pages are down tonight. Sorry, I'm logged out of them. Don't know how to get back in. Don't know if I ever will. Who knows? It was good while it lasted. But tonight we are talking about aliens after a couple of UFO experts came out and have claimed to have seen four different types of species of extraterrestrial life.
2: Four different species of aliens. Another scientist called them greys, Nordics, insectoids, and reptilians.
0: Ooh, shit's getting real. Now, personally, I believe in aliens. I think we are going to see them in our lifetime. I think they will come down here and just be like, this planet's trash, and then they'll just leave. And that's how I think it's going to play out.
3: We told you they were real, Cartman. Sorry to hear about your ass.
4: They didn't do anything to my ass. It was just a dream.
0: So we decided to hit the streets and ask the people, yo, if you had the choice to be anal probed by an alien, you taking it?
5: Would you ever make out with an alien if it was hot enough?
6: Absolutely not. I'm happily married.
5: I would. If you had the opportunity to have your anal probed, would you take it, Dave?
7: Maybe.
5: Yeah, me too, Dave, for real.
0: Oh, we're going to be talking more aliens in two hits time. But right now, in the live stream, at Lowy Live, Facebook, TikTok, and Instagram, I want to know in the comment section, have you ever seen what you believe might be a UFO? Where was it? What did it look like? How did it play out? Did anyone believe you? We've got a great story from Xavier coming up about something he saw at 300 feet off the ground near him. We also got Mel Mate. She was chilling out at the beach and you know, she saw something. You guys are definitely going to want to hear about. We're going to do it in maybe two hits time as we wrap up.
1: Straight Stampede.
0: And get back into the music. Oh, guys. Oh, shit. Time for a party. Miley Cyrus party in the USA. Lowy Live. Kiss.

will fade eventually. So if our time is running out, day after day, we'll make the mundane a masterpiece. Oh my, my, oh my, my love, I take one look at you, you're taking me out.

0: Alex, we're an ordinary on Lowy Live. My friend Laurel runs a wedding singing company. It's called the I Do Music Agency. She said everyone has been requesting this Alex Warren song, Ordinary. So, there you go. Also, if you need a wedding singer, go to I Do Music Agency. Guys, we're doing something special right now. That's right, aliens, one of my favorite things.
1: Look out! The Street Stampede.
0: Again, my name is Craig Lowy. Thank you so much for kicking it with us right now here at Lowy Live, having a very unhinged evening. If you're in the live stream right now, Facebook, TikTok, or Instagram, we are talking about aliens come on, Craig, you got this. You got this, public schooled guy. Extraterrestrial life. There we go. I did it. After a couple of UFO experts

0: came out on the very huge podcast known as Diary of a CEO and claimed that there were four different types of species of aliens.
1: Four different species of aliens. Another scientist called them Greys, Nordics, Insectoids, and Reptilians.
0: My favorite president of all time, Barack Obama, kind of let it slip a little earlier on this year that, yeah, they're real.
2: Are aliens real?
3: They're real, but I haven't seen them, and they're not being kept in Area 51.
0: So I decided to hit the streets and ask the people what they felt about conspiracy theories and aliens and just the thought of us not being alone on this very vast planet. And here's how that kind of went down.
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0: Ooh, we're going to wrap up the street stampede when Lowy Live returns. I'm going to read out what you all have been saying in the live stream. That's right, Facebook, TikTok, and Instagram at Lowy Live. In the comments section, I'm taking everyone's stories down. If you've seen an alien, thought you saw an alien, did anyone believe you? How did it leave you feeling? I'm going to read three stories to you, and these things are crazy. Xavier said he saw one that was 300 feet above him. I'm going to tell you about that. Mel Mate had one about a flying disc when she was at the beach. And Jeff Boy had a story about him and his mates playing a game of Bull Rush at night, and then they were all paralyzed by a UFO. I'm going to share those stories with you next.
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0: 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Hello, live. I do appreciate you checking out my show. 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
1: Look out! The Street Stampede.
0: Again, I do appreciate you kicking it with us. My name is Craig Lowe, and right now we're doing the Street Stampede on my show, Lowy Live. Now, the Street Stampede is where I hit the streets, ask people some cool, weird, wonderful stuff. Over the past hour, I've been asking everyone about aliens. What would they do if they got alien probed? Would they make out with one? Do they even believe in aliens? Anything of that you missed, you can grab on the socials. We post up the video. But I have also been live streaming. It's what our show does. We're the first show to do it. Facebook, TikTok, and Instagram at Lowy Live. And I asked everyone to jump in the comments section who is live streaming with us tonight. And let me know, have you ever seen an alien? What was the outcome? Did anyone believe you? Are you okay? And here's just some of the stories that people had. Up first, we had Xavier. Now, this guy is an Air Force cadet right now, so you know he's not lying. He can't. Would be illegal. He said in 2017, he was storm chasing some supercells when suddenly three lights came down from the sky. They went about 300 feet above him. Then they nearly crashed, and then they just zipped up into the skies at impossible speed. So, damn, thank you for that one, Xavier. Mel Mate said, I was laying on the beach at night, and I saw three flying discs shimmering across the skyline, and then they disappeared, vanished, as if they were never there. And this story was actually kind of terrifying. Jeffy Boy on Instagram or TikTok, he wrote, I was playing Bull Rush with my boys at night in the bush when all of a sudden it went freezing cold above us, and when we looked up, there was a green light pulsing above us. We couldn't move as if we were paralyzed. Then it made a pop noise. I can do that now. And then it was gone, as if nothing happened. None of us really like talking about it. Yeah, but then you shared it on the live stream, so I guess one of you likes talking about it. Jeffy Boy, thank you so much for sharing your story. And thank you to everyone who jumped on there and spoke to us tonight about aliens. The reason we're doing that, of course, they said that there is apparently four species of aliens that dropped this week. Some UFO experts are absolutely rocking the news around the world.
2: Four different species of aliens. Another scientist called them Greys, Nordics, Insectoids, and Reptilians.
0: And I do thank you all for chatting with us about aliens this past hour on Lowy Live. Has been a lot of fun. Don't you be going anywhere. We're doing something a little weird. I was asked not to do this, and then I asked my boss again. He said no, and then I asked again. He's like, fine, just do it, but you got to do it in the last hour. So I was going to do this sketch on Monday night, okay? But then I got stuck in a huge traffic jam for 5.5 hours. So I didn't get the chance to play this sketch. But he also wasn't a big fan of the sketch, because the sketch is a little bit out there. I am, of course, going to be doing a sketch about Delta Goodrum and Eurovision. Yeah, we're going to be checking out three songs that apparently should have been banned from Eurovision. You don't want to miss what these three songs are next when we do a controversial episode of
1: Hootenanny
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0: Glass Animals, Heat Waves on Lowy Live. I really do love and appreciate all you kicking it with us right now. My name is Craig Lowe. It's my show on Kiss. We're also the first show to live stream, having a lot of fun on there. Facebook, TikTok, and Instagram. I just took TikTok for a walk. I put them in the fridge. We went out on the balcony, and everyone asked me, hey, man, you doing okay? Yeah, I'm doing great. Thank you, Corduroy Kate. Thank you, Melly Mate. Thank you, Kirsty. Thank you, Mr. Yore. Love seeing you guys over there. We're up to 120,000 likes right now on TikTok, and I really do love and appreciate all of you guys for hanging out with me. Man, you make this job fun. Yeah, holy hoot, Nanny. Hoot Nanny is one of our favourite segments to do here at Lowy Live, but it always gets just a little bit unhinged, and you're about to find out why. Now, Monday, I tried to get to the show. I live on the Gold Coast, and then I drive to Brisbane each day. And as I was commuting up here, there was a 5.5 hour traffic jam, so I couldn't get to work. I sat in it from 3:30, and then I had to ring my boss, be like, my guy, I don't think I'm going to make it. So that's why I wasn't here. But we did have a really weird, funny sketch planned. And it was based around the fact that we had just finished up Eurovision. Now, Eurovision, if you don't know, is a very weird singing contest that's held once every year in Europe.
1: Oh, for definite. It's just like a childhood game of hide and find.
2: You said it, friend.
0: That's right. And shout out to the very, very beautiful, the very talented, the incomparable Miss Delta Goodrum, who absolutely slayed it there on behalf of Australia.

and it was cool. It was great. Good to everyone who got involved. But what you guys don't know is that a lot of these singers from other countries, they are representing their countries. And a lot of them sing songs about how much they love their countries. But some of them got banned. And I don't know why. I asked the guys at Eurovision, yo, can I play their songs on my show? And they're like, sure, because I believe these singers still deserve a platform to sing about how much they love their country. So this is Freddie Freedom, who's a country singer from America. This was his song about how much he loves his home country.

That was Freddie Freedom's song from America. I have no idea why that song got banned from being performed at Eurovision. I thought he did a wonderful job. But there was someone a little closer to our home country. This was Kiwi Kenny. Kiwi Kenny was representing New Zealand. His song also got banned. They were like, Kenny, you can't perform that. And he was like, why, bro? And you're about to find out what right now, right? On the Hootenanny, Aloha Life.

Well, I loved that song as well. That was Kiwi Kenny. He loves New Zealand. It's a fantastic song. Hell yeah, Kiwi Kenny. And finally, this was probably the most controversial one. This is by a female singer from, her name is North Korea. She's from North Korea. She's singing a song about, obviously, that's a very tough country to, can't believe they even let someone go and sing from there. But apparently this was her song that got banned from Eurovision. Wow.

Wow, okay. I got dark. Well, there it was. That was the on Lowy Live. Guys, let's just get back into the music before it gets a little any weirder up in here. One of my favorite guys of all time. Pardon the pun. One of the famous guys of all time. You got... Okay, you see what's happening here. This is Maybe. Crank it up on Kiss.

0: channel. Lowy Live on Kiss. Thank you so much for kicking it with us. Anything you miss on the show, you can grab it again on the free iHeart app. Lowy Live is a daily podcast. 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You can listen to it driving to court. Whatever issues you got, it goes better with Lowy Live. You can also grab Lowy Live wherever you get your favorite podcast. Guys, doing something very, very special coming up in less than 5 minutes' time, one of our brand new musical segments.
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0: That's right. We're going to be checking out one of my favorite new country songs. That's right. No one plays country on this station. I love country. So we're going to give it a little bit of a go. Because why not? What's wrong with country people, you know?
2: They took our jobs.
0: All right, no one did that. All right, we're doing the Hoedown Country Hit. Coming up next, and by the way, it is a lady that has the number one hit in the country, but she's singing with a guy that also had the number one album. You have no idea who I'm talking about? Find out who that is next. 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

0: It's my favourite song we play on this station, Samba Homewrecker on Lowy Live. We're still live streaming. We probably shouldn't be. Right now on TikTok at Lowy Live, we're up to 151,000 likes, but I accidentally added a co-host onto the show. Her name was Haley Todorovic, and she had to teach me how to get out of having someone co-host the show. And then, man, I was panicking, and everyone in that stream was laughing at me, and then she needed to tell me how I got back out of TikTok, and it was the best. Thank you, Haley, for embarrassing me in front of everyone. Ahoy, ahoy. My name is Craig Lowe. This is my show, Lowy Live, doing one of our favourite news segments on the show, the Honky Tonk Hoedown Hit. Now, we don't play a lot of country on this station, and I think we should. Country is huge in Australia. One of my favourite artists is Luke Combs. Got to see him when I lived over in LA. Guy was phenomenal. I grew up listening to country music. I grew up in Queensland. So I thought once a week, I'd throw on one of my favorite brand new country jams, and then I'd plug my friend Justin's show here on iHeart Country. So grab the free iHeart app, go check out iHeart Country. Justin is one of my favorite dudes of all time, and he knows everyone in country. And I love country people, even though they are, you know, sometimes a bit out there.
1: They took our jobs!
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0: They didn't take it there! So right now, this is brand new stuff from, well, she has the number one song in the country, Ella Langley and Morgan Wallen, I Can't Love You Anymore. Crank it up right now. This is the Honky Tonk Hoedown Hit on Lowy Live.

0: That's the two biggest country stars on the planet right now joining up for a duet. Man, they are incredible live together as well. If you haven't seen it, check it out. That's Ella Langley, Morgan Wallen, I Can't Love You Anymore. And that was our...
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0: Yes, sir, Bob. This has been Lowy Live, and I can't thank you all enough for kicking it with us tonight. What a very fun show, especially on the live stream, Facebook, TikTok, and Instagram at Lowy Live. Thank you so much to everyone who joined us on the TikTok live stream tonight. It got very unhinged in here and got very, very funny. We went for walks. We had co-hosts jump in. We are up to 158,000 likes in there, so thank you so much for that, for making tonight's show extra fun and extra, extra cool to be doing with y'all. Guys, anything you miss on the show, you can grab on the free iHeart app. Lowy Live is a daily podcast. We love doing the show for you, so you can listen to the show whenever you want. You don't have to just stay up till 4 a.m. to hear the show with me. Tomorrow night, got more chances, actually the final chance for you to win those double passes to see the incredible movie Passenger. 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
0: That's right. Tomorrow night, we are an all-request show. That's what we're doing around here on Friday nights. Turn it into a party. So any song you want to hear, start thinking about it tonight and head on back tomorrow and get ready to jump in the live stream and let me know what song you want to be hearing on your KISS station. Again, my name is Craig Lowe. I cannot thank you all enough for listening to the show. I will be back tomorrow night. Have a safe and happy one. Goodbye.
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give the satisfaction asking how you're doing now. 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

0: Hey, it's Will and Woody. You're either up early or up late. And welcome to the show. I mean, this is probably the best of the worst bits from the week. I keep saying that. It's not the best of the worst. It's the best of the best. I mean, we consider this stuff to be good, surely.
1: It's just incredible. It's absolutely incredible.
0: I don't think
1: stuff.
0: It's incredible.
1: No, no, no. It's amazing.
0: No, I wouldn't have thought it's incredible, but this is
1: the best stuff you will have ever heard.
0: I think this is the best cut of Will and Woody that you're going to hear.
1: Nah, it's better than that. Raise the bar. So I would say power nap now. Pull over, power nap.
0: Why nap?
1: Just a quick power nap because you want to be up and about for when our best bits start.
0: They're starting now.
1: Well, you got a song. You got a 3-minute power nap and then game on, baby.
0: All right. Well, yeah.

0: nothing good happens after midnight, except these two. It's Will and Woody keeping you up.
1: If you missed the swap meet, Woods, we've been trading on the radio every day for the last 3 weeks to get from Paris's psychology textbook to a diamond ring.
0: Will and Woody's swap meet.
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0: live on the radio show. I'm going to say in 20 minutes' time, we are going to be secretly meeting Paris Man. And the reason I'm calling him Paris Man is because they're both called Paris.
1: Yes.
0: I know it's confusing.
1: Very confusing.
0: But Paris Man, we are meeting him. We're sneaking him away from his partner, Paris Girl.
1: Yes.
0: Okay, we're going to have a little chat with him. We're going to give him the ring.
1: We are.
0: Give him the ring for the first time ever. We're going to have a chat to him, how he's feeling.
1: Yes.
0: And then, live on the radio, he's going to be mic'd up and you are going to hear his proposal.
1: Beautiful stuff.
0: Now we have
1: live proposal on commercial radio. Never heard of it before.
0: No one's done it. We're changing the game. We're always doing it, Wilb. Now, Wilbur.
1: Pioneers.
0: We actually haven't seen the ring.
1: No, we haven't. Which is very exciting because, I mean, if you followed the journey in the swap meetings, you just heard, we got here because Eliza got this ring from her former partner. And we found out afterwards that from Joe, our EP, that there was just a whole back catalogue of women who have basically been sitting on diamond engagement rings now mean absolutely nothing to them. And they were just waiting for the right... They were basically just window shopping through the swap meet, waiting for us to get something good enough that we could actually trade for.
0: There's a market there, isn't there?
1: Oh, wow. Sorry.
0: What?
1: Oh, wow. Ollie just texted us through 0429131065 and he said, have this ring. Paid $16,000 for it.
0: Where it's...
1: handmade.
0: We'll bring it in. We haven't seen it in the flesh yet. Let's bring in the ring.
1: Wow.
0: 16K.
1: Yeah, he said, I would only realistically swap it for something I could get at least 10K for. Probably not the pavers at this stage. Too risky. Well, also too late, Ollie, because we swapped with Eliza. 16K. She saw the pavers and she was like, wowee, the pavers are it. I want the pavers. We're going to go to a song and on the other side, you're going to get to see the Ringwoods.
0: We've got to go to a song.
1: We're coming up on 3 minutes. You know the rules.
0: Real quick. Say $16,000.
1: Yeah.
0: Last chance. We bugger off Paris Man and we keep it.
1: It's tempting, mate.
0: Last chance.
1: Apparently he's already driven up from down at the beach. So it's hard to... you know me.
0: We could swap out.
1: I already threw this around. Mexico. I threw this around. But you all shut me down.
0: We could swap out a... Anyway, let's go to a song. We'll reveal the ring.
1: We'll either be on air or you'll hear music for the rest of the hour. We'll reveal the ring right up next. A big shout out to Eliza who traded for the $9,000 worth of pavers.
0: Sorry about your relationship as well.
1: And sorry about your relationship, Eliza. We hate that we're celebrating your loss. But at the end of the day, one man's trash is another man's treasure. That is the name of the game here in the swap meet. And a big shout out to the beautiful people at Glowbird for making this possible. Swap the deal. Keep the good energy with Glowbird. It's

0: ever been to? Will and Woody keeping you up. Will and Woody's Swap Meet. Swap the deal, keep the good energy with Glowbird.
1: Yes, it really is phenomenal. And again, we'll obviously pat ourselves on the back hard and a lot. But thank you to all of you guys for offering trades. It just doesn't work without you guys.
2: Doesn't.
1: But I have got in my hot little hands
2: what
1: right now.
2: What have you got, Woods? What have you got?
1: I've got the ring underneath a cloche. Just thought to add a little bit of...
2: bit of panache.
1: Yeah, a bit of panache.
2: Yeah.
1: I've got the ring under a cloche. Should
2: very
1: say...
2: very squeaky under the cloche. Maybe put the cloche down.
1: Okay. Should say, in about half an hour's time, we are going to be having a secret meeting with Paris Mann, who's the person we've done this for. We're going to give him the ring for the first time. And then at 5 o'clock, he is going to be proposing live on your radios.
2: Are we playing the music from The Bachelor?
1: Yeah.
2: Are we going to be playing this at the proposal as well? Because I don't know if I can handle that.
1: Just lean in. We're doing a proposal live on radio.
2: No, I know that.
1: I've got chills listening to this music. I've got chills.
2: Shut up.
1: What dress is she going to be wearing? That's more of a wedding thing. Anyway.
2: No, it could be an engagement thing.
1: Okay. We're going to hear it. We're going to hear all the nerves.
2: Yeah, let's do it.
1: It's going to be great.
2: Oh, God.
1: But chills.
2: Chills.
1: Chills. We're going to be in tuxes.
2: Are we?
1: You put the tux on, mate. Come on. What an occasion. All right.
2: Here we go.
1: Let's have... I'm going to have a look.
2: All right.
1: Oh, good box. Good box.
2: The ring's in a box.
1: Ring's in a box. Hey, I'm going to come over. I'm going to get down on one knee and show it to you.
2: Oh, you're going to propose to me?
1: Yeah, man. I'm going to do it.
2: Oh, you might be out of shot with the camera. So, Annalise is filming. Look at this. Slashy. Look at this. This is what the camera is going towards. Slashies, producers. They do lots of things.
1: Very talented.
2: They're not just one-dimensional producers anymore.
3: Will.
2: Oh, yeah, well.
3: I knew from the moment I saw you that we were going to trade our way to a $16,000 ring. Yeah. Will you take this ring?
2: Oh, you've done it upside down, but...
1: Oh,
2: whoa,
1: no,
2: I will. Whoa. Can I touch it? Oh my God.
1: That is legit.
2: Wow.
1: That's.
2: Wow, look at the size of that diamond.
1: Got a sparkle. Did you polish that, Annalise?
2: Holy shit.
1: No, we didn't polish it.
2: I suppose, like.
1: Fresh.
2: If you spend $16,000 at a jeweler, and that's worth. What are you doing? I don't want you within 5 meters of this.
1: Chuck it to me. I've got the box.
2: No. You're going to break it. That's amazing. Wow. Anyone would be happy with that. Yeah. That's really cool. Hey, the music makes sense. This is lovely.
1: Chills,
2: we're
1: mate.
2: Doing a good thing.
1: We're here. Giving that to Paris, man.
2: We're doing a good thing.
1: In 15 minutes, we're going to sneak him away.
2: Yeah.
1: It's going to be the first time he's seen it. And then afterwards.
2: This is going to blow his mind.
1: It's going to blow her mind.
2: Wow.
1: It's going to blow Australia's mind.
2: Wow. Good stuff. All right. Stay tuned, everyone.
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0: that just want to keep going. It's Will and Woody, keeping you up.
1: Look, we're in a stairwell next to a restaurant.
2: Yes, yes.
1: If you're just joining us, Paris is about to propose to his fiancée, well, not his fiancée, his girlfriend, Paris, with a $10,000 diamond ring that we've spent the last 3 weeks trading to from an old psychology textbook.
2: It's extraordinary.
1: Never thought I'd say that sentence in my life, but that's where we are.
2: This is crazier than fiction. This really is crazier than fiction. So the reason we're in a stairwell, though, at that restaurant, Wilbur, is because Paris man is about to say that he needs to go to the toilet. Okay? He's going to sneak out here. This is the moment where we're going to give him the ring. He's going to see the ring for the first. I thought you had the ring.
1: Well, we'll figure that out.
2: We're going to figure it out. I'm sure a producer's got
1: it. There's at least five producers here. I'm getting a look from Joe, which says, I've got the ring.
2: Someone's got the ring. We're sure someone's got the ring. Anyway.
1: I've got the ring.
2: And oh, well done. You've got the ring.
1: I've got the ring.
2: We have a chat to him. And then we go upstairs where we have organised flowers. It's just an extraordinary proposal.
1: The city skyline.
2: That's it.
1: It's going to be gorgeous, guys. 3 weeks of trading has led to what's going to be a beautiful moment. I love this.
2: No doubt.
1: We've got to a song. Paris will join us on the other side. We'll give him the. He'll give him the engagement ring. How good is that, Luke?
2: Unbelievable, mate. It's the best ring I've ever seen.
1: That's crazy.
2: Chills, mate. Chills. Literal chills. Literal chills.
1: See you on the other side. It's Will and Woody.
0: You can't keep Will and Woody just to yourself. Roll down your window and crank it up. I double dare you. It's Will and Woody on Kiss.
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5: 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This is their best bits from yesterday's show. Kiss.

0: It's Will and Woody keeping you up. Will and Woody's Swap Meet. 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
1: Good afternoon, everyone. It is Will and Woody. We are live from... We're in a basement of a restaurant. We are about to give Paris, a man called Paris, his engagement ring.
2: Yes.
1: He's ducked out from a dinner date with his girlfriend, also known as Paris.
2: Yes.
1: We're going to give him the ring, Woods, and then he's going to take her on an elevator up to the top of this building and propose to her with a view of the city.
3: Should mention, if you are just joining this, we managed to trade from a psychology textbook to this $10,000 engagement ring, yes, which we're about to give Paris Mann.
1: Yes.
3: We're going to chat to him. We're going to get the nerves in just a few seconds. The producers are saying that he's said he's going to the toilet, I think.
1: Here he is.
3: Paris Mann. Oh, this is also the first time we've met you, mate.
4: Oh, pleasure.
1: How are you, mate?
4: Okay, boys, thank you so much.
1: Good to see you.
3: How are we feeling?
4: Pretty nervous, to be honest.
3: Do you think that, do you think she has any idea that you're about to propose?
4: No, it's been fully sold. It's,
1: okay.
4: Yeah.
1: Really?
4: Okay. Yeah.
1: So what are you doing here tonight? What's that?
4: We're just popping in to grab a drink, you know, before staying in the city, yeah.
3: Perfect. Nice and subtle. I love that. Have you thought about what you're going to say?
4: I have. I've practiced it. Hopefully I can get it out.
3: Okay. Do you want to see the ring, Paris Man?
4: Sure.
3: Okay.
1: You want to see it?
4: Yeah.
3: Show him the ring, Will.
4: Oh, wow. That's incredible, guys. Yeah, she's going to lose it.
3: Yeah, well, hopefully she won't lose it. Let's not lose it.
1: There you go.
3: I've worked very hard for that. What does she mean to you, mate? Just tell us a little bit about her.
4: She is... It's hard to find someone, as crazy as it is, who is the complete same as you, but just in a female version.
1: Yeah.
4: Everything's complementing our lives. We're yin and yang. Everything's just... has not been a massive drama. If it has, it's all just worked out.
3: Oh, mate, I love this. I love it. I'm getting chills. Listen, you should go back. Don't act weird, obviously, and we'll see you
4: Don't
3: upstairs.
4: Don't be suspicious.
3: Don't be suspicious.
1: You've got this.
4: Thank you, boys.
1: You look great.
3: Great, this is beautiful. This is beautiful. She's definitely going to think he's doing a poo. He's been gone for too long. We may have ruined the vibe.
1: We're going to go to the traffic, and on the other side... Well, we got to go to the rooftop before they get there.
3: Yeah, mate.
1: And then the other side, it's a live proposal on your radio Thursday afternoon.
3: It does not
1: Paris proposing to Paris with a $10,000 diamond engagement ring that we have traded to over the last 3 weeks.
3: Live proposal, right up next.
1: Will and Woody.
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0: also named Paris.
1: You've done it. This is unbelievable. Wow.
0: We'll propose to Paris live on air.
2: Will and Woody's swap meet. Swap the deal, keep the good energy with Glowbird.
3: Good afternoon, everyone. It is Will and Woody. I'm sorry, I've got to bring it down a little bit. I'm just a little bit nervous. We're all nervous. We're about to hear a live proposal on the radio. Guys, if you've been swallowing out or following, either way.
0: You've been swallowing all the content. We've traded from a psychology textbook all the way to a $10,000 engagement ring. Mm. We got that engagement ring for Paris, who is about to propose to his longtime girlfriend. They are about a minute away from getting into an elevator, which grows up to a room. We've got flowers. We've got candles.
3: And we're standing in that room right now. It's got a view of the city, sparkling lights. It's a gorgeous time of night to be proposing to somebody. Hopefully, we're going to have a gorgeous sunset, a gorgeous proposal. As Paris engages to his long-lost girlfriend. When I say lost, I mean...
0: She was never lost. She's always been there. But the good thing is, Paris is mic'd up, so we're going to hear everything he has to say to her. He told us just before that he has planned something, and we're going to hear all of that live proposal on your radios.
3: Yep. Up next.
2: It's Will and Woody.

0: swap meet. Swap the deal, keep the good energy with Glowbird.
1: Good afternoon, everyone. It is Will and Woody. Guys, the swap meet's final conclusion this time round is easily the best conclusion we've ever come to. Woods, we've traded for 3 weeks on the radio with you guys. We started out with a woman called Paris. She called herself, boys, I've got a psychology textbook. My partner would love to propose to me, though. I would love a proper diamond engagement ring. We heard that. We traded with you guys for the last 3 weeks. Sorry, I keep glancing at the elevator.
2: We traded with you guys for the last three weeks,
1: and we've ended up with a $16,000 diamond ring, which is crazy. So thank you so much, Australia, for getting us here. We are standing in a room right now, which is set up for a proposal. The champagne's on ice, a white carpet traced with candles, white flowers, roses, a beautiful dais of white roses up there. We're overlooking the city.
2: Love is real, Will.
1: Love.
2: I feel like kissing your lips right now, my friend. I truly do.
1: Now, if you
2: this
1: heard,
2: is love.
1: If you heard just before the news, then you would have heard that us in the toilets downstairs before with Paris, he snuck out from a wee for a drink.
2: Very nervous. A very, very nervous
1: Paris. We managed to slip a microphone onto him, so he is bugged, and they're coming up the elevator right now. So
2: why don't we just cut to them and hear what they're talking about?
1: Love that. Bit of geez, I hope he doesn't. Well, who knows what he's going to say. Here we go.
3: Spicy marks. Now we need a grapefruit tree in the backyard.
4: Oh, we'll try. It's neoclassicism week, I believe.
3: Neoclassicism.
4: Yes, yes.
3: Ah, the classics.
4: Jacques David.
2: Awful chat. It's always bad chat. It's something that you and I can relate to. You're so nervous.
1: Yep.
2: The words just don't come to you, and we've just heard all of that. Okay, the lift is going down right now to pick them up. So we are about 30 to 45 seconds away.
1: Yeah. From them
2: Paris,
1: walking out.
2: Walking in here.
1: Yeah.
2: And figuring out that the love of her life is about to propose to her.
1: God. Have we got a camera in that elevator or just a microphone?
2: I don't think we've got a camera.
1: Sexy does. I don't. Honestly, mate, your first shoot.
2: Why don't we cut to their audio again and see what they're talking about?
3: I've got so many mascara bits on my face.
5: Are we good?
3: Yeah. Perfect. Are you?
5: Mm-hmm.
2: God, he sounds so nervous.
1: All right, here we go. They're getting in the elevator now and they're about to come up. Oh, it's coming. It's moving. Here we go.
2: We're 30 seconds away, Australia, from my
1: I'd say 10
2: proposal.
1: Seconds. 10 seconds away.
2: Oh, my God. It's
1: where? Here we go.
2: We're a floor
1: Three,
2: away.
1: Two, one. Okay. Elevator doors open. They're walking out. They're walking down the white carpet now. Wow, Paris can't get the smile off her face. God, you can hear how nervous she is. She looks great. Looks amazing. Paris man looks very nervous. What's he gonna say?
4: We're expecting us, were you? Okay, I'm gonna try my level best. Dom, no doubt these past 2 weeks could only be more described as surreal, and that may even be more of an understatement than it is. I feel incredibly excited and blessed to be here with you right now. And sharing this moment together. No doubt you and I have been through our trials and tribulations over the past 4 years, but no doubt it has created a stronger bond, not as just friends, but as partners. And for that reason why, I would be honored to be your husband and you my wife.
2: Oh wow, we've got tears. He's on my knee. He's on my knee.
1: He's got the ring.
2: He's doing it.
1: Here it is. Here it is.
4: Paris, will you marry me?
3: Yes.
1: Oh, you may kiss. Oh.
3: Beyond what I expected.
1: Oh, wow. We'll go to a song. We'll come back on the other side. Hope you're having a great drive home. Great stuff, Will and Woody.
0: Can't sleep? It's Will and Woody keeping you up.

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24: 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This is their best bits from yesterday's show. Kiss.

0: ones you've ever been to. Will and Woody keeping you up.
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2: Good afternoon, everyone. It is Will and Woody. I hope you're having a wonderful drive home. We are here with Paris and Paris, who just got engaged. Congratulations, guys. Congratulations. I'm so happy for you.
3: You nailed it.
4: This is a new record, I believe, for you boys.
2: Yeah, no, this is a brand new record.
4: Ambitious.
5: That is amazing.
2: Yeah, isn't that amazing?
4: Oh, mate. Where there's a will, there is a Woody, mate.
3: Thank you. Thank you. Thank you.
6: So did you have any idea that tonight was going to be the night that maybe Paris Mann was going to propose?
5: Paris Mann.
3: It's the only way to differentiate you two.
5: I had an inkling, mm-hmm. But because he was quiet the whole way here. And he's never quiet. He's never, ever, ever quiet. I can see him thinking. He's constantly ticking. Yeah.
6: We had a brief catch-up with him in the toilets when you were having a drink, when you went to the toilet.
5: Oh, you cheeky thing.
6: We had a brief chat with him, and gee whiz, you were nervous.
2: Talk us through what you thought when you walked out here, though, Paris.
5: Absolute shock. Like, this is beyond what I ever expected. Incredible.
6: Yeah.
5: Feels so special and so loved, so... Thank you.
6: What was the last trade that you were up to? Like, in the whole journey, what did you know that we had?
5: I knew the snake and the scratchies, which was wild.

0: when it was the python, I was pretty concerned.
1: he was confident, so I was like, well, if Boy Paris is confident, then I can be confident too. Yeah, but I was definitely, when you got to the scratches, I was like, oh.
2: You have got, we found out today, a $16,000 diamond ring.
3: I love a hustle.
1: Oh my God.
0: That is incredible.
4: Someone texted us and said they've got the exact same ring, or they bought the exact same ring and they paid $16,000 for it.
2: Yeah, how good is that?
1: And you guys have all pulled through together. Yeah. Well done.
0: So is it really the exact ring you want? Because I know that you literally said circle diamond.
1: Yeah, ring. Literally the exact.
0: You've nailed it. It's terrifying how accurate it is.
1: Yeah.
4: Wow. Well, Will was saying actually on the way up, he was wondering how you guys were going to repay us. So
1: wedding invites,
0: labour and bucks. Removal.
2: Oh, this is really beautiful, guys. Congratulations.
1: Thank you so much.
2: That's so cool. Yeah.
0: This is the most surreal moment. Thank you all who have been a part of this process. This would not have happened without everyone's involvement. And yeah, it's quite odd equally being a surprise for me and nerve-wracking as well.
2: Yeah, that's so true.
0: I don't know what to say, guys. Just one.
2: Yeah, mate, thank you.
1: Thank you so much.
2: Remember as well that you called us that I want to turn my old textbook into a diamond ring.
1: I never thought it would have come to fruition. Like, it was late
2: night.
1: Neither
2: did I. I'm going to be honest. We've never done anything like this.
1: I can't believe it.
2: Yeah.
0: I don't think anyone believes that we'd get there, but we've got there.
2: Yeah.
0: We've got
1: there
0: together.
1: Thank you.
0: And we've got some champagne.
2: Yeah, bring out the champagne, guys. Let's do it. If you want to see it, head to the socials. Woods, we're going to piss off now, mate. You can see all this on the socials, Will and Woody. I hope you're having a wonderful drive home. You're sending a kiss.
5: 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It's Will and Woody keeping you up.
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0: Bullshit.
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29: 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Kiss.

0: that just want to keep going. 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
0: 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Swap the deal, keep the good energy with Glowbird.
4: Beautiful, Woods. That was yesterday.
6: And that proposal just happened live on your radios. If you're in the car, you heard it 20 minutes ago, you've got the tissues out. Beautiful moment. I've said this a number of times, but chills, literal chills.
4: Yeah.
6: If you are just...
4: Too many times, some might say you've said that.
6: There's an argument there. But I'll keep saying it. Chills.
4: Don't.
6: Thankfully, if you are just joining us and you're feeling angry that you missed the live proposal, you want to hear that magic, you want to have a couple of tears in your car, we have cut up a little moment when Paris Man proposed to Paris live on the radio show. We were in the corner. I've never been a fly on the wall of a proposal before.
4: Well, not one where you knew them. Because, I mean, you might see someone do it and you kind of, you know, keep to yourself. You don't know them. But not when you've set it up.
6: And we're
4: standing under the air conditioner.
6: We're in full tuxedos and weirdly just commentating the whole thing because we were live on radio. So we had to explain what was happening.
4: Yeah.
6: Anyway, here's
4: we needed to be away from the shot because it looked so good.
6: Oh.
4: It looked amazing. Again, Will and Woody on the socials. You want to see it for yourselves, but why don't have a listen now?
7: All right, here we go. They're getting in the elevator now and they're about to come up. Oh, it's coming. It's moving. Here we go.
8: 30 seconds away, Australia, from the live.
7: I'd say 10 seconds. 10 seconds away.
8: Oh, my God. It's
7: where? Here we go.
8: Three, two, one.
7: Okay. Elevator doors open. They're walking out. They're walking down the white carpet now. Wow, Paris can't get the smile off her face. God, you can hear how nervous she is. She looks great. Looks amazing. Paris Man looks very nervous. What's he gonna say?
9: We're expecting this, were you? No doubt these past 2 weeks could only be more described as surreal, and that may even be more of an understatement than it is. I feel incredibly excited and blessed to be here with you right now. I would be honored to be your husband and you my wife.
7: Oh, wow, we've got tears. He's on my knee. He's on my knee.
4: He's got the ring.
7: He's doing it.
9: Paris, will you marry me?
7: Oh, wow.
6: Unreal.
4: Oh, God, that sounds unreal. So good, doesn't it?
6: As you said.
4: Awesome. Wow.
6: As you said, we're going to check that up on the socials very, very shortly so you can see the entire
4: Sexy
6: Dust,
4: it's up there now.
6: It's up.
4: Sexy Dust, it's not up there yet, is it? No, I'll be out there later.
6: It happened 10 minutes ago.
4: We'll get going, Dust. I thought you would have had it up there live. I thought you were out there live.
6: Doing a live cut.
4: He keeps
10: telling. Live stream it next time and do a proposal.
4: That would have been a good idea.
6: Where were we there, guys?
4: He wasn't in the meeting.
6: All right.
4: He's got a special affinity with Paris as well. Sexy Dust. He's got the same shoes as him, which is cute.
6: Yeah. Oh, separated at birth.
4: The fellas.
6: Paris Man.
4: A lot of similarities there. Anyway, it will be up online. The end of the swap meet. What a journey it's been. A $10,000 diamond ring. For three weeks of training. Thanks. That's your proposal, Australia. You guys got there.
6: Everyone who traded with us, it wouldn't have happened without you guys.
4: And it wouldn't have happened without the beautiful people at Glowbird who got around the swap meet. We love Glowbird. Swap the deal. Keep the good energy with Glowbird. Get around them. Thanks so much for listening to the swap meet. It'll be back next year, no doubt. I hope you're having a wonderful drive home. Will and Woody. Oh, this music. I don't believe it. You just want to keep talking over it, don't you?

0: 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Feel strong.
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14: Morning, I'm Jess Kennedy. Well, the state's Olympics minister sensationally stood aside from cabinet after the Australian Electoral Commission referred him to police. It comes amid questions about Tim Mander's enrolment status. He says he has total confidence this will be resolved. A cyclist has suffered serious injuries after being hit by a car south of Brizzy overnight. The driver is speaking with police. Cops say a car and bicycle collided at Beenleigh at the intersection of George and Main Street. The 36-year-old man was taken to the PA hospital for treatment. Donald Trump insists there will be an Iran deal one way or another. Talks are continuing, but Iran has so far refused to give up all of its enriched uranium. Trump says that's non-negotiable.
16: No, we get the highly enriched. We will get it. We don't need it. We don't want it. We'll probably destroy it after we get it, but we're not going to let them have it.
14: And more proof, Aussie families are feeling the pinch of the cost of living crunch. A survey by Compare Clubs found one in four families are cutting back on kids' sport to save a few dollars. Your sport check in a sec.
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14: The Dolphins have upset the Raiders 30-22 despite missing four Origin stars for the clash in Canberra. It lifts the Finns to seventh on the NRL ladder. Captain Isaiah Katoa has told Nine their fresh faces brought plenty of energy.
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14: Mostly sunny on the Kiss cast, reaching a top of 23 degrees, partly cloudy tomorrow, hitting 25. Right now it's 15 degrees in Ascot, 15 at Manly. And your next chance to play Kiss's $1 million pop quiz is this morning at 7 with Robin Kipp and Corey.

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2: Brisbane traffic.
3: It's Travis looking over Brisbane, and we've got some debris after an earlier crash on the Warrego Highway eastbound near Schultz's Road through Haigsley. A breakdown the M1 northbound after Peachy Road, Ormo. First water main repairs on Broadwater Road westbound is blocked between Ham Road and Cresthaven Drive through Mansfield. Abolish net zero, save up to $1.9 trillion. 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To the Kiss Cast, mostly sunny with a top of 23, sitting on 16 with Robin, Kip and Corey Oates in the morning on Kiss.
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5: Morning, I'm Jess Kennedy. Well, a Queensland minister has been referred to federal police amid allegations he wasn't living at the location he was enrolled to vote. Tim Mander has stood aside from Cabinet, saying he has no intention of this becoming a distraction to the important work of government. Cops are investigating after a serious crash south of Brizzy overnight. It's after a car and bicycle collided at Beenleigh at around 6:30. The 36-year-old male rider suffered serious injuries before being taken to the PA hospital. The driver of the car is speaking with police. Another group of ISIS brides and their children are believed to have started their journey back to Australia. The ABC is reporting a bus carrying Australian women and children left a camp in Syria yesterday bound for the capital, Damascus. A court has found Air France and Airbus guilty of involuntary manslaughter over a crash in 2009 that killed 228 people. The aircraft plunged into the Atlantic Ocean while on a flight from Rio de Janeiro to Paris. And some damaging surf conditions are expected between Cape Moreton and Point Danger from today. A developing low in the Tasman Sea is enhancing winds and swells, with those heading to the beach being told to stay away from the surf. Your sport check in a sec. The Dolphins have made it 4 wins in a row after downing the Raiders 30-22 in Canberra. The Brizzy side, without a host of players due to Origin, the win lifts the Finns up to 7th on the ladder. The Kiss Cast is next.
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5: Mostly sunny on the Kiss Cast, reaching a top of 23 degrees. Partly cloudy tomorrow, hitting 25. Right now, it's 16 degrees at Boondall Heights and 15 at Wishart. And we play Kiss's Million Dollar Pop Quiz every morning at 7 and all day while you work on Kiss 97.3.
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10: 6:02 Friday morning.
11: Good morning.
10: Good morning. Mm. Well, you might notice because of the sound quality, maybe you don't notice, but we are still in our Milton studios, which means hide and seek. We must be going into hiding from Monday morning because we've been saying it's going to happen between now and Monday.
11: I just know the way these guys operate. Like, I just don't think we're safe across the weekend.
10: Come on.
11: It doesn't matter if the Brookfield show's on.
10: Yeah.
11: It doesn't matter if we're supposed to be at Sandstone Point for Paul Kelly and Missy Higgins.
10: Well, yeah.
11: It just doesn't matter that you have to unpack your life from boxes because you moved house last weekend.
10: That's true.
11: You know how they work.
10: I do. But either way, Monday morning when the show's back on, that'll be the first time people hear us.
11: Okay.
10: Well, yeah. Yes, we don't know exactly when we're going to be there, but from Monday morning, we are in hiding. And if you can find us, first person to knock on the door, you win $20,000. You can register for that right now. And you should register because there's an awesome prize just for registering, a $500 Ingenia holiday pass plus $100 worth of free fuel to get you there.
11: And we met with the Ingenia people yesterday. They came into the studio. Their holiday parks are so cool.
10: I know.
11: Like, they're glamping. I reckon I could move in.
10: I know. And all the nice spots too. It's Noosa and Byron.
11: Cairns.
10: So, yes. So, register right now. kiss973.com.au because Monday morning we will be in hiding for Brisbane's biggest game of hide and seek. Now, you may have noticed through the lack of interruptions that Corey's not here. He's in the car and he's heading to a location because he's about to knock on someone's door, let them know that they've won tickets to Origin Game 1.
11: How exciting.
10: Yeah.
11: In a Sydney town.

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3: Now come out wherever you are.
0: Yes, and we've been hearing promos that have been running across the station saying it's between now and Monday morning. And we're still here in Milton in our regular studios, which means Monday morning we will be in hiding.
4: Yes, we will. Yeah. 100%. So from Monday, you can start knocking on doors and trying to find us. Lauren of Red Bank Plains, good morning.
5: Morning, guys.
0: Hey, Lauren. Now, are you going to be searching? Are you going to be just playing along and not actually doing anything? What are your plans?
5: Oh, no, I've registered. I'm going to try and find you guys.
0: Okay.
5: Of course I am.
0: Oh, good.
4: Oh, so good. Tell me what your life looks like next week. Do you have jobs? Have you got kids?
5: Well, I don't know when you guys have gone into hiding, so if you would like to tell me, but it seems like it's Monday, so I might have to just call in sick.
0: Yeah. Well, the game will be live Monday, and then as we spend longer wherever we are, you know, if we don't get found Monday, we'll start giving more and more intricate clues and help people get closer.
5: Surely you can tell us. Give us a clue.
4: No. We will. We'll give so many, and there'll be heaps of ways you can get clues, you know, talking billboards, we're talking on social media. I mean, look, I'll be really honest with you, Lauren. First night fever is a lot. And then it kind of tapers down from there. And by sort of Wednesday, Thursday, we have well and truly had enough.
0: Yeah.
4: So the clues will get easier, I guarantee.
0: Yeah. The other good news, the other difference between this time around and last time, Lauren, is you can knock right up until 3 in the afternoon. But last time we played, you had to be there during our showtime. But now, because, you know, Georgie's live throughout the day, you can knock any time right up until 3 in the afternoon.
5: Sweet. So I have a whole day.
0: Yeah, you can go on your lunch break if you want.
4: And we'll be absolutely, because we'll be bored with each other, believe me, we'll be wanting to speak to you guys as you're out searching. So, you know, and we might play some hot and cold. We might some, you know, fun little games to get you guys closer to where we are. So I'm so glad you're playing, Lauren.
5: I'm super excited.
0: All right. Hopefully you're knocking on the door. 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
6: Brisbane traffic.
7: It's Travis looking over Brisbane. Got a breakdown the Gateway Motorway southbound through Belmont, a breakdown Malcolmback at Palabar Road, northbound left shoulder through Rochdale, a burst water main being repaired, Broadwater Road westbound is blocked between Ham Road and Cresthaven Drive, Mansfield. Diversions in place. Building on the Riverside Expressway now, inbound at the Captain Cook Bridge. Anytime Fitness are celebrating their 18th birthday, so it's time to hit the club. 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To the Kiss Cast, mostly sunny with a top of 23 sitting on 16. With Robin Kip and Corey Oates in the morning on Kiss.
0: 6:14. Now, Corey's out and about this morning. We're going to cross to him very soon because he's about to knock on someone's door, tell them they've won tickets to Game 1, State of Origin, flights, accommodation, all of it. That's coming up. But right after this, the worst of the week.
4: Uh-oh. Who's featured?
0: It's a you and Corey double this week. This is you two working together to try and bring the station down.
4: Okay, fair enough. Should we achieve it?
0: Not quite. But, gee, you gave it a shake. Do it after this.

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1: Did you just forget where you were?
0: Well, I just saw we've got guests arriving. We've got because Tommy Gleisner and Ed Cavalier here.
1: Am I in another radio station? Is this a time walk to a time gone by?
0: I know. And they're going to give us a round of have you been paying attention after 6.30? And I haven't been paying attention. I know that.
1: Babe, you never pay attention. Well, it's okay.
0: This is true. And yet that does not feature in this week's round of Worst of the Week.
2: Robin, Kip and Corey's Worst of the Week.
0: Now, Corey at the moment is out of the studio. He is heading to location for Corey's knock-on. He's about to knock on someone's door and let them know that they've won tickets to Game 1 State of Origin. We might just do a test of the line. I feel like we can hear him there. You got us, Corey?
1: Corey.
3: How are you there? How are you there?
1: Oh, well, we're in Echo Land. Maybe. We'll work on this.
3: Is it echoey?
0: Yeah. Hang on, try this one. Try again, Corey.
3: Sorry.
0: Oh yeah, no, there we go. That's better.
3: Is that better?
0: Yeah. So, are you almost at location?
3: I've got to wear both. Oh no.
0: Oh, you got headphones everywhere.
3: Sorry, I just can't get both headphones in my ear because one of them half cauliflower.
1: Well, that's what happens when you're a former professional rugby league legend.
3: So, I've got to hold one in so it works properly.
0: Imagine if Beats by Dre need to bring out the cauliflower range. Just for people like you,
1: professional sports people.
0: You and MMA fighters.
3: I know.
0: Yeah. That'd be terrific. Now, Corey, you feature quite prominently in today's Worst of the Week because we've only got one entry this week, and it was when you and Robin worked together to try and bring down the radio station. It was happening over the other side of the desk where the buttons aren't. Well, that's where it began, and you nearly took us down. There's been a major incident in the studio. Corey was showing Robin a video and has knocked over a huge coffee.
3: It was full.
0: Full, and that is all
3: it
0: over.
3: It is not full anymore.
0: All over
3: not,
0: you and the desk.
1: It's not coffee, it's a herbal tea.
3: Oh, it's even worse.
0: Your herbal tea.
1: Yeah, and it's got all in my headphones.
0: Oh, my goodness.
3: You. Oh, no. It's going towards your electrical cable.
0: Oh, no, it's coming over here to the buttons.
3: Go get the...
0: Someone get me a towel. Oh, there was legit fear because, like, once I saw the tea, it was all fun and games for a second there, but once I saw it heading towards the desk down here where all the buttons are, like, that was going to take us off air.
1: You didn't care about the fact that he managed to also spill it entirely down his front.
0: No, that was fun.
1: As I'd just taken out of the boiling hot kettle. So he's, like, trying to protect his manhood from getting third-degree burns.
0: Yeah, no, that was all fine. It was just the buttons I cared about.
3: Is that the only entry?
0: Yeah, well, you can't. That's the only entry. Well, I mean, you can't buy another one of these desks down at JCar. You've got to go orders from Germany. We'd be off air for months.
1: About that, should we do it again?
3: Put us on air every day.
0: Thank you, Corey. All right, we'll talk to you later. Corey's not gone. We're going to see who wins these tickets to Game 1, State of Origin, flights, accommodation, all of it very soon. Wheatus right now. Teenage Dirtbag, it's Robin Kipp and Corey Oates on Kiss 97.3.

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1: Going into the Brookfield show, radio's tonight.
0: Yes.
1: I'm not sure Wheatus would actually be having a crack, it's still exciting.
0: Are any teenage dirtbags getting around Brookfield?
1: Mate, I have a story about having to pick up one of my sons who was desperately underage and desperately drunk from the bar, having gone to the rodeo of the Brookfield show.
0: Okay.
1: So absolutely.
0: Yes, there are some. Okay. He's calling you, go, I've got two tickets to Iron Maiden. Actually, speaking of singing, we've got a bit of singing from Corey later on the show today, a very special version. Karaoke's on pause for today because of what we have after 8 o'clock this morning. It's a dream for Corey.
1: It is someone that he has never met.
0: Yeah.
1: But he has loved his entire life.
0: Yeah. But coming up next, we have Tommy Gleisner, Ed Cavalier in the studio with our own round of Have You Been Paying Attention? We'll do it next on KISS 97.3.

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7: Brisbane traffic.
8: It's Travis looking over Brisbane with a broken down truck on Tanker Street, exit northbound on the shoulder from the Port of Brisbane motorway through the Port of Brisbane. A breakdown the M1 northbound the shoulder after Peachy Road, Ormo, and a burst water main being repaired. Broadwater Road westbound is blocked between Ham Road and Cresthaven Drive through Mansfield. Hurry, the Cupra winter demo sale ends May 31, including a three-year service pack across the entire Cupra range. Visit cupra.com.au for T's and C's. To the Kisscast, mostly sunny with a top of 23, sitting on 16 degrees, with Robin Kipp and Corey Oates in the morning on Kiss.
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12: Morning, I'm Jess Kennedy. Well, a cyclist has been rushed to hospital after a crash in Logan. The 36-year-old man has suffered serious injuries after being hit by a car at a Beenleigh intersection last night. The driver of the car, a 33-year-old woman, wasn't injured and is speaking with police. The PM's reportedly open to making changes to the tax on discretionary trusts following fierce backlash. The change has been labelled by the opposition as a death tax. There are reports the government may tweak the minimum 30% tax but won't make any changes to its capital gains tax reforms. New documents show Queen Elizabeth pushed for her son Andrew Mountbatten-Windsor to be given the role of UK trade envoy. It comes amid a police investigation into allegations of misconduct in public office following Andrew's arrest in February. Queensland MP Tim Mander stood down after being referred to federal police over allegations of an electoral law breach. And late-night show host Stephen Colbert's final show is due to air in the US tonight. It's after Paramount-owned CBS announced last year that it was cancelling the show, some people accusing the network of bowing to political pressure. Here's Sport Check in a sec.
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0: The Dolphins have secured their fourth win in a row for the first time in the club's history. It's after they downed the Raiders 30-22 down in Canberra. Coach Christian Wolf says there's still room for improvement.
1: Probably could have been a little bit smarter in that second half. We sort of allowed it to become a little bit scrappy and we just looked like we wanted to. You know, there's no doubt in our effort and our desire to win, but we just looked like we thought we had to win it quickly.
0: The Kiss Cast is next.
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0: Mostly sunny on the Kiss Cast, reaching a top of 23 degrees, partly cloudy tomorrow, hitting 25. Right now it's 16 at Annalee, 16 at Toowong. 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
3: Robin, Kip and Corey Oates in the morning.
4: Yeah, 6.35, Friday morning. Corey's about to knock on someone's door with some awesome news that they're heading down to Sydney for Game 1, State of Origin. But in the meantime, we have a couple of guests in the studio, Ed Cavalli and Tommy Gleisner. Welcome, guys.
5: Thank you very much.
6: Ed and I used to work together at Triple M.
5: Yes, we did.
6: In fact, I've just opened a copy of my book so I can show Ed that he's also in print. And I did describe you.
5: Go on then.
6: Do you want to hear what I said about you?
5: I would love to. I'd love Tom to guess first. Tom, how, yes. Tom, how was I described in Robin's book?
7: Is the phrase weirdo loser?
5: Did you go with weirdo loser,
6: no,
5: Robin?
6: No. Ed Cavalli was also a veteran funny guy.
5: Thank you.
6: Not just a comedian, but also a TV, radio and podcast legend.
5: Wow. Keep going.
6: Who was doing the show in Brisbane, even though he lived with his family in Melbourne. Most of the time I worked with Ed, he was broadcasting from Melbourne, appearing on a huge screen in our studio.
5: And then he's a great guy.
8: He was a real rock.
9: Where's the nicety?
5: He's so wonderful. I mean, I loved
9: our time together.
5: Yeah.
7: And there's a typo there, Robin. It's lived with one of his families.
5: Yeah, exactly right.
7: Because there's one in Adelaide as well. Anyway,
5: they can get this on the podcast. And a big shout out to my other family in Singapore. Big shout out to you. Hoping to get there in September.
9: The fellas are here with a round of have you been paying attention.
5: What are we playing for?
9: Just for us.
5: No, what are the prizes?
9: Is it prizes?
5: Come on, this is Breakfast Radio. What can we give away?
6: We can go to the Sanctuary Cove Boat Show.
9: There you go.
5: Great. What's the number?
9: You can look at boats you can't afford. Walk around. Done. So I'll do that right after this. Disco Lines Tinashe on Kiss.

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1: As we look back on the week and ask, have you been paying attention?
0: Yes. We're about to play our own round in the studio. We've got Ed and Tom with us. 14 seasons.
2: That's a lot, isn't it?
3: It is, Tom.
0: That must be the most successful show you've ever been part of now.
2: I think it might. And certainly for 10, I think we're up there with Neighbours and Mass for You at Home. Two of the long-running.
0: But even some of the juggernauts that you've put together, did you ever think that this was going to be the one that had the longevity?
2: My colleague Rob Sitch said in our first year, this is a show that will either go 1 year or 20. And it came perilously close to 1 year. Was it a good start, was it, Ed?
4: Well, I don't know if everybody listening knows how TV works. And Robin, you'll know this from your time, and we're doing a lot of television. They put us on at 6 p.m. on a Sunday night, up against a little show called The News.
2: And our lead-in was?
4: Our lead-in was David Attenborough's This Wild World, and my favourite ever lead-in to our show, Tommy. Do you remember this? There was one where we thought we was really on a knife edge.
2: Yes.
4: And this was the thing before our funny show, Robin. There were two slugs on a leaf, and David Attenborough said, "And as the male slug approaches the female, the dance of life continues."
0: As if you're switching off for that. You know, you
4: want not even see a secret sound.
0: No. what a great, awesome show it's become.
4: It's fun.
0: Now, you've got a round for us, though. And I need to caveat that I have not been paying attention.
2: No. You're on radio. House. You cannot not pay attention.
4: Thank you. Let your
2: names be your buzzers. Okay. And we'll dive into it. All right. Pauline Hanson is in talks to move her electoral office from Brisbane to...
0: A fish and chip shop.
2: Is not the answer. I didn't hear your name there.
4: Yeah. Come on, mate. There was one rule. Okay. One rule.
2: A little further north. Any thoughts?
4: Oh, Ed.
2: Ed.
4: Syria. They'd love her over there.
2: It's all yours, Robin, if you want it.
0: Sorry, Robin.
2: Up next, David Attenborough. It's Yippoon. I'm going to put you out of your misery.
0: Up to Yippoon.
2: Yeah, I don't know what the attraction is for.
3: The only people that don't hate her up there.
2: Yeah, I think there's a smaller migrant base in that part of the world.
0: Yes.
2: Well, all right. King Charles and Queen Camilla have just finished. Oh, it's a wonderful two-day trip to where?
3: Robin.
2: No, Robin.
0: Yes, Robin.
3: America
2: is not the answer I have on this piece of paper.
0: Wonderful trip to Hawaii.
2: It was.
4: Hang on. He just said no to America.
0: Oh, I know, but I just thought.
4: Can you lose points, Tom? Can Kip be on minus 20?
2: I'll give you a clue, Ed. A seagull apparently deposited on the back of our Royal Highness's jacket.
4: Yes. Yippoon.
2: Is
4: so much to see.
2: it's Belfast. Remember, they had to sit through the river dance and the whole thing.
3: Oh, dear.
2: Okay, really?
0: Yeah, Belfast, on the way to the US.
2: Possibly. All right, it's all tied up at nothing at the moment.
3: Yeah.
4: Why isn't Corey playing?
3: Yeah, why isn't he?
4: He's quiet.
2: Okay, if I was to use the word bundibudjo.
0: Yes.
2: I'll say it again, bundibudjo. What would I be talking about?
0: You'd be a racist.
3: Robin.
4: Yeah, man. Take that elsewhere.
2: I'll take that. Robin, what am I talking about?
3: I would say me on a Saturday night.
0: Oh, right.
5: She does.
2: How you might be described.
5: I have seen her bundibudjoed that many times lately.
4: Ed.
2: Thank you, Ed.
4: It's the new strain of Ebola.
2: Yes.
4: Which I've got, and now we all do.
0: Oh, sure.
4: So it's bundibudjo all around here at KISS.
5: We wondered if you were going to bring gifts.
2: Hey, that could be a segment on Monday night.
4: Go on.
2: Name that virus.
4: Hunter,
2: we're going to do the Ebola.
4: Zika. Yeah. Don't forget Zika, Robin. Yeah. Is Zika in your book? Yep. How do you describe Zika? A veteran of Southeast Asian viruses?
2: Okay.
3: At least it's not funny.
4: Exactly.
2: I think Ed Cavalier's the only person on the scoreboard.
4: Absolutely. Unbelievable.
2: All right.
4: This is for all the points.
2: This is going to be the final one. You reckon? Let's take this home. New York's LaGuardia Airport was forced to close on Wednesday due to what on the runway? Airport down.
4: Ed. An on-time Jetstar flight.
2: Was it?

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1: It's the toughest and most demanding contest in rugby league.
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3: All right, Corey's on location. We are about to give away some tickets to State of Origin Game 1 in Sydney. Flight accommodation all taken care of. So, Corey, take it away. Where have you headed?
4: I am down in Barden. I believe it's Flitter Road.
3: Okay.
4: And there's a lovely surprise for a lady named Lexus, who I'm about to go surprise right now.
5: Are you standing outside her door? You're going to go and actually knock? Because it sounds so noisy.
4: Yeah, you're actually right next to the main road.
3: Okay.
4: In Barden here. So there's a few cars, but I'm going to put it out there. Oh, I'm bloody freezing my bum off.
3: Okay, let's get it done then. All right, thank you.
4: So I am walking to her door now, and there's a sign at the front, Go Queensland, but then it's got Go the Blues. I don't know if I want to do this now.
3: Oh.
4: Hang on, I'm going through the front gate.
3: Okay.
4: Here we go, walking up. I can see the TV's on, there's someone inside, so that's good.
5: Do a big knock.
4: That is. Was that it? Did you hear that?
3: Yeah, we heard that.
6: Oh my God! Hello! Alexis!
7: Yes?
6: Yes?
7: Yes.
6: How are you going?
7: We're so good!
6: Hello, puppies!
7: Close the gate.
3: Oh, no, the dogs. Don't lose the dogs.
6: Didn't my dogs yet. Who we got here?
8: Carter.
6: Is this?
7: My son, Carter.
6: Your little boy, Carter?
7: Yeah, this little man.
6: Do you know what you've won?
7: We've won State of
6: Origin. You've won the tickets. You get a night's accommodation, flights down.
7: Oh, my God.
6: Flights back.
7: Oh, my God.
6: Everything's sorted. How good is this?
7: Unbelievable. I've never been with the Origin.
6: No, never?
7: Never. Every year I've tried to get tickets and I always miss them.
6: Really? I'm not going to lie, guys. It's pretty hard seeing the shirt that she's got on right now. It is the colour of blue.
5: Oh, no.
6: The good thing is, little fella Carter, he's my little man, Lewis. He's got a Queensland shirt on.
3: Oh, good man.
6: Hey, Carter.
8: Yes.
7: Even though he's a Queenslander, I will take the trader with me.
6: So, Carter?
7: Yeah, Carter's coming with
6: us. Oh, yeah, look, who's going to score?
8: Queensland.
3: Yeah.
6: And we're going to win, aren't we?
8: Yes.
6: Yeah. How much are we going to win by? What, 20, 30?
8: 100.
6: 100, we're going to flog them, aren't we?
8: Yes.
6: Is there anyone that's going to be very jealous?
7: My partner, definitely. He's a Queenslander, so...
6: Does he know that he's not going?
7: He knows he's not going.
6: Oh.
7: We had to have a stern talking last night.
5: Oh, wow.
7: But we love him.
6: So Alexis is the only blue in the family, is that correct?
7: The only blue. I have four sisters. They're all from New South Wales, and no one goes to New South Wales apart from me.
6: Wow.
7: They're all Queenslanders, my mum, everyone.
6: Yeah. But then your husband and your little boy,

0: Queensland.
1: You're the only blue.
0: Yes.
1: And you've had a tough life, haven't you? Hey.
0: Just a little bit.
1: Just a little. That's it. Wow. Why? Why is it?
0: I'm born and bred Penrith.
1: So you're a Penrith supporter. So you're hoping it's going to transition at some stage the Penrith.
0: Yeah. He is got an excuse. He was born here in Queensland, so I get it. But everyone else, they've got no excuses. Joe, my partner, isn't even from here either. He's from England.
1: They're all picking the good
2: team.
1: That's
2: they
1: why.
2: Make the
1: they're
2: best
1: all
2: Queenslanders.
1: Supporting the winners. Queensland win.
3: Yeah, Queens are
1: going to
3: win.
1: Hey, Carter.
0: How many years has it been since Queensland won now?
1: Oh, one. Could have been one.
4: Go Queensland, Carter. Okay, guys, congratulations.
1: Thanks.
0: Oh, sorry, my dog's attacking you.
1: Well done.
0: No, thank you guys so much. We love you. We love you so much.
5: Will and Woody's swap meet.
6: This time, it's Book to Bling.
7: Hey, my name is Paris. Will and Woody just traded my old psychology textbook all the way up to a diamond ring with their swap meet. And now I'm engaged! Woo!
6: Paris can't get the smile off her face.
8: I would be honoured to be your husband and you my wife.
6: Oh, wow, we've got tears. He's on one knee.
9: He's got the ring.
6: He's doing it.
8: Paris, will you marry me?
7: Yes!
10: See the surprise proposal we planned right now on the socials at Will and Woody. And never doubt the power of the swap meet.
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2: 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We're going to do it right out of the news. We've got 10 questions, 60 seconds. If you get all 10 right, you win $1,000. Either way, though, yeah. you're in with a shot at $1 million.
4: Oh, yeah. And getting close, 8, 9 out of 10.
2: Yeah, I've had so many people nearly get the 1,000. 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So we need you on the phone right now, 13 1065.
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1: Brisbane traffic. It's Travis looking over Brisbane, and we've got a broken down truck, Tanker Street exit northbound from the Port of Brisbane motorway. A breakdown the M1 northbound the shoulder after Peachy Road through Ormo and Burst Water Main repairs. Broadwater Road westbound is blocked through Mansfield. Diversions are in place. And of course, the Centenary Highway hitting the brakes northbound through Jindalee now about 5 minutes. 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To the Kiss Cars, mostly sunny with a top of 23, sitting on 16 with Robin, Kip and Corey Oates in the morning on Kiss.
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3: Morning, I'm Jess Kennedy. A cyclist has suffered serious injuries after being hit by a car south of Brisbane overnight. The driver's speaking with police. Cops say a car and bicycle collided at Beenleigh at an intersection of George Street and Main Street. A 36-year-old man was taken to the PA hospital for treatment. The federal government's ruled out making any changes to its capital gains tax reforms, but has apparently left the door open to tweaking tax on discretionary trusts. It follows fierce backlash since it was announced in the budget, with the opposition labelling it a death tax. 11 Aussies detained by Israeli forces are expected to be deported to Turkey. The Australians were among a group of around 400 on a flotilla attempting to deliver aid to Gaza. Be careful if you're heading to the beach today, with the bomb forecasting damaging surf conditions between Cape Moreton and Point Danger. A coastal hazard warning has been issued. And Emily in Paris star Lily Collins has announced the sixth season, currently in production in Greece, will be the last. The actress taking to Insta to share the news.
5: Season six will bring you everything you love about the show and serve as the final chapter in Emily's adventure of a lifetime.
3: Your sport check in a sec. Raiders coach Ricky Stewart's teed off on match officials after the side's 30-22 loss to the Dolphins. It's Canberra's seventh loss of the season. Stewart saying post-game that he was frustrated with the refereeing. The Dolphins are pretty happy, though. It makes four wins in a row for the first time in the club's history. The Kiss Cast is next.
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3: Mostly sunny on the Kiss Cast, reaching a top of 23 degrees. Partly cloudy tomorrow, hitting 25. Right now it's 16 degrees at Fortitude Valley, 16 at Morningside. 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
8: Yes, you heard it right. It's a $1 million pop quiz. We got a chance for you to win $1,000 right now if you can answer 10 questions correctly in 60 seconds. But everyone who plays the $1 million pop quiz is in with a shot at $1 million. We're going to play right throughout the day as well. So Georgie's next shot after 10, but that's in the future. Let's talk about right now.
9: Right now.
10: Hello, Daniella of Caboolture South.
11: Hello, how are you?
8: Hey, Daniella.
9: Good.
8: Very good.
10: What a great way to start a Friday with $1,000. How good are you at trivia?
11: I think I'm pretty good.
8: Ooh.
11: Like to hope.
8: Nice.
9: Okay.
8: All right, there's 60 seconds on the clock. Pass and we'll come back if there's time.
11: Sure.
8: All right, here we go.
10: Your time starts now. Who played Kylie's on-screen neighbor's boyfriend?
11: Jason Donovan.
10: True or false, Harry Styles is touring Australia at the end of the year?
11: True.
10: Who sings the 2023 hit Lose Control?
11: Eminem.
10: What is further south, North Lakes or Mango Hill?
11: Mango Hill.
10: What TV vet has just gone Insta official with his girlfriend?
11: Can you repeat that?
10: What TV vet has just gone Insta official with his girlfriend?
11: Puff.
10: Who headlined this year's Super Bowl halftime show?
11: Pass.
10: How many skyscrapers for accommodation need to be built before the 2032 Olympics?
11: Pass.
10: Which movie features a character called Jack Sparrow?
11: Pirates of the Caribbean.
10: Dance Monkey was an instant smash song for which Aussie artist?
11: Pass.
4: harder than you think. Wow.
1: No, no, I couldn't agree.
8: And you know them too, don't you? That was Tones and I.
4: Tones and I.
1: Yes. Yep.
8: What else did we miss? Dr. Chris Brown.
10: Yes.
4: Of course.
8: He's the TV vet.
10: Insta official. Bad Bunny played at the Super Bowl halftime. You would need 56 skyscrapers to be built every
1: all
10: month.
1: All one a month we would have taken.
10: Yeah.
4: Didn't know that one.
10: And yeah, they're the ones we got and got wrong.
8: Oh, yeah, no,
10: Teddy Swims.
8: Teddy Swims, not Eminem. Eminem was not Lose Control. He was Lose Yourself.
1: What a song.
8: Danielle, you've still got a crack at $1 million just for playing.
4: Oh, my God, that's so amazing. Thank you, guys.
8: Have you thought about spending that in your mind?
4: I think about that every day of my life.
8: Okay. All right.
4: It is spent.
8: Well, good luck. Good luck.
4: Thank you. I appreciate you guys.
8: Pleasure. And we've got another chance after 10 o'clock this morning. You can register to play right now at kiss973.com.au.

0: Ava Max, Sweet But Psycho. It's Robin, Kip and Corey Oates on KISS 97.3, 7.13. So this weekend marks the end of an institution in Brisbane. Fridays is closing down for good on Sunday. Sunday's its last day.
1: I mean, I was trying to find out exactly what's happened, but it looks like it's just the redevelopment around Eagle Pier and that it's been coming for ages. It's just that it didn't hit us until recently.
2: I've recently heard it's going to be part of that's going to turn to one of those soak places, like soak
1: bathhouse,
2: a similar one, but like one of those, but what? A big massive one on near the river. That'd be pretty cool.
1: If only they could have done that to the carpet of Fridays rather than that be soaked.
0: That was often soaked.
2: Now those walls would have seen some things.
0: Oh yeah, and it wasn't just. It would have been all right if it was just soaked with alcohol.
1: But it was never just
0: there
1: that.
0: Was more.
2: There
0: things.
2: Was just more.
0: What are your memories? 131065. By the way, if you want to reminisce with us about.

0: Fridays.
1: I don't have many good ones. So I remember after a Bronx function, we used to go there a fair bit. And now I'm not a big fan of tequila. Now everyone knows that. Now everyone that I've had a beer with, they all know that. My whole life, I've never liked it. Right?
0: I'm with you. Yeah.
1: And then I go there having a great time. It's been a good afternoon. It's about 7:30 ish. Boys like, yeah, let's have a tequila shot. You know, like, celebrate. Don't. Blah blah. I said, no, I'm good. I'll have a Sambuca or something. Anything else? No, you got to have one. You'll be right. I'm being soft. I'm like, if I have this, I'm going home. Whatever. Bang. Made me have it. And I said, boys, see you later.
0: Yep.
1: Went straight to the toilet.
0: Yep.
1: Had to get it all back up.
2: Yes.
1: And then I just walked straight down the stairs, get in the cab, and off you go. I went. And they're like, where'd you go? I said, I told you, I'm going home.
0: You gave all the necessary warnings.
1: I'm not lying.
0: You, Robin, now, come on.
3: Oh, so many. Right. I've pashed so many boys in Fridays. I have no idea who they were.
0: Yeah, did you ever have a meaningful relationship come out of Fridays?
3: No.
0: Once. 131065. Let's remember
1: did
0: Fridays.
1: Did anyone meet the love of their life at Fridays? Oh,
0: that'd be nice.
3: That'd be good. Or, you know, had a bust up.
0: Yeah.
3: There are plenty of those. Yes. And do you remember during the day they'd try and, like, become, like, proper and have lunches and
1: Wasn't
3: stuff?
1: Was there a restaurant
3: too?
1: Yeah,
3: yeah. I mean, and they were proper and people, like, tourists used to go there. But I just look at them going, what are you doing?
0: Yeah.
3: You do not know the debauchery that's happening there in about 4 hours.
0: Just be who you are, Fridays. Brisbane
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5: It's Travis looking over Brisbane with a two-vehicle crash on Hawthorne Road. Southbound is blocked at Wynnum Road, Hawthorne, and also Wynnum Road eastbound. The left lane is blocked. Eastbound traffic is back to Norman Park. There's a breakdown on the M1 southbound at Stapen and Jacobswell Road through Yatala now, and a broken down semi-trailer, Tanker Street exit northbound from the Port of Brisbane motorway. Australian Super, nearly $4 trillion. 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To the Kiss Cast, mostly Sunday with a top of 23, sitting on 16 with Robin, Kip and Corey Oates in the morning on Kiss.
0: 7:16, we're remembering Fridays, a Brisbane institution, which is closing down for good on Sunday. Drew, our boss. Now, Drew, you used to live on the sunny coast.
6: Yeah, and we had a Fridays up there at Malula Bar as well.
0: Yeah, I remember that one. Yeah.
6: But the curfew was like 1 o'clock and the joint closed at 2. So we'd have one person that would stay sober, which was never me. And that sober person would then drive us to Fridays in Brisbane. After Friday's Malula Bar closed.
0: You have a double up Friday.
6: Yes.
3: What time did it close here? I can't remember. Was it a 4 a.m.?
1: 5, 4, yeah. It was sunlight sometimes.
3: That was
1: a bad feeling, when you walked out of there. Ooh.
0: Yeah.
6: And the wait at the cab rank. That was so long.
3: So the mate that drove you down, did they have to remain sober once you got here to drive you back?
6: Really?
0: You'd be stuck somewhere waiting for hours to get home.
6: Hence why I was in the cab rank.
0: Yes. What happened at Fridays? Do you remember? Tell us about it. 131065. Bruno Mars, I Just Might. It's Robin, Kip and Corey Oates on KISS 97.3.

0: 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It's Robin, Kip and Corey Oates on Kiss 97.3. Yes, remembering kisses and other things that happened at Fridays.
1: Slobbery passion,
0: yes,
1: more like.
0: Yes, they weren't quite as polite as Faith Hill. No, but

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1: The last two people leaving, if it was a girl and a boy, would be like, ah, come on.
2: That's it. Yeah. It's closing down forever on Sunday, but we're remembering those moments at Fridays on 13.1065.
0: Okay, how do you pronounce your name? Hayes?
3: Lays.
0: Of Everton Park. Hello. Tell us about Fridays.
3: Oh, look, Fridays was like an every Friday type of place I would go with my friends. So I'm originally from Brazil, and I used to go there because I was a student. And, yes, yeah, so I used to go every Friday and ended up meeting my husband there.
0: Oh, wow. No, really?
2: And how long you been together for?
3: Well, this year we completed 10 years of our anniversary.
2: Wow.
3: We've been married for 10 years. Yeah.
1: So, what, on the D floor? Was he breaking it down?
2: Yeah.
1: Or what was going on?
3: Well, long story short, like, I went to Fridays with friends. I didn't even take my phone with me. So, one of those days when he didn't have, like, social media. So, I went to Fridays and my friends were chit-chatting outside. I was like, well, I'm just going to go and check the dance floor. So then I went there, checked the dance floor, and then this guy walks past me, and then he looks at me, and then he walks back like Michael Jackson moonwalk.
0: Oh,
3: and then
0: goodness.
3: He looks at me, he approaches me and says, like, with his very heavy Aussie accent, he goes, how's it going?
1: How's it going?
3: go,
0: oh, and that's all it took.
2: Oh, the moonwalk. Yeah. Oh, that is one of the great stories.
1: I've never heard that ever work.
0: Melina of Woolowin, hello. Oh.
4: Hi, how are you?
0: Good. Give us your memory of Fridays.
4: Well, I used to work in the cocktail bar. I don't know if it's called that anymore, but it was outside.
2: Yeah.
4: Chris Merlot was my boss at the time, which is funny. And we used to work every Friday and Saturday nights and knock off at 5. But throughout the night, there'd be rows and rows of people just queuing up, waiting to be served. And more often than not, people would come with like a $100 note or a $50, $100 note, and they'd be had quite a few drinks and would walk away without change. So, you know.
2: Oh.
0: Wow. Did they go on
4: In the 90s, that was a lot of money.
2: Oh, yeah.
1: Wow.
0: Do you mean tips. Chris Merlot as in Merlot Coffee?
4: Yeah, he's my manager.
0: Wow.
4: Yeah.
0: There you go. Went on to bigger and better things.
1: Yeah.
0: Lauren of Hendra.
5: Hi.
0: Fridays. What happened?
5: Yeah, I also met my husband there. So about 16 years ago. So,
2: can you talk to us? Let's hear about the meeting moment.
5: Look, he worked on Eagle Street and he'd had quite a few drinks, I think, in the office beforehand and toddled on up to me. And I was driving that night and, got my phone number, put on his best drunken chat and off he went and forgot about what I look like the next day. So I asked if he could check me on Facey before he actually called me back.
1: No!
0: You must have passed, mate. How long have you been married?
5: Almost, what was it, 10 years. So first caller, which is great. But I actually have a great story from one of the school mums. It was very, she was same sort of era.
2: Mm.
5: She used to love getting kicked out of Fridays. So when they were ready to go home, they'd run amok, including one night, I think she took a bra off in front of the DJ and then got thrown out and apparently vomited down the stairs on the way out. So there you go. It's classic Friday.
1: Now that classic. That is Friday story.
2: The slipping hazard of vomit.
0: Oh,
2: down
0: I love
2: the stairs.
0: It.
2: Oh, okay. We've got time for one more here. And this person wants to remain anonymous,
0: which is always dubious. Hello from Tingalpa.
6: Good morning.
2: Morning, anonymous. What happened
1: what
2: to
1: happened?
2: Fridays?
1: How bad is it?
6: It's pretty bad. I used to work at Fridays. I started there when I was 16 as a glassy. And one night I was cleaning up the toilet and the door swung and knocked me out unconscious. And I woke up in a room that's like no bigger than like a laundry set alone 4 hours later.
2: Oh,
6: and
2: what's so
6: told I had to go back to finish my shift.
1: What?
2: So the manager found you passed out in the toilet because you'd been knocked unconscious and they thought we'll just drag her into the janitor's room.
6: Yeah, they took me. It was the cash room. They took me from the bathroom, put me in the cash room, closed the door. 4 hours later, I woke up going, where am I? And then I had to go back to work.
2: Oh. It wasn't just the patrons that were loose. It was the staff just going, you'll be right.
1: You'll be right.
0: Yeah,
2: it's just a mild concussion. You'll be fine. After 9 o'clock this morning, we're reliving the songs that made Friday special.
0: Oh, so good, the bangers.
1: Yes.
2: Yeah, we're in the time machine, so we'll get some more stories after 9.

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15: Brisbane traffic. Brisbane traffic.
6: It's Travis looking over Brisbane. Got a two-vehicle crash. Hawthorne Road southbound is blocked at Wynnum Road, Hawthorne. Also, Wynnum Road eastbound, left lane blocked at Hawthorne Road with traffic back to Norman Park. There's a broken down semi-trailer. Tanker Street exit northbound the shoulder from the Port of Brisbane motorway. About a 5-minute delay northbound through Jindalee on the Centenna

0: 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To the KISS cast, mostly sunny with a top of 23, sitting on 16 with Robin, Kip and Corey Oates in the morning on KISS.
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3: Morning, I'm Jess Kennedy. Cops are investigating after a serious crash south of Brizzy overnight. It's after a car and bicycle collided at Bean Lee at around 6:30. The 36-year-old male rider suffered life-threatening head injuries before being taken to the PA hospital. The driver of the car is speaking with police. The state's Olympics minister has sensationally stood aside from cabinet after the Australian Electoral Commission referred him to police. It comes amid questions about Tim Manders' enrolment status. He says he has total confidence this will be resolved. Concrete streets of New York have transformed into rivers following flash flooding. The city has been hit with severe storms and floods, 150 millimetres of rain falling in just a few hours. And today marks National Walk to School Day. The initiative encourages kids to lead a healthier, more active lifestyle by including a walk at the beginning and end of the day. Pedestrian Council's CEO Harold Scrubby says it's extremely beneficial.
5: The primary aims are to teach children about road safety, how to cross roads, and also to make them healthier and happier by teaching them the importance of walking regularly.
3: Your sport check in a sec.
6: For thousands of Australian families facing hardship and homelessness, you can be the hope. 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
3: Last night's 30-22 win over the Raiders was history-making for the Dolphins. It was the club's fourth win in a row for the first time since their inception, despite being without a host of Origin players. Skipper Isaiah Katoa says it's too early in the season to get excited.
7: We're not sitting here looking at the ladder. Obviously, it's great to be in the top eight at the moment, but we understand we're not even halfway through the season, so we're not sitting here falling in love with ourselves.
3: The KISS cast is next.
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3: Mostly sunny on the KISS cast, reaching a top of 23 degrees, partly cloudy tomorrow, hitting 25. Right now it's 15 at Salisbury, 15 at Wacol. And we play KISS's Million Dollar Pop Quiz every morning at 7 and all day while you work on KISS 97.3.
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9: The new cast name for The Batman Part 2. I'll tell you who's joined the cast next. Some big names too. Exciting. But first, Matthew Perry's mum, Susanna Perry, has slammed her late son's assistant in impact statements that victims can give in court before sentencing when there are really terrible crimes.
10: Because the assistant's the one that got him the drugs?
9: Well, one of. Oh, okay. Like, there's been three or four people who've been named, the assistant was in court. And his 82-year-old mum said things like, he behaved so badly at the funeral, he clung to me and the family as if he was someone who was the good guy who tried to save Matthew. But in fact, he killed my son. I trusted a man without a conscience, so Matthew paid the price. He was trusted, Kenny. We trusted Kenny. Kenny's most important job by far was to be my son's companion and guardian in his fight against addiction. Kenny knew, should he feel unduly pressured, that with one phone call to any number of people in Matthew's orbit, reinforcements would be on the way and his job would be safe. Mm. But instead of protecting Matthew, he aided and abetted his addiction.
11: Mm. That's sad. Like, such a massive name in that world is gone because of someone else. Like, it's not even his really, you know, someone else that's meant to be, you know, helping him.
9: But as someone, and I won't say who, but as someone I have had to help protect in their life, you put good people around them in the hope that you've got eyes on them all the time.
11: Yeah. Yeah.
9: And this was the most trusted person.
11: Exactly. Yeah.
9: And that's what he did. Anyway, he'll be sentenced on May 27th. Now, do we care about the Batman? The Batman.
10: The Batman always gets big, throughout the years of Batman. Think about, you know, Arnold Schwarzenegger.
11: It's always big.
10: It's had huge, you know, Ben Affleck. It's always had massive actors get involved. Heath Ledger.
9: Robert Pattinson is in this one, the Batman Part 1.
10: Right.
9: Well, the cast for the Batman Part 2 has been named to accompany Robert Pattinson as Bruce Wayne. You'll like some of these names, actually. Scarlett Johansson will be joining.
10: Okay, that's me. For a Catwoman situation?
9: They're not saying, but she is joining. Game of Thrones actor Charles Dance. Now, he played Tywin Lannister.
10: Oh, yes. Okay.
9: Lannister's joining. So, Homeland actor Sebastian Gosch is joining. Joker star Brian Tani Henry is joining the cast.
11: Yeah.
9: Now, this movie has been put off 3 times. It was supposed to come out in 25, 26, and now it is 27, and it will be released. They are promising, and they have started filming.
10: Right.
9: Friday, 1st of October, 2027.
10: I'd like to see Benson Boone getting involved. I'd like to see him in his
9: The Joker?
10: In his onesie.
11: Ooh, wait, hey.
9: Wouldn't that be
11: great? That's a great role.
10: Because he loves rollerblading. Yeah. Imagine having a supervillain that's on rollerblades.
11: Hey, Joker, that's
9: a
11: great...
9: And he is one of the coolest dudes
11: That's a great throw,
10: Rob. He comes in, does a flip. Whoa.
11: Yeah. I wonder if he can act, because Joker, I reckon, is he? That could be it.
10: Here he is, Beautiful Things. It's Robin, Kip and Corey Yates on KISS 97.3.
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0: Now, the big news this morning is that we are not in hiding yet. And we've been saying on all the promos, it's sometime between now and Monday, which means Monday morning, the game will be live somewhere in Brisbane. We'll be hiding. And if you can find us, the first person to knock on the door wins $20,000.
4: Yeah, so we're all got our fingers crossed we're not going in this weekend.
0: I mean, surely not.
4: You've got the Brookfield show. I've got Sandstone Point Red Hot Summer Tour. And Kip's just got to remember how to live his life and unpack a box.
0: I've got, well, moving house still. I've got so much to do. This is the worst timing for us to be going into hiding.
5: No, he chose this week, so he hasn't got to do anything.
0: I will be having a bit of a rest when we're in there, wherever we are. But the last time we did it, we ended up, where were we? We were in a warehouse in Tingalpa.
5: Somewhere, yeah, Tingalpa.
0: Yes.
4: So if you don't know what we're talking about, we go into hiding. The first person, we will be giving clues. And the more irritated we get with each other, the more or less cryptic the clues will become until basically we say, we're here!
0: Yeah. Now, we've asked people to register and there's a $500 Ingenia Holiday Parks holiday voucher to give away plus a $100 fuel voucher just for registering. And the very first person to do that was Rochelle out of Deception Bay. Hey, Rochelle.
6: Hey.
5: When did you register, Rochelle? That first day we did
0: straight
5: it?
0: Up.
5: Straight up?
6: I must have done, yeah.
0: Yeah.
4: So are you going to play along next week? What are you going to do?
6: I'm going to look very hard with my children.
4: Okay. So are you taking time off or how are you going to do it?
6: I don't work, so.
0: Oh.
5: Okay. You're going to be a front runner, I reckon.
0: The other difference to the game this time around, Rochelle, is that you can knock on the door. You don't have to be during our breakfast show. You can knock on the door right up until 3 in the afternoon. That's the cutoff. So you've got even more time to try and find us.
6: Yeah.
4: Okay. All right. Sound nervous, Rochelle. It is $20,000. Have you spent it in your mind?
6: Yep. I'm a new car, so I don't have to pay off a car. So
4: okay.
6: Awesome.
0: New car.
4: There we go.
0: Beautiful.
5: Look at that.
4: Debbie out of Chambers Flat. Are you going to play along?
7: I certainly will be.
0: Now, what happened?
7: A bit exciting.
0: Did you try last time?
7: I did, but unfortunately, to no avail.
0: No. Okay.
4: Were you close, Debbie?
7: No.
4: Okay.
5: At least you're honest.
4: Okay. So tell me what you're honest. What's your week going to look like next week?
7: Lots of listening.
0: Okay. Yeah, that is the key because we are going to be giving out different clues throughout the show and there'll be some on billboards. So the more you listen, the more clues you'll get.
4: And also on social media. So good luck, Debbie.
7: So you think you can hang around the south side for me?
0: Hang around the south side. See what we can do.
5: We'll see.
0: Thanks to Ingenia Holiday Parks. Seek out your next holiday close to home. We've got the Lord Mayor Shrindog coming up on the show today. Apparently they're looking for potholes.
4: Yeah, because there was a bit of rain last weekend.
0: Tiny bit.
4: Caused some problems.
5: The big fill, I think we're calling it, aren't we?
0: Yeah, and we need to talk to him about what's going on with the Olympic Stadium as well, because every time we get him on, we're stressed. We're further stressed because nothing's happened. So we'll do that next.
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8: It's Travis looking over Brisbane. Just had a two-vehicle crash cleared on Hawthorne Road, southbound through Hawthorne. We've got a broken-down semi-trailer, Tanker Street exit, northbound from the Port of Brisbane motorway. A broken-down car ward, L Street, northbound right lane after Sanford Road through Inogra. And burst water main repairs continue on Broadwater Road, westbound through Mansfield. 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To the Kiss Cast, mostly sunny with a top of 23, sitting on 17, with Robin, Kip and Corey Oates in the morning on Kiss. It's
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0: From 9, a very special time machine. Can you believe that one of Brisbane's party institutions, Fridays in the City, is closing its doors on Sunday after 40 years?
4: Oh, no! It'll
0: be gone just like Corey's knees after 10 years with the Broncos.
5: That's four decades of all-nighters, bad decisions,
10: 4 a.m. kebabs.
4: First pashes on the dance floor. city office workers turning one drink after work into a sunrise finish?
0: Yes, from 9 o'clock we'll say goodbye to Fridays with some of the best dance floor bangers from the 90s.
4: So let's raise a West Coast cooler.
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4: And turn it up from 9.
11: Robin, Kip and Corey's time machine fires up at 9 with the biggest hits from the past.
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3: 7.55 Friday morning, Cash or Crash is coming up just after 8 o'clock. There's three questions between you and $1,000. The first question, which you can walk away if you want, guarantee yourself $250.
4: Yeah, is what is the smallest planet in our solar system?
3: There you go.
5: You can Google that one.
3: Yeah. I always thought it was Pluto, but that's not it.
5: No,
4: it's Mercury.
3: It. Mm. Oh. Anyway, that's there you go. There's question one after 8 o'clock coming up next.
5: You're welcome.
3: Yes, our Lord Mayor, Adrian Schrinner, a.k.a. Shrindog. He's got a mission for Brisbane. We're going to get to it right after this from Tate McRae. It's Robin, Kip and Corey Oates on KISS.

0: watching. It's Rob and Kip and Corey Oates on KISS 97.3, and we have Lord Mayor Shrindog joining us.
1: What's going on, Shrindog?
2: G'day.
0: How you going, mate?
2: Good morning.
0: Now, you're on a mission for potholes.
1: Yeah.
2: Absolutely. Look, we had some unseasonable rain on the weekend, and it was pretty heavy. There was a bit of localised flooding, and a number of roads got under, and that means potholes have opened up all across the city. So we're out there blitzing it. We've got the big fill going underway as we speak. And I can just picture a guy out there called Phil getting into it. He's part of the crew.
0: You know what I'm saying?
2: Yeah, big Phil's on the job. And so we've already filled thousands, and we're actually wanting people's help to identify more so we can get to them as quickly as possible.
1: I'm going to say that every road in Brisbane has at least 20. Does that help?
2: Well, hopefully after this week, they won't.
0: So the idea is the truck will be full of tar and whatever else and just driving around. If we give more locations, they can just head there. Phil will jump out of the truck and sort it out.
2: Yeah, look, we've got crews out and about every day. They're right across the city. But, yeah, the sooner we get a report of a pothole, the sooner it can be filled. The crews obviously identify the potholes themselves as well, but it always helps for people to call in so we can get to them sooner.
3: Okay, so tell me where you've been so far.
2: Oh, look, in every suburb. So there's been potholes filled in every suburb. There's 190 suburbs. Actually, the only exception, I would say, is Moreton Island. We haven't gotten any potholes filled in Moreton Island yet. But the rest of the suburbs, right. Absolutely.

0: Yeah, okay. I like the idea that you've got Phil obviously getting out to fill the holes. You've got Dusty doing the prep work, and then seven blokes called
1: I was
0: Stan.
1: going to say,
0: Standing
1: does it
0: around
1: only take two?
0: officiating.
1: Two men to do a pothole? Like, do we know exactly the number?
2: Well, we've definitely changed the policy in recent times. We don't allow anyone to be watching the job. It's, you know, all hands on deck.
0: Okay, so, no stands.
2: You know, everyone's on the tools.
1: Okay.
2: They're working hard. It's great.
3: You know, Adrian, that we will be judging your pothole filling skills with your Olympic stadium building ability.
0: Yeah. How you going, mate? We're still sweating here. What's happening with the Olympics? Are we anywhere closer?
2: Well, end of next week, the Victoria Park site gets handed over to the state government so that construction can start. So, it's coming really close.
1: We're a matter of days away.
0: We've got the design. Design's ticked off.
2: They're working on it. They've got a shortlisting process going on as we speak.
0: Now, Shrindog, I think it was last year that Corey actually tried to get things moving by digging a hole at Victoria Park. Dug the first hole. I'm wondering whether we could get him involved with filling in holes.
1: My theory is, right?
2: If
1: I put some sand or something in the back of my ute, every time I hit the pothole, some sand will fly out and fill the hole behind me. Would that work?
2: Well, it takes a little bit more than sand, but you know, we can get you on the tools. If you want to get out on one of the trees,
0: I've got some RSI in my hand, so I can't right now.
1: From basketball or something?
0: I'm doing stuff at home. I'm landscaping. So you're not busy,
1: mate.
0: So,
1: I am busy today. I'm very busy. I'm digging. I'm starting the build.
0: What about?
1: I'm doing the stadium.
0: Oh yeah. I know you're taking care of that, but this would be great prep work. So after hide and seek, what about we get Corey to come out with the crew and fill in a pothole?
2: We can arrange that. That'll be fantastic.
1: Okay.
0: I love it.
3: And then when you do the big handover, he can be part of the first dig on the stadium just to prove it's happened.
1: I'm doing the potholes. I'll be Stan. That's my name, Stan.
0: No, there's no stands.
1: No stands. Oh, no, you didn't clear that up.
2: Only Phil's.
1: Righto.
0: All right. If people have got a pothole they want to let us know, just go to the Brisbane City Council website. Is that the best way?
2: Yeah, you can go to the website or our call centre, 340-388-888.
1: Okay.
0: Beautiful. Thanks, Shrindog.
1: Thanks, mate.
3: Bye.
2: Cheers.
0: We're going to get to news then. Cash or crash. If you want to play, there's $1,000 to be won. Just three questions you need to answer correctly. It's a good old-fashioned double or nothing game we call cash or crash. If you want to play, 131065. We'll do it right after news next.
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5: Brisbane traffic. Brisbane traffic.
6: It's Travis looking over Brisbane with a multi-vehicle crash in the Gateway Motorway southbound in lanes after Mount Gravatt, Palabar Road, Rochdale. Lights on flash, Moray Field Road, at Paradise Road, Burfingary. There's broken down car wall, Dell Street, northbound right lane after Sanford Road, Onogra, and a burst water main being repaired. Broadwater Road, westbound through Mansfield. Diversions are in place. 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To the Kiss cast, mostly sunny with a top of 23, sitting on 18. With Robin, Kip and Corey Oates in the morning on Kiss.
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9: Morning, I'm Jess Kennedy. A cyclist has been rushed to hospital after a crash in Logan. The 36-year-old man has suffered life-threatening head injuries after being hit by a car at a Beenleigh intersection last night. The driver of the car, a 33-year-old woman, wasn't injured and is speaking with police. Plans for tax trusts could be tweaked after the fierce backlash the government's copped since handing down the budget. There are reports the government's open to changing the 30% tax on discretionary trusts, but won't change its capital gains tax reforms. Nationals leader Matt Canavan's told Nine Labor hasn't got a clue.
11: They had no idea about the use of trusts and how this amounts to a death tax. Now they're saying they're trying to not be a death tax. It is a total and utter mess. This budget is total chaos and a mess.
9: Some damaging surf conditions expected between Cape Moreton and Point Danger from today. A developing low in the Tasman seas, enhancing wind and swells, with those heading to the beach being told to stay away from the surf. And it's the end of an era. Stephen Colbert's final late-night show episode will air in the US tonight. CBS has been accused of bowing to political pressure by cancelling the show, but the network claims the decision was financial. Your sport check in a sec. The Dolphins have secured their fourth win in a row for the first time in the club's history. It's after they down the Raiders 30-22 down in Canberra. Coach Christian Wolfe says there's still room for improvement.
12: Probably could have been a little bit smarter in that second half. We sort of allowed it to become a little bit scrappy and we just looked like we wanted to. You know, there's no doubt in our effort and our desire to win, but we just looked like we thought we had to win it quickly.
9: The Kiss cast is next.
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9: Mostly sunny on the Kiss cast, reaching a top of 23 degrees, partly cloudy tomorrow, hitting 25. Right now it's 15 degrees at Sumner, 16 at Barden. And we play Kiss's Million Dollar Pop Quiz every morning at 7 and all day while you work on Kiss 97.3.
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15: crash. Here we go. $1,000 to be won if you can just answer three questions correctly. It's Brisbane's easiest cash game. We call it cash or crash.
16: Hi, Cameron of Newbie.
17: Good morning, team. How are we?
16: Good. Did you hear the first question?
17: I did.
15: Okay. And what are you? What's your aim today? There's $1,000. Is the maximum prize? You can go for one question, $250. The second one's $500. What are you thinking?
17: I'll try to get to 500, and then I will see how I'm feeling. I reckon.
15: Right, I like it.
16: And why do you want this money, Cam?
17: I got a 6-year-old who's recently became a big Dolphins fan, and she's pretty keen to go and see her first live game.
15: Nice.
18: Okay.
16: Fins up.
15: They were pretty good. They were good last night. Was she going off last night?
17: She was. Because it was a late game, she didn't get to see last night's game, but she's had the fins up.
18: So. Okay, that's good.
15: Okay, so
16: let's go.
15: I need to tell you, there's a 5-second timer. Once you hear the buzzer, it's too late. Get in before the buzzer, please.
17: Yeah.
15: Okay.
18: Righto. What is the smallest planet in our solar system?
17: Mercury.
18: Yep.
16: There it is.
15: Correct.
16: $250. You are away, Cam. So, are we going to double it? Are we going for 500?
17: Yeah, we'll give it a crack.
15: Very good
16: on you. I love this.
15: All right.
16: Which bird is featured on the Australian 10-cent coin?
17: Oh.
16: What was that?
15: I heard an emu out the back there.
17: that was fins up. She said emu.
18: Oh, it's
16: a lyrebird.
15: The lyrebird.
17: Lyrebird. I was thinking the lyrebird, but then I just didn't seem right in my head.
16: What a shame.
18: No.
16: Well, that'll be question one on Monday for everyone playing along.
15: Do you want the good news, Cameron?
17: What's that?
15: Bonus round, mate. You got Robbie Williams tickets.
17: Ah, perfect. There you go. Everyone's a winner.
15: Everyone's a winner. So a double pass to see Robbie when he's here playing Suncorp Stadium in November.
17: Perfect. Thank you so much.
15: No worries. All tickets on sale now. For details, head to frontiertouring.com. It's his Brit Pop Tour. We've got a fresh 1,000 when we play Monday morning. I guess we'll be playing from hide and seek.
16: Yes, we will.
15: Yeah.
16: That has been announced. We are here today, which means...
18: We're not here Monday.
16: We will not be here on Monday.
15: The game is live Monday morning. If you want to play to try and find us for $20,000, what you need to do is register right now at kiss973.com.au. Coming up next, we've got a mystery guest. You know who it is, Robin.
16: I do know who it is, and I know that for one of you, this will be someone you have admired your whole life.
18: Ooh, okay.

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2: It's the mystery guest.
0: Okay, mystery guest. This is where Corey and I, in this instance, don't know who our guest is. Robin, you've got the information.
3: I do know. Okay. I'm very excited about this mystery guest, and I think one of you will be very excited as well.
0: So we're going to have a conversation with our mystery guest and see if we can work out who they are just by asking questions.
4: I'm not good at this stuff.
3: I don't know. You might be.
0: Good morning, mystery guest.

0: Morning.
1: Geez, that was brief.
2: That wasn't it brief. Mystery guest, you're obviously Australian. I got that from Morning.
1: Yes.
2: Can I ask, are you from Queensland?
0: Kind of.
2: Interesting.
1: Kind of.
2: Do you identify as a Queenslander?
1: Yeah. Do you support Queensland state of origin?
0: Yes.
1: Okay, that'll do.
2: Okay.
3: Okay.
1: Are you a artist, athlete, or are you a media personnel?
0: Mixture.
1: Oh, come on.
2: So, a mystery guest, did you start your professional career as an athlete?
0: Semi-professional.
3: Oh, wow. That is going to send you down a rabbit hole.
2: Okay. So, mystery guest, are you a TV personality now?
0: Sometimes.
1: Do you sing more than those other two?
0: Yeah.
2: Yes.
1: So, you're known more of a singer?
0: Yeah.
1: Country music?
0: Kind of.
1: Oh,
2: my God.
3: Okay, so this person has been around for a really long time.
2: Yes.
3: And would possibly have iconic status attached to them.
1: Australian iconic status?
3: Well, yes.
1: Miss Lee Kernaghan?
0: We're the boys from the boys.
1: Yeah.
0: And we're back in town.
1: Stop it.
2: Yes. You got it. Corey's finally guessed. You're the first time he's guessed a mystery guest, Lee.
0: Well, I'm amazed that he guessed it because I threw in a few red herrings there because I didn't want him to guess it straight away.
1: No.
2: You did well.
3: Now, Nelly, you don't know this, but Corey is possibly your number one fan.
0: Seriously?
1: Oh, mate, honestly, all I remember growing up is your music as a young fella, my family.
2: Look out the window.
1: No.
2: He's here. He's here.
1: Stop it.
2: Hey.
1: No way.
0: Good to see you, Kip.
1: Oh, Lee. Mate,
4: how are you, mate?
1: Nice to meet you.
4: It's good.
2: Yeah. Jump on this mic. Have this conversation on the mic, Lee. There you are, mate. So what were you saying to Corey?
5: Yeah, well, it's great to be here and to know that Corey's into a bit of country music as well.
1: It's fantastic. I love it, yeah.
5: And I've brought in a very special gift for you too, mate.
1: Oh, stop it.
5: Which is a lot of people went to a lot of trouble to get this hat to you today.
1: No way. Yeah.
5: This is the brand new Akubra Outback Club hat. And I think it's in your size 60.
1: I hope so.
2: Size 60.
5: There you go, mate.
1: Oh, mate, thank you so much.
2: How good is this hat? Oh. It's a big black Akubra.
1: Mate, thank you so much. Holy.
5: Yeah.
1: Oh, my God, this is unreal. Because we were only talking about this yesterday.
2: You two are hat twins as well. You got the same matching hats. There you go.
1: Oh, this is awesome.
5: And you grew up in Barallabar, didn't you?
1: Yeah.
5: And you were born in Billawilla.
1: Not many people know that story at all.
5: That's about as country as it gets. And as Queensland as it gets too, yeah.
1: And that was it. Like, everything was just Lee Kernaghan.
5: Did you have a ute?
1: The old man, honestly, as a kid, it was the patrols, the Land Cruisers, all those kids, scrub bashing around. And I'm not even kidding you, we'd put your songs on.
5: Bit of circle work along the way.
1: Lose a bit of control.
2: So where did you grow up, Lee?
5: I grew up down the Riverina on the Murray River, and that's my grandfather was a drover of sheep and cattle. On my mum's side, they were dairy farmers, so we just grew up with... You know, country and music and the rest is sort of history.
3: No wonder you said you went for Queensland because you're not a New South Wales person.
5: No, but the thing that I'm most proud of, I was conceived here in Queensland.
1: Yes.
5: My dad told me, you know, a few years back, and I was so proud to know that I was conceived in Mackay. So
3: that makes you a Queenslander, my friend.
5: Too much information.
2: I only just put together you said conceived. let's come back and have a proper chat with Lee about why he's here. And also, let's see if we can get a sing-along with you two.
3: Oh, yeah, definitely.
2: You need it, Corey.
1: Why just me?
2: Well, because you want it the most.
3: Yeah, and you love him.
2: Okay, we'll do it after this on Kiss 97.3.
6: 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Brisbane traffic.
7: It's Travis looking over Brisbane. Just had a car and motorbike incident wrapped up on Logan Road, inbound through Green Slopes. A multi-vehicle crash in the Gateway Motorway, southbound on the Chevron at Mount Gravatt, Capalabar Road, on round through Rochdale. No delay, so lights on flash. Morayfield Road at Paradise Road, Burfingary, and a breakdown Wardell Street, northbound through Inogra. 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To the Kiss Cast, mostly sunny with a top of 23, sitting on 19 with Robin Kippen. Corey Oates in the morning on Kiss.
2: 8:24, Corey gave away tickets to Game 1, State of Origin, flying down to Sydney, flights, accommodation, all of it taken care of earlier in the show today. Yeah.

0: actually went and knocked on their door. So we've got that moment for you coming up very soon. But next, our mystery guest, Lee Kernaghan. You finally got one, Corey.
1: I finally got
2: yeah,
1: a lady.
2: You did.
1: Yeah, good. Yep.
2: Mind you, you've known him your whole life.
0: Yes. Yeah, you had a fair leg up.
1: Yeah.
0: But we're going to talk to Lee about why he's here in Brizzy right now and also see if we can get a little sing-along right after this from Mariah Carey. It's Rob and Kip and Corey Oates on KISS 97.3.

0: Fantasy, Mariah Carey is Robin, Kip and Corey Oates on Kiss 97.3. And our mystery guest has been revealed. It's Lee Kernaghan, who's in the studio with us. And what are you actually doing here in Brizzy, mate?
1: For the press launch for Queensland Day on the 6th of June, which is, I think it's Queensland's 167th birthday since we used to be a part of New South Wales.
0: Yes.
1: And then that all sort of...
2: What a silly idea that was.
1: Yeah. we got away from them all that time ago. So there's a big party, big Caxton Street street party on the 6th of June. They're closing off the
2: closing
1: street.
2: Closing off.
1: Yeah. And then there's food markets and drinks, and it's a whole festival atmosphere down there. And the derby, the Titans versus your blokes, the Broncos. They'll be playing on the 6th of June at Suncorp.
2: Yeah. What a day that's going to be. It's going to be like a little mini magic round because of, it's Queensland Day and Caxton Street. And then... the game at the stadium. Wow.
1: Yeah, yeah.
2: That's going to be huge.
1: It'll be an epic day to celebrate, mate. So wear your hat.
2: Mate, I'll be wearing this hat. Don't you worry about that.
0: We're going to be telling him to take the hat off. That's the only thing we're going to have to worry about. You can't shower in it, can you?
2: It's because I wore Justin's in the studio one day when I realised he had one in his office. Yeah. And I love wearing hats. Yeah. And we're singing a country music song, so.

0: and took his hat from the office and started wearing it.
1: Size 60, that's a big, is that as big as that hat gets?
2: No, I think they go up a bit bigger than that. But does it feel, does it's it, perfect. Size feels right?
0: Don't suck it. Don't you start, mate. Right. Yeah. He's just trying to say I've got a big head.
1: He's only just behind Mitch Lewis, who is a good friend of the show.
2: Well, Kip, I'm a size 58, but Corey's obviously had a lot more success, won a few more awards than me, so he's up to the 60.
1: He's got the big head. Yeah, I like it.
3: Do you know, Lee, I wasn't joking when I said you are an Australian icon. Yeah. I mean, how long have you been doing this for?
2: Well, they let me out of the cage in 1992 when I made my first album, The Outback Club. So been on the road since then pretty
3: well. And you've probably been to almost every town and every corner of Australia.
2: Yep, I've been to a lot. And the thing about Queensland and why I love living here is that so many songs have been inspired, you know, from being here and the communities out there that, just fill me with so much music.
1: And how much have you seen in the last 10 years? Because I know for us as a commercial radio station that play the hits and things like that, we're playing more country music than ever. I mean, we're playing country music, which we never really played.
2: Yeah.
1: So you would the change in the last 10 years has been huge.
2: Yeah, it's phenomenal.
1: It?
2: Like,
0: yeah.
2: Like
0: that's
2: the whole,
0: so good.
2: Hey, mate, the whole world's gone country. I just wondered what took everyone so long. You know, me and JT, we've been country since we were kids.
3: So, Corey, what's your favourite Lee Kernaghan song?
0: Oh, Boys from the Bush. It's most people's favourite song. It's the best.
1: You want to do a bit now?
3: I was going to say, I bet you know every word.
0: Oh, no, not now.
1: Come on, just sing along
0: come
1: a little
0: on.
1: Bit.
4: We're the boys from the bush and we're back in town.
3: Can I ask them
4: we're life take members of the Outback Club. We're the boys from the bush come in from the scrub.
3: Can we do it without the background music?
1: Yeah.
3: We actually have Lee Kernaghan here.
1: Yeah, you wanna? Yeah, okay.
0: Been shearing sheep. We've been mustering stock.
2: We've been culling our roos. Been spraying the crops.
3: Go on, do the chorus.
4: We're the boys from the bush and we're back in town. We get high when the sun goes down. We're life members of the Outback Club. When the boys from the bush come in from the scrub.
3: He can actually sing.
2: He's a good singer, so I reckon Caxton Street, 6th of June.
1: Come on,
2: we're
1: going
2: to get him up to Boys from the Bush.
1: Come on.
2: What's the worst thing that can happen?
1: Yeah.
2: Really?
0: I'm too drunk.
2: Everybody leaves?
3: Yeah. That's all right. Oh, no. They'll stay around for that.
0: Right. No, everyone will stay around to watch me butcher. That's all
1: right. Oh, that's awesome. Thanks so much
0: mate.
1: For coming
0: Thank
1: in,
0: you
1: Lee.
0: So
3: Thank
0: much.
3: Thank you.
1: To see you, mate.
0: Awesome.

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13: Brisbane traffic. It's Travis looking over Brisbane with a multi-vehicle crash in the Gateway Motorway southbound at Mount Gravatt, Capalabar Road on route through Rochdale. No delays. Lights on flash, Redbank Plains Road at the Cunningham Highway on and off ramps through Swanbank. A breakdown the Gateway Motorway southbound before Southern Crossway, Eagle Farm, and a broken down semi-trailer, Tanker Street exit northbound from the Port of Brisbane Motorway. 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To the KISS cast, sunny with a top of 23, sitting on 19 with Robin Kipp and Corey Oates in the morning on KISS.
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17: Now.
16: Morning, I'm Jess Kennedy. Well, a cyclist is getting treatment for life-threatening head injuries while the driver of a car is speaking with police after a crash in Logan overnight. Cops say the bicycle and car collided at a Beenleigh intersection at around 6:30 before a 36-year-old man was taken to the PA hospital. The federal government won't confirm reports it's considering changes to its tax on trusts announced in the budget. It follows fierce backlash and claims by the opposition that it's basically a death tax. But on Seven, Labor frontbencher Mark Butler was playing down the Farmer Report.
17: We still think this is the right budget for Australia. Obviously, if you have a discretionary testamentary trust at the time of budget, that will remain unchanged. There's no taxation on inheritance. There hasn't been for 40 years in Australia.
16: New documents show Queen Elizabeth pushed for her son Andrew Mountbatten Windsor to be given the role of UK Trade Envoy. It comes amid a police investigation into allegations of misconduct in public office following Andrew's arrest in Feb. And Donald Trump could be a no-show at the wedding of his son Donald Jr. in the Bahamas this weekend. The president says he's got a bit on his plate at the moment and is currently a maybe. Your sport check in a sec.
18: 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Please give to the Salvation Army's Red Shield Appeal today.
16: Raiders coach Ricky Stewart's teed off on match officials after the side's 30-22 loss to the Dolphins. It's Canberra's seventh loss of the season. Stewart saying post-game that he was frustrated with the refereeing. The Dolphins are pretty happy, though. It makes four wins in a row for the first time in the club's history. The Kiss Cast is next.
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16: Mostly sunny on the Kiss Cast, reaching a top of 23 degrees, partly cloudy tomorrow, hitting 25. Right now it's 15 degrees at Kenmore, 16 degrees at Camp Hill. 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
5: Whoa.
19: I will tell you what it is in a sec. Now, you are a lover of Drake.
20: Yes, yes.
19: Okay, you know, obviously, you know he dropped three albums and that was just extraordinary.
20: In
19: no one was expecting it in one day.
20: Yeah.
19: But what has been interesting since then, he at one point on the Apple Top 40, he held every position.
20: Oh, wow.
19: From all of those albums.
20: Wow.
19: But
20: he's the Taylor Swift of rap.
19: Well, this is the thing. Yeah. Okay, it's interesting.
20: I wouldn't
19: because
20: want to call him that, though. But
19: no,
20: yeah.
19: He is trying to see himself, and this guy holds a grudge against everyone.
20: Yeah.
19: So he's trying to see himself as a kind of iconic, like Michael Jackson, like Taylor Swift. And on one of the album covers, he's actually bought the Michael Jackson Billie Jean, bedazzled glove.
20: Oh.
19: It cost him $120,000 US, so like $170,000 Australia. And on it, in the image, you just see his hand. He's got one of those beaded bracelets that Taylor Swift made, famous.
20: Yeah.
19: So people are claiming that he's trying to prove that he is like Michael Jackson, Taylor Swift and Drake.
20: All of it together.
19: Oh.
20: Yeah. Okay.
19: He is a bit of a tosser.
20: Oh, yeah, I don't necessarily like the person.
19: But you like the music.
20: I like the music.
21: Okay. That means you like... Oh.
19: A radio station in the UK has done something that is like hilariously awful.
20: Yeah.
19: And they've had to issue an apology after mistakenly announcing the death of King Charles.
20: So they have a tape ready to go just in case the king dies.
19: Oh.
20: They have it all pre-produced. And some...
19: It used to be quite a common thing in radio when like really famous people drop dead, then they'd put these montages together.
20: Have
19: and
20: a
19: then
20: package.
19: When you were like over 85, you'd get your own package of your famous enough. So it's a bit it would scary save
20: to,
19: work.
20: It's scary to know they're making a package about you.
21: Isn't it?
20: But they,
21: it's not like a highlight package.
20: They played this
19: by accident
20: on air.
22: 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The news media has confirmed that His Majesty King Charles III has passed away. 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
20: No. Then they play God Save the King.
19: Uh-huh. Oh. He took them 15 minutes to work out what had happened. They went off the air. And you know what's funny? Because you know how we all do podcasts of our show so people can catch up? On their website, the broadcast between 1:58 p.m. and 5 p.m. on May 19th has been removed.
20: Oh, I bet it has.
21: Oh, I would be.
20: That's so good. I mean, even for me, who makes a lot of mistakes on the buttons... That's colossal.
21: That is something. But see, I'm surprised you weren't there actually pressing their buttons. That's how that would happen.
20: I was on tour. I was just doing a tour through the station.
21: Was on tour.
20: Managed to fire off the cart.
19: What catastrophic thing can get up, Kip get up to internationally.
20: Yeah, no, that is just, that's next level.
19: Isn't
21: wow.
19: it?
20: Someone's in big trouble.
19: But see, I'm not sure if any heads rolled, but yeah, still funny for the rest of us.
21: Oh, that's got to be.
20: Corey's about to knock on someone's door, tell them they've won tickets for State of Origin Game 1, flights, accommodation, everything for the first game in Sydney. Let's hear it after this. Post Malone, Morgan Wallen.

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3: All right, Corey's on location. We are about to give away some tickets to State of Origin Game 1 in Sydney. Flights, accommodation, all taken care of. So, Corey, take it away. Where have you headed?
4: I am down in Barden. I believe it's Fletcher Road.
3: Okay.
4: And there's a lovely surprise for a lady named Lexus, okay, who I'm about to go surprise right now.
5: Are you standing outside her door? You're going to go and actually knock? Because it sounds so noisy.
4: You're actually right next to the main road.
3: Okay.
4: In Barden here. So there's a few cars, but I'm going to put it out there. Oh, I'm bloody freezing.
3: Okay.
4: Bum off.
3: Okay. Let's get
4: just
3: it done then.
4: Know.
3: All right. Thank you.
4: So I am walking to her door now, and there's a sign at the front, Go Queensland, but then it's got Code of Blues. I don't know if I want to do this now. Hang on. I'm going through the front gate.
3: Okay.
4: Here we go. Walking up. I can see the TV's on. There's someone inside, so that's good.
5: Do a big knock.
4: That is. Was that it? Did you hear that?
3: Yeah, we heard that.
4: Hello. Alexis.
6: Yes.
4: Yes. How you going?
6: We're so good.
4: Hello, puppies.
6: Close the gate.
4: Oh, God, close the gate.
3: Oh, no, the dogs. Don't lose the dogs.
4: Then my little dog's out. Who we got here?
7: Carter.
4: Is this?
6: My son, Carter.
4: Your little boy, Carter?
6: Yeah, this little man.
4: Do you know what you've won?
6: We've won the
4: tickets. You've won the tickets. You get a night's accommodation, flights down.
6: Oh, my God.
4: Flights back.
6: Oh, my God.
4: Everything's sorted. How good is this?
6: This is unbelievable. I've never been to the Origin.
4: No, never?
6: Never. Every year I've tried to get tickets and I always miss out. Always miss them.
4: Really? I'm not going to lie, guys. It's pretty hard seeing the shirt that she's got on right now. It is the colour of blue.
3: Oh, no.
4: The good thing is, little fella Carter, there's me little man, Lewis. He's got a Queensland shirt on.
3: Oh, good man.
4: Hey, Carter.
7: Yes.
6: Even though he's a Queenslander, I will take the trader with me.
4: So, Carter?
6: Yeah, Carter's coming with
4: me. Oh, yeah, look, who's going to score?
7: Queensland.
3: Yeah.
4: And we're going to win, aren't we?
7: Yes.
4: Yeah. How much are we going to win by? What, 20, 30?
7: 100.
4: We're going to flog them, aren't we?
7: Yes.
4: Is there anyone that's going to be very jealous?
6: My partner, definitely. He's a Queenslander, so.
4: Does he know that he's not going?
6: He knows he's not going.
4: Oh.
6: We had to have a stern talking last night.
5: Oh, wow.
6: We love him.
4: So Alexis is the only blue in the family, is that correct?
6: The only blue. I have four sisters. They're all from New South Wales, and no one goes to New South Wales apart from me.
4: Wow.
6: They're all Queenslanders, my mum, everyone.
4: Yeah. But then your husband and your little boy.
6: Queensland.
4: You're the only blue.
6: Yes.
4: And you've had a tough life, haven't you? Hey?
6: Just a little bit.
4: Just a little, that's it. Wow. Why? Why is it?
6: I'm born and bred Penrith.
4: So you're a Penrith supporter. So you're hoping it's going to transition at some stage, the Penrith.
6: Yeah. He's got an excuse. He was born here in Queensland, so I get it. But everyone else, they've got no excuses. Joe, my partner, isn't even from here either. He's from England.
4: Oh, no. They're all picking the good
3: team.
4: That's
3: they
4: why.
3: Make the
4: they're
3: best
4: all
3: Queenslanders.
4: Supporting the winners. Queensland win.
7: Yeah,
4: Queens
7: are
4: going to
7: win.
4: Hey, Carter.
6: How many years has it been since Queensland won now?
4: Oh, one.
5: It's only been one.
7: Go Queensland.

0: Queensland, Aunty Carter. Okay, guys, yeah. Congratulations.
1: Thank you.
2: Oh, sorry, my dog's attacking you. Yeah.
1: Well done.
2: No, thank you guys so much. We love you. We love you so much.
3: Brisbane traffic.
4: It's Travis looking over Brisbane. Got a multi-vehicle crash in the Gateway Motorway southbound at Mount Cravat Capalaba Road on-ramp through Rochedale. Look out for debris on the Logan Motorway on-ramp eastbound left shoulder from Wembley Road through Berrinba. Speeds down to 40 k's an hour. Lights on flash Redbank Plains Road at the Cunningham Highway on and off-ramp through Swanbank. And lights on flash Morayfield Road at Paradise Road, Burfingary. 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To the Kiss cast, mostly sunny with a top of 23, sitting on 19 with Robin, Kip and Corey Oates in the morning on Kiss.
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7: From 9, a very special time machine. 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
0: Oh, no!
7: It'll be gone just like Corey's knees after 10 years with the Broncos.
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0: First pashes on the dance floor, city office workers turning one drink after work into a sunrise finish.
7: Yes, from 9 o'clock we'll say goodbye to Fridays with some of the best dance floor bangers from the 90s.
0: So let's raise a West Coast cooler.
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0: And turn it up from 9.
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7: Coming up after 9 o'clock this morning, we're saying farewell to Fridays, which is closing its doors from Sunday. 40 years.
0: I know. Wow. And, like, I pashed so many random people there. And I haven't thought about
7: yes.
0: it for, like, 20 of those years.
7: Yeah, and we're getting some more nostalgia stories of yours about Fridays. 13 1065.

0: It's Robin, Kip and Corey Oates on KISS 97.3. We're still in our Milton studios. The promos that have been running all week say it's happening, hide and seek. We'll be in hiding between now and Monday. So if it's not today, it has to mean the show is going to be broadcasting from our hiding place as of Monday morning.
1: I know. Oh. And then we will be there 24/7 till you knock on the door and find us. Now, please make sure you register. If you don't, legitimately, we cannot give you the 20K. No,
0: imagine if you were the first person to knock on the door, you haven't registered, there's someone standing next to you who goes, oh, okay, I'll knock.
2: Wow.
0: And they win the 20 grand. So register kiss973.com.au. There's a $500 Ingenia Holiday Parks voucher to be won just for registering, which includes a $100 extra 100 buck fuel voucher as well to get you where you're going.
1: Yeah, and there's some exciting changes this year too. You can knock on the door and the code is... come out wherever you are.
2: It's kind of freaky.
1: But you can do that between 6 a.m. and 3 p.m. this year because Georgie's on all day. So if anything happens, we can ring and tell her.
0: You got all day to find us. Rhonda out of Murarrie. Hey, Rhonda.
3: Hey, how are you guys going?
0: Good. You're registered and ready?
3: I am. I've actually think I registered twice, to be honest.
2: That's all right.
0: And your comment when you registered was, I will find you.
3: I am committed. Okay. I listened to it last year and I was close, but I wasn't that close. So I'm determined this year that I will find you.
1: Right. So tell me what your week's going to look like next week.
3: Probably using a lot of AI to decode your clues.
2: Okay.
3: I'm committed. So I need the money.
0: Oh,

0: really need the money.
1: Yeah. Yeah. Yeah. Okay.
2: AI. Think of that.
3: AI wasn't really a thing even last year when we were playing. Not like it is now. Okay, interesting.
1: But then you still have to come find us and you'll be in Murray. So are you going to be playing from home or are you going to be driving round?
0: A bit of both.
3: Okay. Yeah. How far were you from, because we were in Tingalpa last time, next suburb from you?
0: It really annoyed me when I found out where you guys were.
1: And what's the money for, Rhonda?
0: Renovations in our landscaping and whatnot. So, yeah, we've got a bit of work to do and that money will go a long way. So, yeah.
3: You bet.
2: Yep. Okay. Right.
1: Okay, well, good luck.
3: Hopefully we see you next week.
0: We will see you next week.
2: Okay.
0: Thanks, guys.
3: Register right now, kiss973.com.au for Hide and Seek. 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Seek out your next holiday close to home.
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3: Brisbane traffic.
4: It's Travis looking over Brisbane. Look out for debris on the Logan Motorway on-ramp eastbound left shoulder from Wembley Road. Berrinbah speeds are down to 40 k's an hour. Multi-vehicle crash in the Gateway Motorway wrapping up southbound on the Chevron at Mount Gravatt. Capellebar Road on-ramp Rochdale. A breakdown too on the Gateway Motorway north down the shoulder before Southern Cross Way through Eagle Farm. Bit of traffic on the Riverside Expressway inbound around the Coronation Drive. 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
9: 9:06 Friday morning and we're doing the time machine differently this morning. Normally we go to a year and we relive those moments, but because of Fridays closing down on Sunday after 40 years of being an institution in Brisbane.
10: We just have to. We just have to do Friday bangers.
9: Yeah. All those huge songs that you remember from the D floor.
11: Oh, well,
9: I just saw Montel Jordan's coming
11: up. You know what's
9: up.
11: Funny?
9: Yes.
10: So is Aqua Barbie Girl.
11: Yes. I have one more story from Fridays for you. Here you go on. So Tegan's one of her good friends, Kath, actually met her husband, now husband, at Fridays. And Tegan was there with her and said, go talk to him. And when you get married, I'm going to be your bridesmaid.
10: And is that what happened?
11: And that's what happened.
9: It all happened
11: from that night. After that night, they connected and they got married a couple of years later.
9: How
11: is Fridays a place for that?
9: What about when you're standing at the bar, you're waiting for your tray of vodkas
11: because they're affordable.
9: Then you hear this, you go, wait a minute. Hold my tray.
10: What are we going to do?
9: Sandstorms on, baby.
10: Skull.

0: Montel Jordan, this is how we do it. It's Robin Kipp and Corey Oates on Kiss 97.3 in the time machine. And we're remembering Fridays, the institution shutting down after 40 years in Brisbane. Sunday's its last day, but man, there's
1: still
0: some,
1: can't believe
0: some
1: it,
0: memories.
1: Hey? It was the place where, like, even like now, after an event, we'd be like, oh, let's go have a look at Fridays.
0: Yeah. Yeah.
1: Like, this is going to be sad.
0: A barrel. Barrel out of.
1: Beryl. Hello.
0: Sorry, Beryl. It's been spelled here B-A-R-R-E-L.
2: No, B-E-R-Y-L.
0: Yes. Okay.
3: Hello, Beryl.
1: Thank you. Hello, Beryl.
2: Hi, how are you going? I'm from Victoria Point as well.
0: Oh, cool. So what's Friday's memory, Beryl?
2: So I worked in the city for many years. I'm going

0: back to the 90s, and yeah, that was where we always ended up. And one time I came out and I was walking for some reason down towards, there used to be like the steps that went down to the river and they had the waterfall.
1: Yes.
0: And I fell in there and was just like laying there. I just remember like getting up and getting the train back to Wynnum. I lived back then and was soaking wet and I was like, I was so embarrassed.
2: Oh, you walked straight to the pond.
3: Oh, too funny.
1: Like, youngsters today wonder why our, like, drinking rules are so strict.
0: I know. And that's, like, no social media back then. I don't think they even had a phone, actually.
2: No,
3: thank goodness.
1: No. I think this is why, though. Our stories that we've been hearing about Fridays is why there's such a thing as RSA.
0: It is sad, though.
1: It is. Yeah. Yes, youngsters should be allowed to fall in a fountain and then take the train home.
2: To freshen up before you get home.
3: And Christian of Moorooka, what happened at Fridays?
4: I met my husband there, just like many other ladies.
1: Wow. It's actually got a fairly good strike rate by the sound of things.
4: I reckon it's better than Tinder, but anyway.
1: And how long you been together for?
4: 18 years.
2: Wow.
4: And married 15.
1: And have you got the meet cute? What happened?
4: Look, it wasn't anything special. It was out on the balcony out there. I needed a chair and he was sitting by himself and I was like, oh, this guy. And I had a couple of friends with me and we sat down. We asked if we could sit down. He goes, oh, yeah, just until my friends get back. And, you know, an hour later, we were like, oh, yeah, what friends? But sure enough, his friends did come back an hour later. And, rest is history. He got me with a tequila sunrise with pineapple juice. And
2: Oh, how good were they?
4: Now we got two kids.
1: Look at that. All he needed to spend was $6.
2: Now it would be 26.
1: Yeah, exactly.
4: Yeah.
1: I love that it started with you going, oh, look at this loser.
4: Yeah, it literally did. And we still tell that to this day. We're like, but we are going to go for a drink. He suggested, hey, it's closing down. We should go for a drink.
1: One last round.
2: Isn't it funny? Like the old Fridays. Like it was that light, the light was like just dark enough to not really see each other's face.
1: Yes.
2: You know? And then it was just bright enough to know, I'm happy.
1: Everyone's a 9.5 on the deck. Thanks, Kirsty.
4: No worries.
5: Hiya, Barbie.
6: Hi, Ken.
5: You want to go for a ride?
6: Sure, Ken.
5: Jump in.

0: It's Rob and Kip and Corio's on Kiss 97.3. The Time Machine today has been taken over by Friday's Tunes because the institution Fridays is closing down on Sunday after 40 years.
1: Wow.
0: I mean, that was a massive Hadaway. What about that song on the dance floor?
1: Oh, yeah.
2: I mean, there Fridays. Would be people oh. alive that have had three generations of Fridays.
0: Yeah.
2: I mean, I've had two.
0: Yeah. Was it ever, where was, because I wasn't around for City Rowers, but City Rowers, was that Fridays or was that next door to it? Because there's a lot of people that have those mixed memories of the two.
2: I know, so do I.
0: Yeah.
2: City Rowers was separate, though.
0: Yeah, it was a different thing.
2: And then Jade Buddha was
0: That's
2: another
0: right.
2: one.
0: Was Jade Buddha,
1: Jade Buddha was around.
0: Was that after City Rowers, maybe?
1: Yeah. Oh, Jade Buddha, yeah. That was
2: and the Underground.
1: Great place.
0: Yeah.
2: Oh, my goodness.
0: Yes. Megan sent us a
2: so
0: message.
2: So much passion.
0: Sent us a text on the 0409.

0: 973973. She said, I met my husband at a Broncos game. We went to Fridays afterwards and had our first kiss.
1: Oh, yeah, see, yeah, well, so much passion.
0: So much. Yeah. Yes. But no, not everyone walked away without remembering their names, Robert. Some people got married. That was just you.
1: Oh, damn
0: it. Oh, one more Friday's banger from Gina G.
1: Those tequila shots got me every time.
0: I know, and they were so cheap.
2: Oh, everything was cheap.
0: Everything was cheap.
2: Everything was cheap.
1: Including me.

0: Happy Friday, it's Georgie. We are counting down to Knock Off and have the playlist to get you there. We asked you what you wanted to hear. You said, bring back that variety. So you get songs like that from Genesis, and Ed Sheeran's in there as well. And you also need the hits with Ray. 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
3: Now come out wherever you are.
0: Now, we've been saying this right throughout the week that hide and seek will be live sometime between now, whenever it went, and Monday morning. We've still been broadcasting from our regular studios today, which means Monday we will definitely be in hiding. What's strange is that Corey's already gone.
4: I know. I don't know. It's very odd. I don't know because we don't finish till 10. He knows that. There's nothing unusual about that.
0: Yeah.
4: But he has legit left the building.
0: I wonder if he's checking out where we're going to be.
4: I don't know.
0: Okay.
4: I mean, look –

0: It often is not as clued into what the time is and what the day is.
1: It's entirely possible he's just getting coffee. But
0: it is, but it's also very odd going into hide and seek that he has literally disappeared out of the building.
1: It's weird. Now, because last time we played hide and seek, we were taken during the show and taken to a hidden location somewhere in Brisbane, and the first person to find us won $20,000. This time around, we're not being taken. We're just going to start the show Monday morning from our new location.
0: Yeah, and they don't tell us anything because it's just not wise.
1: No, because we don't want to give away information accidentally, which is entirely possible.
0: But also there's an element of surprise and natural reaction because I do like to know things, whereas you guys don't. But some things you're just going, no, let's just see how this plays out.
1: Yeah. So if you haven't registered, you can do that right now. Go to kiss973.com.au, and before you knock on the door, you need to register. So you might as well take care of it now. It'll only take you a couple of minutes. Register, and just by doing that, you're in with a chance to win a $500 Ingenia Holiday Parks holiday and a $100 fuel voucher to get you there as well. And they have some awesome spots around.
0: Oh, like, yeah.
1: Couple in Noosa. Byron. Couple in Noosa. They got one at Baruchi Door on the river there.
0: Yeah, lovely. We met the guys yesterday and they were telling us all the cool things. You can pet friendly. There's beautiful glamping as well as cabins.
1: And like it sounds like for me, it's the type of place you take the kids. They go off on the slip and slides for about 5 hours and then crash out.
0: Well, Kip was suggesting an idea for them to have like a babysitting club.
1: Yeah. So they need a kids club. That's what they need.
0: They may well do that. That would be interesting.
1: I think they're taking it under advisement. Yeah.
0: Have you packed yet?
1: No. Oh, no.
0: Oh, really?
1: No.
0: Well, like, potentially, you've got to pack all your onesie, your State of Origin onesie.
1: I do. Actually, we just got, is it Personal Plates Queensland?
0: Yeah, PPQ.
1: He just gave us these cool Origin jerseys today with our names on the back, so I'll take that.
0: Yeah, well, Corey didn't get one because he's already got a couple.
1: Yeah, with his name on it, so he probably didn't need that as much as us. Hey, Drew's here. Drew, you found Corey.
2: Yeah, I did. That's funny because we searched the whole building.
1: Yeah.
2: We could not find him.
1: Yeah.
2: So we thought we'd ring his phone. Claire, our producers, rang him and go, "Where are you?" "Oh, I just went for a walk."
0: Oh, my goodness.
2: You're still there, mate. I just realised that.
1: We were wondering whether you might have been taken already and gone to the hide-and-seek location.
0: No, you just wanted a coffee.
3: I honestly just forgot about the rest of the show.
0: Okay. And this is why they are not entrusted with any sort of information.
3: So what happened? What are we doing?
0: Oh, we're doing a show, you know?
1: We'll tell you during traffic.
3: Okay.

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0: 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Think About Us. It's Robin, Kip and Corey Oates on KISS 97.3, 9.58. We had some bangers to kick off the 9 o'clock hour with Friday's tunes, because Friday's is closing down on Sunday after 40 years.
1: Where's your story? You don't have a story. You've got to have a story.
0: I can't remember any Friday stories.
2: Well, no, he can't remember what he did yesterday.
1: That's my point. I've seen you get drunk.
0: Yeah. Oh, no, it's got to be one. I think it's because I lived in Perth and Sydney in my 20s. So I missed that. I missed that prime time. Friday. Yeah.
2: But Georgie is in with us, who comes in after us from 10. But were you a Friday's girl?
3: Oh, was I a Friday's girl? I love that job. I had a lot of big nights there. Even had, weirdly, my 13th birthday dinner there, because they also had a restaurant.
0: That's
3: See, we
0: right.
3: were talking about. Yeah. And at the time, my brother was dating a girl whose dad owned it.
0: Right.
3: And I used to be like, helpful. Oh, you guys all get to go. And so it was like, righto, give her a 13th birthday dinner there. And I thought I was really cool.
0: Yeah.
3: Then got older.
1: Was
3: got
1: it good
3: drunk
1: food?
3: There. It was good. I mean, I was 13. I was probably eating plain pasta.
1: So you never went back. Never went back.
3: Never had another meal
1: no,
3: there.
1: Right.
3: Just a lot of vodka lime sodas.
0: Yeah.
3: But there's a good story. Friends of mine, Louise and Stu. So Louise was working there in the late 90s as like bar staff. Stu was the manager.
2: Mm.
3: And they fell in love.
2: Oh.
3: And 25 years later, about that, they've got 4 kids. Still married.
2: Wow.
3: There you go.
2: That's
3: love blossomed while working there.
0: Fridays is responsible for a lot of love in Brisbane.
1: Which is weird.
0: We're discovering that today.
1: It's not weird. It's just was rare that they continued after Friday.
3: Yeah, totally. You think it's a little hookup. Well, what did I do that for?
0: Yeah.
3: Regrets. But no, for Louise and Stu, no regrets.
1: Nah, yes.
0: went beyond the shared kebab into something beautiful.
3: Yeah.
0: Now, you got a chance at $1 million today.
3: Sure do. The $1 million pop quiz. Make sure we've got your details. So go to kiss.com.au and then I give out answers to help you.
1: Because that's handy.
3: The pop quiz, I think everyone's buckling under pressure.
0: Yeah.
3: The questions aren't that hard. It's just being prepared.
2: And just being scared.
3: Yes.
2: Like you just talk yourself out of it because you think, I've only got a minute.
3: Yes. And a minute is long enough. If you can get those answers out there, you can win $1,000. And no matter what for playing, you go in the running to win $1 million.
2: There you go.
0: Unbelievable. All right. It's coming up. Your next chance. Register right now. kiss973.com.au.
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